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6: Morning, I'm Brit Aylin. The Prime Minister says bosses should treat their employees kindly if they want to duck out of work to catch the Socceroos game today. Anthony Albanese telling the ABC it's a big one for the country.
7: I'm sure the whole of Australia will be cheering on the Socceroos. They've done so well up to now. All we need is a draw, but a win would be nice.
6: It comes as the PM's flagged stricter rules for tech companies, particularly when it comes to violent material and dangerous AI. The federal government's looking to clamp down harder on harmful content and potentially introduce even tougher social media laws for young people. To Venezuela now, where around 3,000 families have lost their homes after a pair of deadly earthquakes. 188 people have been confirmed dead and another 1,500 injured, while many are still missing. But Canberra says it has no reports at this stage of any Australians being impacted. Back home, a fresh shark sightings forced swimmers out of the water at Bondi Beach for the fourth day in a row. Authorities have now closed all beaches in Sydney's east as a precaution. If you've ever wondered whether your petrol pump's displaying the right numbers, you could be onto something. A national audit of more than 400 servos has found almost 1 in 20 pumps are inaccurate and dispensing less fuel than what's displayed on the screen. And the stars of the live-action Moana movie have hit the blue carpet in Sydney overnight. Dwayne The Rock Johnson telling Nine he's proud that the film has so much cultural representation.
8: And just how cool it is that we can represent our Polynesian culture in this big way on the biggest platform in the world, which is the silver screen. It's the best, man. And to play a character and have so much fun.
5: Sport.
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6: In sport, the Socceroos will announce their starting 11 for today's World Cup blockbuster against Paraguay right before kickoff. Coach Tony Popovich has come under fire during the week for benching both goal scorers in the win over Turkey. And these fans have some advice for him.
9: Start our paddle, start Irukunda, and we'll get this done.
10: And he's definitely going to start Irukunda because we're Adelaide United guys. Yeah.
11: He's going to start Irukunda.
10: Yes.
11: That's what he's going to do.
6: The game gets underway in around 2 hours. And that's the latest in news and sport.
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13: 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Showers for Monday and Tuesday at this stage before all clearing up. Overnight lows of 13. 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
1: Ladies and gents, this is the moment you've waited for. 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
0: Yep. 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Registrations are open. We're going to jump back to the 90s. That's going to play after Disco Lines. 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

0: Olivia Rodrigo, brand new music to 91.1 Hot FM. And coming up in August, plenty of time to organise it, but you've got to get yourself some tickets. They're from just $40. I'm talking about the Gold Coast Pacific Air Show. 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The biggest in the Southern Hemisphere, I'm led to believe, which is amazing. 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
2: Sunshine Motorway is slow eastbound from Kiwana Way through to Karawatha Drive in Mountain Creek, and Nicolum Way has delays through Warana. Cloud Road busy through Little Mountain and through Cloundra West. Not too bad for Burdett Street and Main Street through Budrum. Original Road looking fine through Kunda Park. Nambour Connection Road at speed through Woombine and Forest Glen. 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
12: Morning, I'm Britt Allen. With around an hour until kickoff, productivity is already beginning to dwindle across the nation as Aussies get ready to cheer on the Socceroos against Paraguay. Prime Minister Anthony Albanese says even he'll be cutting his meeting short.
13: I know that Australian workers will be, of course, very passionate about the Socceroos, and I know that Australian employers will be generous in their approach towards these things.
12: On the ABC there. The federal government's yet to confirm whether any Australians have been caught up in the deadly earthquakes in Venezuela, with DFAT on standby to assist any Aussies in need of help. 188 people have died so far, although there are fears that number could reach the thousands as search and rescue efforts continue. Sydney's Bondi Beach is now closed for the fourth day in a row after yet another shark sighting this morning. The alarm sounded at around 8 a.m. with swimmers quickly evacuated from the water. The construction industry is dealing with an alarming number of business closures as soaring costs continue to take their toll. There's been a 10% spike in construction firms shutting up shop in the first quarter of this year alone. Higher interest rates, building material costs, workforce shortages and supply chain disruptions are believed to be to blame. And Qantas has announced it'll be dropping a domestic route from October due to falling demand. Direct flights between Melbourne and Alice Springs will be suspended indefinitely, with passengers directed to stop over in either Sydney or Adelaide instead.
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12: Turning to sport now, and the Green and Gold Army is on the march to the Bay Arena Stadium for today's blockbuster World Cup clash. Our reporter John Michael is there.
15: Socceroos fans have flooded the streets of Santa Clara as we near kickoff in today's final group stage match. A draw or a win will guarantee the Aussies a spot in the knockout stage, but we could also get through with a loss if results go our way. And history is on Australia's side, having never lost to Paraguay in their five encounters.
12: And the Lions have dialed up their AFL Premiership defence with a win over the Swans at the Gabba, while the GWS Giants will step onto the MCG for the first time this season in tonight's clash with Hawthorn.
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18: Sun is shining, but expecting more showers around for the coast this afternoon with overnight lows of 13, showers over the weekend. Tops of 20.
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It is Mikey in. Zero commercials for 50 minutes, which is what we love. Hey, Nugget and Al this afternoon, driving you home from three from Foxy Malone's, the brand new Irish restaurant in Manulba. And also catching up with Scotty Hillier, finding out if it's worth drawing the line in this weekend.

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It's Mikey in the ad 350. It's on right now. Tomorrow morning from 7 right here on 91.1 Hot FM. If this weekend you are heading out and about looking at your next home, or maybe you're selling, the 91.1 Hot FM Hot Property Show, it is on tomorrow morning at 7. 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

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Sweet like justice, karma is a queen. Karma takes all my friends to the summit. Karma is the guy on the screen.

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We call the at 350 on 91.1 Hot FM. It's Mikey in. And if you want to go and check out Minions and Monsters, I've got you a chance with a double in-season ticket to go after lunch. The number you will need is 1-300-468-911. I'm going to give that away after the throwback lunch. 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
5: Got some delays, Sunshine Motorway eastbound Kawana Way through to Karawatha Drive, Burnett Street and Main Street busy through Budrum, Cland Road slow through Little Mountain and Cland West, and Nicollin Way has delays through Warana. David Lowe Way not too bad through Coolum Beach, and Sunshine Motorway has got some delays around Emu Mountain Road with the crash there. Want a 1 in 5 chance to win $10,000? 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
15: Hi, I'm Britt Aylin. Socceroos fever has swept the nation as the Aussies hit the pitch for their clash with Paraguay. Our reporter John Michaels there.
16: The Aussies can guarantee a spot in the knockout round with a win or a draw over the South Americans, although we could still get through with a loss if results go our way. And there is plenty of support with a sea of green and gold flooding into the Bay Area Arena.
15: Back home, fans are out in force at live sites across the country, with crowds packing out the likes of Melbourne's Fed Square and Sydney's Darling Harbour, among other locations. There are concerns Australia's construction industry is in crisis. It's after a 10% spike in construction business closures in the first quarter of this year, as rising costs, worker shortages and supply chain issues continue to bite. Experts say the nation needs more than 300,000 additional infrastructure workers right now and a further 116,000 in housing. The Prime Minister says at this stage he doesn't know if any Australians have been impacted by those deadly earthquakes in Venezuela. At least 188 people are confirmed to have died so far, while around 3,000 families have lost their homes.
17: This is one of the worst earthquakes that we've seen in recent times, with catastrophic human consequences, with a massive loss of life, but also massive infrastructure damage.
15: Anthony Albanese on the ABC there. And Apple has blamed the rising costs of memory and storage chips for a global price hike on iPads and MacBooks. Some products have gone up by nearly 20%. The tech company says the industry is facing an unprecedented challenge due to a surge in demand for chips to be used in AI data centres.
3: Sport.
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15: In sports, Socceroos coach Tony Popovic has made six changes to the squad for today's match after last week's loss to the US. Nestori Urenkunda is back in the starting lineup, running out in the green and gold alongside Jackson Irvine and Connor Metcalf, while Christian Volpato and Lucas Harrington are making their debuts with the Aussies for today's match. And that's the latest in news and sport.
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0: Meant to be some showers rolling around this afternoon and continuing for a wet weekend. Tops of 20, overnight lows of 13. And drive home this afternoon with Nugget and Al live from Foxy Malone's, the brand new Irish pub in Mooloolaba, from 3 on 91.1 Hot FM.
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0: Afternoon, it is Mikey and let's do the Throwback Lunch. Love this. We haven't heard some of these hits on the radio for such a long time. Pseudo Echo coming up, Beats International as well. And Bowling for Soup, 2004, 1985. It's on air now, but the Throwback Lunch only here at 91.1 Hot FM, the home of the biggest hits and the best throwbacks.

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0: Minions and Monsters. It's out at Event Cinemas right now. You can go and see it for free on us. I've got a doubled in-season ticket to go. 1-300-468-911. I'll be all clear to Sam. What are the plans for the weekend?
3: Not much at the moment. Just hanging out with the kids. I've got three little ones. So, yeah.
0: Well,
3: not much.
0: Maybe we can get you to the movies to check out Minions and Monsters.
3: Oh, my God, amazing.
0: Yes.
3: I tried the other day, but then I just didn't have time. I'd had to go and do other things. So that's amazing. Thank you.
0: Amazing. We're going to get you that double in-season ticket to go and check out Minions and Monsters at Event Cinemas right now.
3: All right. Fantastic.
0: More tickets to go this afternoon with Nugget and Al, and they're doing the show live from Foxy Malone's, the brand-new Irish pub in Mooloolaba. 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
4: Good afternoon. Southerly winds around 15 knots. It was low tide just over an hour ago. So it is starting to push back in again, and there is around a solid metre or so of east-south-easterly swell, but it is a wind swell at 6-7 second intervals. Southern corner of Alexander Bay is the biggest. We're checking the bays at Coolum, Maroochydore through to Alex the Bluff, and on the southern end, the inside at Moffat. 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
5: Good afternoon. Traffic is moving well on the Bruce Highway both ways between Brisbane and Gympie. Some congestion around Warana for Nicklin Way as you head southbound. It's also slowing up inbound through Mountain Creek on the Sunshine Motorway. Looks good though both ways around Mount Coolum. Pleasant driving the Salvi on David Lowway between Coolum Beach and Sunrise Beach. 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And it's Paul with another update in an hour on 91.1 Hot FM.
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14: Hello, I'm Fee Papel. Rescue crews in Venezuela are continuing to search for survivors following those earthquakes. 188 people are confirmed dead, at least 1,500 injured. Prime Minister Anthony Albanese telling the ABC it's not clear yet if any Australians have been caught up in the disaster.
15: This is one of the worst earthquakes that we've seen in recent times, with catastrophic human consequences.
14: A French national has been charged trying to bring a date rape drug into the country. A 31-year-old woman will front court in Perth today after she was allegedly caught trying to smuggle the drug inside a bottle of body wash when she arrived from Thailand. The Treasurer admits there's more work to do on tax reform. Changes to negative gearing and capital gains tax passed the Senate yesterday after Labor struck a deal with the Greens. Jim Chalmers telling the ABC it's a big first step.
16: It's the most important part of the most ambitious tax reforms in more than a quarter of a century.
14: A new report has found thousands of pets could die if fire ants spread across the country. The Australian Institute saying the invasive ants are well established in Queensland and have made their way to northern New South Wales. Experts say they could be an environmental and economic disaster for Australia. And King Charles has revealed what he paid the taxman last year. He's the first British monarch to reveal their tax bill, confirming he paid almost $25 million, while Prince William handed over almost $15 million.
2: Sport.
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14: In sport, Aussies are glued to screens across the country watching the Socceroos play Paraguay. We're near the end of the first half, and at last check, the score was nil all. In AFL, round 16 continues tonight with the Hawks and the Giants, the Lions beating the Swans last night. And in the NRL, the Titans will be looking to make it two in a row when they battle the Bulldogs tonight. And the struggling Broncos will be looking to get their season back on track when they host the Roosters in the later game. That's the latest in news and sport.
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0: Staying mostly fine this afternoon. The sun's out at the moment. There is a chance of a little sprinkle or two. The outlook for the weekend might be a wet one. Tops of 20, overnight lows of 13.
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0: 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Tonight, the Winter Wonderland in the Main Street of Caloundra. It's on. Weather's looking all right at the moment. 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

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Want to get your school holidays upgraded? Very soon, I'm going to get you and the family along to X-Golf Maroochydore. The golfing simulator, it is so much fun. 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Sam Fender, Olivia Dean, after Blink 182 now. 91.1 Hot FM. 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

91.1 Hot FM with the biggest hits and the best throwbacks this afternoon from 3. Nugget and Al live from Foxy Malone's in Mooloolaba on the Esplanade for the opening of the brand new Irish pub. Join the boys from 3. Come down for Friday knockoffs. Nelly Furtado now. 91.1 Hot FM.

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0: 91.1 Hot FM, the biggest hits and the best throwbacks. Sydney Drummers, 1300 468 911. Getting a Bingle report. Sugar Road and the Mooloolaba Road, the interchange there at Budrum, causing some delays there at the moment. Looks like it is on Mooloolaba Road, pretty much at the set of lights. And if you can go down to Sugar Road, or you can keep going into Alex, or if you turn left up into Budrum, if you do see anything anytime, 1300 468 911. I'm going to play the latest for BB Rexha. More of the biggest hits and the best throwbacks on the way next at 91.1 Hot FM.
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5: Good afternoon. Watch for some wildlife spotted along Yamundi Kenilworth Road, Iwervale, near Strong Lane. If you're out of Brisbane on the Bruce back to the coast, there is a breakdown in Burpengary northbound just in the left shoulder before the Station Road overpass. Traffic's looking good on the Sunshine Motorway. Busy for Friday lunch in Maroochydore around the Plaza, Maroochy Boulevard, Horton Parade and Aerodrome Road at Maud Street. These school holidays, head to Sunshine Plaza for free workshops, paddle boats, high ropes and more. 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It's Paul. Another update in an hour on 91.1 Hot FM.
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23: Hey there, I'm Fee Papel. International rescue crews are heading to Venezuela to help with the efforts following the earthquakes. The death toll has risen to 235 with more than 1,500 people injured. Experts fear more than 10,000 people may have perished, with the quakes causing dozens of buildings to collapse. The federal government is looking to take more control of social media. It wants to give users the ability to opt out of algorithms so we can choose what we look at. Anthony Albanese telling Nine he wants more accountability for big tech.
24: Any way that we can further strengthen the laws to make sure as well that if there are legal challenges, then they are strengthened, the opportunity of getting these laws upheld, and also make sure that we continue to hold these social media giants to account.
23: New South Wales police have found the body of a woman allegedly killed by her son. The 33-year-old charged 2 weeks ago after the 58-year-old woman failed to return to her home in Sydney. Police finding her body in the Blue Mountains this morning. The Cancer Council is encouraging Aussies to have screening for bowel cancer early. Experts say early detection is the best chance of beating the disease. They say recognising symptoms is very important, but getting them checked can make a massive difference. And beaches across Sydney's eastern suburbs have been closed for a fourth day after shark sightings. Drone footage identifying the latest shark as a bronze whaler.
4: Sport.
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23: In sport, the blockbuster World Cup clash between Australia and Paraguay continues. The score going into the second half, nil all, with the Socceroos making 6 changes to the squad after last week's loss to the US. A short time ago, the score still nil all. In the AFL, it's a showdown between the Hawks and the Giants at the MCG. Last night, it was the Lions over the Swans. And NRL action continues tonight with the Gold Coast Titans taking on the Bulldogs before the Broncos host the Roosters. That's the latest in news and sport.
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0: Sunshine Coast weather, tops of 21 this afternoon. The showers, we might get another sprinkle or two around. We're expecting more showers over the weekend, top of 20. Overnight lows of 13. And wake the fun up again Monday morning with Sam and Ash back from 5 on 91.1 Hot FM.
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Ending done. We're now on school holidays, right? Or just about. Deep

0: 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It's Mikey in. Any traumas, 1-300-468-911. This afternoon, Nugget now live from Foxy Malone's from 3, the brand new Irish pub in Mooloolaba on the Esplanade with Friday Meat Tray Day, thanks to Mixed Meat Barn. After 3, give the boys a call or go in and see them. Get yourself a Lucky Door ticket. And you can be taking home this weekend a $150 Mixed Meat Barn meat tray. And, of course, catching up with Scotty Healy too. Finding out if it's worth trying to line in this weekend.
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0: 91.1 Hot FM, the biggest hits of the best throwbacks. It's Mikey in. Your school holidays, let's get them upgraded. All you need to do right now is call me 1300 468 911. I want to get you and the family along to X Golf. 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Nugget and Al driving you home from three. Before then, I'm going to play more of the biggest hits and the best throwbacks of the 90s. That's me in the corner. REM. That's me in the spot. On the way for you next, 91.1 Hot FM.
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0: 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Throwbacks with the latest for Noah Kahan. 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
0: 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Nugget and Al will have more of those chances this afternoon to have the school holiday upgraded. 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We are just, well, some schools already, but maybe 3 o'clock is when the kids finish at your school. 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
4: Pretty busy run out there this afternoon on your sunny coast roads. Very slow at the moment on the Sunshine Motorway. Plenty of delays in each direction through Sippy Downs and also Mountain Creek around Maroochydore. You've got a slow run on Maroochydore Road through Kunda Park and also around the shopping centre there on Maroochydore Road and Plaza Parade. 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It's Paul with another update in 30 minutes on 91.1 Hot FM.
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13: Hey there, I'm Fee Papel. The Socceroos are through to the knockout stage of the World Cup after a tense nil-all draw with Paraguay in their final group game in California.
16: And there it is, another high point in the Socceroos World Cup journey. The third time they've qualified for the knockout phase.
13: That's the call on SBS. The draw is enough for the Aussies to finish second in Group D. When it comes to fighting extremism, ASIO thinks tech giants have a role to play. Boss Mike Burgess says it only takes a few clicks to see material that can quickly radicalise young people. The PM agreeing, saying it's not just violence that's the problem, it's also extreme pornography. The Treasurer doesn't think the government will regret the tax reforms come election time. Changes to capital gains tax and negative gearing passed the Senate yesterday with the help of the Greens. Jim Chalmers telling the ABC it won't be an issue come poll time.
17: Every time there's tax reform, people say the sky will fall in, people say that it is disastrous, but typically what happens in time is people look back on big tax reform and wonder what all of the fuss is about.
13: A Sydney woman has been arrested after the death of an elderly nursing home resident. The body of the 84-year-old woman found at an aged care facility overnight. A 53-year-old woman known to the victim has been taken into custody. And new anti-price gouging laws are set to kick in on Wednesday. Australia to become the first country in the world to put supermarkets on notice. The federal government changed the laws in December to stop large retailers like Coles and Woolies from charging prices way above what it costs them.
2: Sport.
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13: In sport, recapping our top story, the Aussies are through to the knockout stage of the World Cup after a nil-all draw with Paraguay. AFL action continues tonight with the Hawks taking on GWS, while in the NRL, both the Titans and Bulldogs want to secure two wins in a row when they do battle tonight. Meanwhile, it's the Broncos and the Roosters in the later game. That's the latest in news and sport.
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18: Look, heading into the weekend, we've had better forecasts. Shower or two this afternoon. We're in for showers tomorrow, 12 up to 20. Showers on Sunday. And just for something different, a shower or two on Monday.
19: Consistency, mate. You That's can't beat it with a stick.
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18: We're back on location.
19: We are. They've let us out of our box 2 weeks in a row.
18: I can't believe this.
19: Not a mobility scooter in sight, though, because Hot Family this afternoon, we're coming to you live from the brand new Foxy Malone's. Woo-hoo! Here in Mooloolaba. This is a wonderful spot, isn't it?
18: Spent a lot of money.
19: And I can tell you, the joint is absolutely jumping because there's a stack of people who were and are still here who watched the Socceroos. Mate, they're going off in there. Imagine that actually been a goal.
18: Oh.
19: How excited they want to be.
18: I think there are people here from the opening last night in the same chairs.
19: Well, there's stayers. No, look, we're here at Foxy Malone's. Come on down this afternoon. It's a ripping spot. Irish pub. As Albie said, we were here for the grand opening last night. It was magnificent, wasn't
18: so
19: it?
18: So good.
19: Did I see you tipping in a couple of Kilkennys?
18: Yeah, the Guinness?
19: Yeah.
18: Yeah.
19: Was it Guinness or Kilkenny you were drinking?
18: I don't know. All I know
19: is... Well, people just handing you drinks.
18: Well, I thought if you're in an Irish bar, that's what you've got to do. You've got to try the Irish brew, haven't
19: you? Absolutely. You've got to, when in Rome, as they say. Yeah. So come on down here, because obviously you can come. It's a bar, it's a restaurant, beautiful food. We're going to catch up with Kev, the man behind it all, a little bit later on in the show. Plus, just by popping down and saying hello, put your name in the barrel, we've got some $100 vouchers to give away.
18: How easy is that?
19: Very, very
18: easy. Spin a wheel.
19: And don't have to wave to Albie to get it. Just come down and put your name in the barrel. It's just that simple. So that's going to be heaps of fun this afternoon. Going to meet the team behind Foxy Malone. But, yeah, especially a bit of a rainy, kind of a cool weekend. Mm-hmm. An Irish bar just feels right, doesn't it?
18: Absolutely.
19: Come down, have a pint. There's going to be sport on the big screens all weekend long. It's going to be heaps and heaps of fun. But, of course, it's Friday.
18: It is Friday.
19: Which means we'll be catching up with Scotty Hillier later on for the weekend boating and fishing. News of the week. Little Mikey will be coming up soon, but there's something else.
13: What else?
19: Oh, that's right. We're still doing this.
0: Nugget and Al's Meat Tray Friday.
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19: It's a wonderful idea. 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
18: On 1-300-468-911, Nugget and Al at Foxy Malone's. 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
3: Little Mikey.
0: It's hard doing an Irish jig.
4: Yes. Yes, that
3: is. Well, you just started dancing like you normally do, and then it was about 2 seconds in, I think Bugger Lungs realised, oh, wait, we're at an Irish pub, and you started river dancing.
0: I've watched that Michael Flatley guy over the years. I think I've got it down.
3: Oh, yeah, really? No, but I think it's the whole thing is their top half doesn't move, does it, I think?
4: No, yours did.
0: Yeah, sorry.
4: You were doubling over in joy.
3: You look a little like Michael Flathead is the way it was going. Hello,
4: that's
3: Mikey.
4: A bit fishy. That's a bit fishy.
3: Oh, they're a hot family. This is a rough start.
4: Yeah. Why?
3: Because we're here at Foxy Malone's. Come on down, say hello. The beautiful new Irish pub here in Mooloola Bar. Mikey said, hey, boys, before we do our letter, I've got some Irish jokes I'd like to whirl out.
4: Well, no, they're just puns as we go along.
3: And which is fine. Live and let live, mate. But then you said, I've just got to make sure I get these in the right order.
0: Yeah.
3: Otherwise, they won't be funny. Because there's nothing better than jokes that have terms and conditions.
0: So you're going to drop these in at appropriate spots? Or
3: no,
0: what?
3: I think we're getting like a little comedy show now.
4: Well, no. I've already dropped one, but it's just been no response yet.
3: I missed that one.
4: Well, I mean, you were doubling over in joy.
3: I meant to say doubling over.
4: Yeah.
3: You said doubling. No. Idiots.
4: It ain't over till it's clover.
3: So I think the joke is you're Dublin over because of Dublin.
4: Look, I got there.
3: So the good. Oh, there he is. We've managed to get the drummer from the Irish band to come over.
0: He doesn't get them either.
3: No. I think he's just said, why is this happening to me?
4: Where's the violin man?
3: Have you got any more?
4: No.
3: Oh, that was it.
4: That's all I'm doing.
3: Why do we keep doing this segment? Oh, God.
4: You're welcome. Come on down if you want more.
0: Spin the wheel.
3: I just watched a tumbleweed go past.
0: Is that on the wheel? Terrible jokes?
3: Mikey tells you a joke. All right. Against my better judgment, because that was the thing you were prepared for, was the jokes. Now I'm going to give you today's email, which is from Woz. Woz with two Zs.
4: Oh, Woz.
3: W-A-Z-Z. Woz writes, dear Mikey, our boss is going on holiday to Europe for 2 months. He's decided to leave my mate in charge while he's away. The problem is that while he's my mate, he's an idiot and will be a terrible choice to be the boss. I genuinely fear for the business while he's in charge. But I don't want the gig, but we have another colleague who would be much more suited to the role. Can I say something to the boss? Woz,
4: the first question is, if you're going to Europe, is he going to Dublin?
3: It's too late.
4: Because that's part of Europe, isn't it?
3: You can't.
4: I was just going to write some material.
3: Sorry, are you just checking that Dublin's part of Europe?
4: I think so.
3: Fran the adjudicator, just let us know. Dublin is part of Europe.
4: Yeah. Amazing. Thank you, Fran.
3: Part of Ireland.
0: Look, anyone in charge, as long as it's not Mikey, it should be fine.
3: Woz, I'm going to say, there could be worse. There's another bloke who could be in charge. I love the fact that Woz is kind of going, oh, great. Daz is going to be the boss, and then gone, this is going to be a disaster. Oh,
4: yeah.
3: So Woz, what can he do? He hasn't mentioned what sort of business it is.
4: Right.
3: But he's saying, can he go to the boss? Is he thinking he's going to go to the boss and go, hey, boss, look, Daz is a terrible choice to be in charge. Does he need to do this or just lay low?
4: Look, I think he needs to lay low because I don't think it's going to be his problem, really. I think
3: it is if the business falls over and he loses his job.
4: No, I don't think so, because if old mate's going for a holiday and then he's been left in charge but there is the bigger boss there, well, that's between them.
3: No, but as we're saying, the bigger boss is gone. It's just his mate who's now in charge.
4: No, I reckon there's more people around. I reckon just let it fly out.
3: You're telling Woz his email is wrong.
4: Yes.
0: How long is this boss going away for?
3: 2 months.
0: 2 months.
3: That's enough time.
0: Shouldn't be able to create too much trouble in
3: mate,
0: 2 months.
3: In 5 minutes, Mikey has destroyed the credibility of an entire radio station. 2 months is a goddamn lifetime.
0: Well, you put it like that.
3: Should Woz go to the boss and go, mate? Because he's actually saying there's another candidate. There's another better candidate for... It's not like Woz wants to white out his mate so he gets the job. Mm. There's another bloke who's going, mate, he'd be a better choice. Should Woz go and see the boss?
4: Maybe do them both. Do them both. If you're that concerned, do them both. And then you can be to be sure. You get two of them.
3: Oh. You know what? I think we just wrap things up do we?
0: You just make the suggestion if you want to, but I reckon it's the boss's prerogative to put in charge who he wants.
4: Yeah, absolutely.
3: Woz just leaves it alone, doesn't he?
4: I think so. Leave it alone. You'll be fine.
3: Mikey, we're going to go because, frankly, all of those jokes were leprechaun-y.
0: Oh.
3: That's how you do it, mate.
4: Jeez. Yes.
3: Mikey.
0: I'm staying out of it.
3: We'll see.
4: You should with your Irish dancing.
3: Well, considering you're the one who looks most like a leprechaun, it's ironic, Mikey. For better or worse, we'll see you Monday.
4: Bye.

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0: Currently 1.1 Hot FM and Somba, Nugget and Al. We're at the all-new Foxy Malone's here in Mooloolaba Bar. And if you want to enjoy a great afternoon with an Irish flair,
1: yeah, get on down here.
0: This is the spot. And spin the wheel because you could score yourself a $100 voucher.
1: Or
0: as well.
1: Just come and put your name in the barrel as well. We'll be doing
0: easy.
1: Some draws later, yeah.
0: Yeah. Right now, though, something else to win because we're playing this.
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0: You're thinking, what will I have for dinner tonight? What about some beautiful Indian?
1: Oh, just the smell of it already is getting me hungry. $50 suspended dosa hut could be yours if you're a winner this afternoon, and The Survey Says. And of course, being Friday, little change to the rules. If you just have a crack at the Survey Says, you score yourself a ticket in the meat tray.
0: Uh-huh.
1: That's the dream.
0: So good.
1: You win Dosa Hut $50 and the meat tray. That'd be amazing. If you got all you got to do is work out what our survey is. What are we working with this afternoon?
0: All right,
1: big
0: now
1: boy?
0: Today's survey: 35% of people say they would love to have one of these in their car. What is it?
1: Okay. Look, based on Sunshine Coast drivers, is it indicators? So this isn't like a standard thing. This is like a mod, something you would get put in the car.
0: This is not something you would buy and would automatically be in your car.
1: It's not coming off the factory floor with this.
0: Yeah.
1: So it's like a little added extra.
0: Absolutely it is.
1: So according to our survey, 35% of people say they would love to have one of these

0: in their car, installed in their car, as you could say.
1: Yep.
0: What do we want? $50 to spend at Dosa Hut and tickets to the meat tray up for grabs.
1: Call us now, 1-300-468-911.
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3: 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Sunshine Coast traffic.
4: Plenty of delays at the moment on the Sunshine Motorway. It's looking very slow there in each direction coming through Sippy Downs and Mountain Creek. Pretty slow also Maroochydore Road through Kunda Park there. You've got delays each direction. Slow on Nicklund Way through Minyama and Warana, and pretty slow Caloundra Road through Caloundra West. 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It's Paul with another update in 30 minutes right here on 91.1 Hot FM.
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1: 35% of people say they would love to have one of these in their car.
2: $50 to spend at Josa Hut app for grabs. Hoping to score it this afternoon in Batinia. It's Lisa. How are you, Lise?
3: Good, how are you guys today?
2: Wonderful, well. My friend. We're here at Foxy Malone's in Malaunabar having a fantastic time. Before we get into Survey Says, Lise, ticket number 48 in the meat tray is all yours, mate. Good luck there.
3: Thank you.
2: Now, 35% of us say we'd love to have one of these in our car. What would we love to have added to the car?
3: I'm going with a fridge.
2: A fridge. Be so handy, wouldn't it? Because you can get those little, like, plug-in little kind of esky ones. But we're talking about, like, a legit, like, Westinghouse fridge. If you had that in the station wagon, Lise, what would you have in there?
3: Boxer Diet Coke.
2: Oh, very nice, yeah. Maybe a couple of little sneaky Tim Tams.
1: Lise is playing it safe.
2: Slice.
1: Diet Coke.
2: No, well played. Because Lisa doesn't know the police do monitor this show more than any other. We're getting a fridge in the car.
3: Hey.
2: It is. Well done. Lisa, congratulations. 35% of us, according to our survey, would love to have one of these in the car. It's a fridge. Mate, well done. Oh. First go winner.
3: Thank you.
2: Outstanding. Yeah, so I can see the benefits of having a fridge in the car.
1: Absolutely.
2: On those hot days too, maybe you've been somewhere, you're sweating, the aircon hasn't kicked in yet. I could grab yourself a nice Calippo.
1: Those portable, like, esky-type ones, they don't do the job.
2: They're amazing, though.
1: They get,
2: they're as cold as a mother-in-law's kiss, those things. Mm. Either way, you don't have to worry about it because you're going to Josa Hut, Lise. 50 in your pocket. Well done.
1: And, of course, they are the home of authentic Indian multi-cuisine, celebrating a year of flavour. Josa Hut Indian Restaurant. Dine in or take away. Survey Says, back on Monday. It's 91.1 Hot FM.
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8: Good afternoon. We got southerly winds blowing up over 15 knots on the stronger gusts. We got a high tide of about 6:15, and there is on the open beaches up to 1.2 metres of east-southeasterly swell, but only at 7-second intervals. The biggest wave, southern corner of Alexander Bay, we're checking Coolum and the bays down between Maroochydore, Alex, the Bluff. 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
1: 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Ding, ding.
0: Oh, my goodness. Yes, and Mayswell, Laser Zone, Big Boy, you name it. 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
1: New Irish pub, come on down. Obviously, you think Irish pub, I think Irish music, you think Guinness, you think beers, you think live sport. The smells that have been coming out of there have been driving me crazy since we got here, because the food is amazing. Now, we were here at the grand opening last night. I'm not sure if what we were getting served last night was a little taste of what's on the menu.
0: Perhaps.
1: But I'm going to now defer to you, because every time I turned around, you had a different canapé in your hand.
0: Yeah.
1: What did you go through last night?
0: I don't know what half of them were. I was just accepting them. One was a thing wrapped in bacon. One had rice and beef.
1: Oh, yeah, good gear.
0: They were nice.
1: Yeah, the problem was I was next to you, so I kept missing them.
0: And I was having a complimentary drink with each.
1: You were very... Yes, you were. You were like a sommelier. You were pairing them all beautifully with a Kilkenny
0: or
1: a Guinness.
0: Something? I wasn't sure if I would like Guinness.
1: So stout. Which can be hard work. It's a real acquired taste, stout.
0: So, but I did. I really liked it.
1: Now you, I can tell you were really enjoying it. And because, of course, last night, especially being the VIP grand opening,
0: yep,
1: they were priced just how you like them,
0: F-R-E-E.
1: Your favourite price. No.
0: And with Irish music and all that, which is a regular thing here, obviously, it's just good times.
1: Yeah, no, that's it. When you hear that Irish folk music, you can't help but kind of get a bit of a tap in your toe, and it just sort of lifts the mood of the whole place. So, now come on down. I've got to mention something. I didn't mention it before, because we got interrupted by Mikey's Irish comedy stylings.
0: Yes.
1: But I did something very funny that happened. So we had a bit of a crew here last night, a crew of Hot FM people and a few other sort of mates. And I was talking to a lady. We were just sort of chatting away. And across from where we were standing, you and Mikey were having a chat. And the lady turned to me and she's gone, she's pointed to you two and she's gone, is that like a before and after shot? But it's like 25 years apart. And then I've motioned to one of our team. We were crying because it was the most accurate thing I've ever seen. It really is like, it was like a 25-year time capsule. Mikey, who is more and more turning into you every single day.
0: See, I've taught him everything he knows.
1: And look, if you want to look at that comparison, Mikey is still here. Albie's here. Come on down and check them out for yourself.
0: Spin the wheel, yep, or put your name in the thingy, because you could score a $100 voucher, which would be great.
1: Giddy up. Foxy Malone's here in Mooloolaba. Going to catch up with Kev, the manager, very soon.
0: Yep.
1: Find out all the ins and outs. I spent $2 million on the joint. It's as flash as a rat with a gold tooth. We'll talk to him soon.
0: Come out and join a Friday night.
1: Yep. Come
0: wonderful.
1: Have a knock-off.
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3: 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Sunshine Coast traffic.
4: Pretty heavy run at the moment on the Sunshine Motorway. It is mostly looking slow there through Mountain Creek and each direction. Still those ongoing delays on Nicklin Way, looking pretty slow there in each direction through Minyama and Warana. And on Calandra Road, there's some ongoing delays also there in each direction through Calandra West and Little Mountain. Tattersall's Tiara Race Day is this Saturday at Brisbane Racing Club, bringing the Ladbrokes Stradbroke season to a thrilling finale featuring Group 1 Racing, Fashions on the Field and 5-star hospitality. It's Paul with another update in 30 minutes on 91.1 Hot FM.
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13: Hey there, I'm Fee Papel. The Socceroos will head to Dallas ahead of their round 32 clash at the World Cup next Saturday. The Aussies securing their spot in the knockout stage after a nil or draw with Paraguay. Our next opponent's yet to be decided. Midfielder Jordy Boss has told SBS he hopes everyone gets behind them again next weekend.
14: Knowing that we have all this support, you know, here, and, you know, we've seen videos back home and, you know, how everyone's getting around it and supporting us, and, yeah, we really feel it here. So, we're really happy with all the support and, it gets us through it.
13: An accused ISIS bride charged with slavery offences has been granted bail in a Melbourne court today. While prosecutors had argued against her release, the magistrate let her go, saying any danger she posed to the community could be managed with strict bail conditions. New rules coming into effect next month will see dodgy text messages no longer able to pretend to be from legitimate businesses. Companies will now have to sign up to an SMS sender ID register. Aussies will notice the text messages they receive will look different from July 1st. A win for Donald Trump in the US Supreme Court. It's backed the turnback policies at the US-Mexico border, allowing federal agents to physically stop migrants wanting to enter the country. It's also allowed Trump to end the protected status for Haitian and Syrian migrants. And harsher penalties for those who engage in drink driving in Queensland this summer. From December 1st, dangerous drivers will face double penalties, with the state government doubling down on its zero tolerance stance, including those using medicinal cannabis.
3: Sport.
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13: In sport, back to our top story. The Socceroos have advanced to the knockout stage of the World Cup after a nil-all draw with Paraguay. And in the AFL, it's a showdown between... In the AFL, it's a showdown between the Hawks and the Giants at the MCG tonight, while NRL action continues with the Gold Coast Titans taking on the Bulldogs before the Broncos host the Roosters in the later game. That's the latest in news and sport.
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0: Shower or two and 20 degrees. Look, we're at Foxy Malone's in Mooloola Bar, brand new. So come along and join us, as many people are doing right now. We're going to catch up with Kevin, who is the venue manager, very soon.
1: He'd be very proud, I reckon. He'd be like a proud new dad, I reckon.
0: He would be, and so he should be.
1: But they spent $2 million on it. It looks absolutely unreal. We were here last night. It was heaps and heaps of fun. So come on down.
0: This is going to be a lot of people's new go-to spot.
1: I reckon, especially like this afternoon, Friday knockoffs. Come on down here in Venning Street. It's going to be heaps of fun. Of course, we'll carry on very soon. The Socceroos.
0: Yes.
1: Had an enthralling nil-all draw.
0: You were riveted.
1: Going to discuss that soon and see what that means now for the next stage of the World Cup. That's very exciting. Scotty Hillier with the weekend boating and fishing as well. It's going to be a weird old weekend. The weather's going to be a little bit hard to father. So we'll find out about that. But of course,
0: important day.
1: Today is the very last draw, the last $5,000 draw for our 20K Workspace Invaders. We've been visiting businesses all over the Sunshine Coast. It's been heaps and heaps of fun. We've got one last winner to give $5,000.
0: Exciting.
1: Let's find out who's getting it.
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20: 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Hi, is Josephine here?
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1: Certainly isn't a man who, like us, loves a pub on a Friday afternoon. Scotty, don't you wish you were here at Foxy Malone's with us, big boy?
2: Oh, listen, if I was there, there'd be even another tee for trouble, because the three of us together wouldn't be good. And I'm sure you pair are having enough bloody fun without me. So,
1: look, to be fair, there are a number of establishments around the Sunshine Coast that have a sign that says you can invite these blokes can come in separately. Two of them can come in. The three are not allowed to come in together. It's the meatloaf principle. Two out of three ain't bad. The three of us is a problem. So, big boy, funny old weekend weather-wise, even like today, it's been rainy, then it's been sunny, then it's looking fairly ordinary again now, just looking out onto the Esplanade of Mooloolaba. The main thing is that that kind of is enough to get out in the big water.
2: I don't think so. Look, I've had a look. It's saying moderate winds for the whole weekend. So, look, the bigger boats you may, and there's a fair bit of south in it, so you may sneak out. You know, there's still a couple of, you know, tuna just hanging around, you know, towards Old Woman Island inshore. But look, for most, it's going to be rivers and creeks. The good news is there's good run in the tide. The moon's really starting to build, the full moon. So, and with this cool conditions, the brim are going gangbusters. And they're a great fish for the whole family. All your land-based areas are producing fish. You know, rock walls, marinas, jetties. Even the open beaches, bottom of the tide, find a nice deep gutter. Little strip of mullet, little strip of gar. There's plenty of brim. There's still a couple of muddies, even though it's been cold. A couple of mates have been fishing up around the Blybly reaches and the Mooloolaba and getting a couple of good mud crabs. Still a few flatheads.
1: Mate, I was going to ask about that.
2: Yeah.
1: Because it has turned cold. We've had our version of winter the last kind of week and a half.
2: Yeah.
1: And not that much rain. But yeah, the muddies are on the chew, which is weird.
2: Yeah, it is. But generally, the first couple of cold snaps, they still get a bit active. And then once it really settles in and that temperature in the water drops, they really go dormant. But yeah, the first couple of cold snaps, they generally get a bit more active. So it's always been like a little unwritten rule that you'll always get them on the move. And they're getting some good quality ones. They're nice and full. So if you're heading out over the weekend, I'd definitely be throwing the crab pots in. But yeah, look, for most, it'll be rivers and creeks. As I said, the brim are everywhere. Peeled prawns, little strips of mullet, and great for the kids. So something to do over the weekend for sure.
1: And of course, the school holidays kicking off as of now too. So again, be mindful there'll be a lot of kiddies, maybe a lot of first-time fisher people out on the water or on our the edges or whatever. So help them out if they don't know what they're doing. Go and help out the kids and develop that love of fishing over the course of the school holidays. Now tomorrow, Arvo, you might have come here to Foxy Malone's, had a feed, had a couple of scooies, maybe watched some live sport on the big screen.
3: Yep.
1: You think I probably should toddle home now, 5:30.
3: They might have Scotty on the big screen.
1: Look, we've currently got world-class sport, but sure, because we have debated this. Can you go into a pub or a club and ask them to change
3: the
1: channel?
3: Yes, you can.
1: So, okay,
3: I was told I could.
1: Hot family, challenge accepted. I want to hear on Monday of somebody who came here to Foxy Malone's tomorrow.
3: Just towards the end of the football.
1: 5:30, just as I imagine the blockbuster Dolphins-Warriors game is wrapping up. It's golden point.
3: Yep.
1: Isaiah Katoa just gets the ball 20 metres out. He's shaping for a field goal.
3: And
1: you flick over to Channel 7. And there's Scotty's fat head.
2: There'll be something thrown on the big screen. I'll give you the tip.
1: If somebody does that, I'll take you out for a steak lunch. So if you don't do that, if you decide to watch Creek to Coast at home, big boy, what do you got for us?
2: So there's a couple. Remember we were over in the Kimberley last year, myself and Olivia Dean. So we're doing a Mangrove Jack special over in that one. We both get into a heap of Mangrove Jack. And then I'm also up at Kinneroo with a couple of young barefoot skiers. I think they're 12 and 13 year old, and they're in a local club there, and they're barefooting next to the boat. They did ask me to have a go, but there was no way in the world I was doing that.
1: Now, is that their choice of sport, or their stuff gets stolen?
2: A bit of both.
1: Hey, you got to make do with what you've got. 5:30 tomorrow afternoon, Creek to Coast on Channel 7. Scotty boy, you have a cracking weekend. We'll talk to you next Friday.
2: Good on you, boy.

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1: Is it a bit of CNC Music Factory?
0: I think it was. There's some musical memories for you.
1: Get that popping this afternoon, wow. Hot Family. We're here at Foxy Malone's, the brand new Irish pub here in Mooloolaba Bar. If we've got some CNC Music Factory in there, it'll be out of control. Oh. It is absolutely going off for Friday knockoffs. I think people have actually stuck around since the Socceroos game, which we should discuss now, seamless segue, mm-hmm. because Hot Family, the Socceroos are through.

0: Socceroos.
1: But they'd be going off, wouldn't they? It's Federation Square and all those places.
0: Well, yeah, they were this morning. They were ripping signs down and setting off flares.
1: Ridiculous.
0: What a great group.
1: That's too enthusiastic.
0: Look, nil-all draw against Paraguay. Enthralling stuff. And obviously, look, under many, many serious threats of death and punishment, we can't play you any audio from the games.
1: We're not allowed.
0: We're not allowed to. And I was going to play some audio from Bend It Like Beckham, but that movie actually has goals. So I thought it'd be far too exciting compared to the game the Socceroos went around in. But, yeah, nil all against Paraguay, which means we progress through. We'll definitely be second in our group in the World Cup, which now means we'll either be taking on Egypt, Belgium or Iran.
1: Depending on results.
0: Those games are happening in Group G. So we'll basically play the winner of Group G. That'll be happening tomorrow at 1 o'clock.
1: Ooh,
0: so you can watch those games.
1: That's a quick turnaround, isn't it?
0: Yeah, well, that's just the way the group's going.
1: So yeah, right.
0: We won't play that game tomorrow.
1: Oh, that's when we'll find out.
0: How much of that Guinness have you had?
1: No, I can't follow how the draw goes.
0: So depending on how those games go, you've got more games tomorrow, the Group G games,
1: yep.
0: How they shake out will determine whether or not we play Egypt, Belgium or Iran.
1: Oh, okay.
0: Next Saturday.
1: See,
0: in that round of 32 games.
1: I reckon it would be better if they played tomorrow because that is far too much time. What are they going to do for a week?
0: Oh, look, going off my son's soccer training, just kick balls back and forth to each other and go around cones.
1: So do you think that we might have just been playing for a draw? That's because we knew that's all we had to do?
0: Look, there was a couple of chances. Well, I think we still wanted the win because if we had gone through, but I think basically second was all we were ever going to get. So I think what was really exciting, though, also in our group, the Sepos got beaten by Turkey.
1: Upset.
0: Got beaten 3-2, so that's very, very exciting. Always good to see them get beaten. But no, look, the good thing is people who have found their seat on the Socceroos bandwagon, you can stay firmly ensconced on those seats.
1: We live for another week at least.
0: So that'll be, yeah, so next week we head to Dallas now for that round of 32. Go, look, it's a great performance. Like, as I say, the round of 32, the next stage through, then things get real tough because, look, the most likely scenario is we'll play Belgium next week.
1: Yeah, and realistically, what are our chances there?
0: They do two things really, really well. Make chocolate
1: and
0: play football.
1: Okay, that doesn't sound good.
0: Look, if we play Belgium next week, you could get real agricultural, I reckon. But good on Tony Popovich and the Socceroos. They've got through. I'll tell you what I did like out of the game. I was watching bits of it. I did come out into the office during the bit where the pizza was being served and then went back to my office. I wonder if the Socceroos have gone back to the traditional old Australian yellow.
1: Yes.
0: Like it was almost 1970s Australian cricket canary yellow. So I did appreciate we've gone back to a good old predominantly gold Australian strip. And I've got to tell you, geez, they've got some fans over there. They're playing at Santa Clara Stadium. I'm not allowed to say Levi's Stadium because they're not a World Cup sponsor.
1: Oh, there's so many restrictions.
0: Generic brand jeans name sponsor stadium. It's where the San Francisco 49ers play in the NFL. The joint was absolutely going off. There was a mountain of Socceroos fans. There was a mountain of Paraguay fans. Like, the atmosphere was red hot. All that was missing was someone scoring a goal.
1: Scoring one goal.
0: That would have been really cool. But as I said, they could do it at Bend It Like Beckham. They weren't able to do it this afternoon. But the Socceroos are through. So a lot of members of the Hot Family, you've got another week of pretending you like soccer. Best of luck with that.
1: Good luck to the mighty Socceroos. It's 91.1 Hot FM.
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2: 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Sunshine Coast traffic.
9: A few delays at the moment in each direction as you're coming through Mountain Creek on the Sunshine Motorway. For the rest of the Sunshine Motorway, looking clear, including a run through CP Downs at the moment and not too bad around Budrum and Maroochydore. A few very minor delays still on Nicklin Way as you're coming through Minyama and Marana, and also on Calandra Road, a little slow still through Little Mountain and Calandra West. 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It's Paul. Another update in 30 minutes on 91.1 Hot FM.
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0: 91.1 Hot FM, Nugget and Al on a Friday afternoon. Where else would you want to be than a fantastic new Irish pub?
1: Friday knockoffs, we're loving it. We're here at Malula Bar at the brand new Foxy Malone's, having a ripping time. Catching up now with the venue manager and the man behind it all, Kevin Moore. How are you, Kevy?
2: Yeah, good, thanks, mate. I'm good.
1: Mate, thanks for having us this afternoon. Already, plenty of people enjoying Friday knockoffs. Just as we got here this afternoon, obviously the Socceroos were wrapping up, yep. An enthralling nil all draw. They're going to be started on that. But, mate, the joint was absolutely jumping.
3: Yeah, it's been good. It's been a great start. We had an opening party last night. Got it in the air. And, yeah, it's been good. It's been full so far.
1: And I'll tell you what, we were here last night at the opening. It was red hot last night. I reckon this is the place to come, Sunshine Coast, if you want to watch live sport. Obviously, yeah. The Socceroos were on today. State of Origin Wednesday week.
3: Yeah, 100%.
1: Oh, that'll be out of control.
3: State of Origin, same week as State of Origin, we've got the McGregor fight.
1: Oh, Connor's back fighting, yeah.
3: So that week we've got the World Cup all week, NRL, AFL, yeah. State of Origin, McGregor's back. So, yeah, it's all happening.
1: Now, we catch up with our good mate Scotty Hillier from Creek to Coast from time to time. Obviously, 5:30 tomorrow afternoon. That's on Channel 7.
3: Yep.
1: Are we allowed to put that on when Scotty's on or no?
3: We can do it.
1: Yeah, no. I don't think anyone wants that.
0: Say no, Kev. No,
1: yeah. It's for the best to just knock it on the head now, Kev.
0: Mate, congratulations. You've done a marvellous job with all the refurbishments, etc.
3: Yeah, awesome. Thanks heaps. It looks a treat. Guys behind it, Hallmark, who purchased it, they spent a ton of money on it, over $2 million. And as soon as you walk in, you can tell straight away.
0: Like, absolutely.
3: Yeah, they haven't spent a cent. It's unreal.
1: Now, the big offshoot we've got to talk about, though, the food.
3: Yeah.
1: Because last night, the canapes of the party were amazing.
3: Yep.
1: I say that, I'm not sure I didn't get any, because Albie was next to me and was seagulling the whole
0: time. You've got to sit in a strategic location.
3: Yeah, you've got to plan this out.
1: Yeah, it's a good thing, you can come here to watch live sport, you can come here for dinner, you can come here for a pub. Pub experience, yep. But come here for lunch, come here for dinner, and we're getting that beautiful traditional Irish fare.
3: Yeah, well, beautiful. We've got all your pub classics, but 100%. You've got all the Irish stuff in there. You've got your spice bag, you've got your boxy bites, you've got your Irish Guinness pie.
1: Yes.
3: Yeah, so your Irish stew, yeah, it's unreal.
0: Boxy bites, do you know what they are?
1: I assume they're something that happens when you're fighting Mike Tyson. You come out, your ear's bleeding.
0: I'll try them.
1: What's a boxy bite?
3: Come in, try them out.
1: So, okay, yeah, right. Yeah. Oh, no. We've just been invited to have some food.
3: Yeah,
1: okay, Kev, we'll do it.
3: Look, I'll get family, the chef onto it for you.
1: Come on down this afternoon, of course. Come and spin the wheel or put your name in the barrel. $100 vouchers. Yeah. You can go and buy a heap of boxy bites for $100.
3: Even this Arvo, we've got three sets of music going on. So 5 p.m. We've got your live band happening. There's one at 5. There's one at 9. DJ's coming on at midnight till 3 a.m.
1: And I believe the 5 o'clock one is where, Albie, are you accompanying them with dance?
0: I'm doing my Michael Flatley dance.
1: Yep. So it's going to be wonderful.
0: Should be really good. Across the weekend, really good stuff.
3: So every Thursday you'll have an Irish dedicated night. So every Thursday's Irish music.
1: Yes.
3: But then your Friday, Saturday, Sunday, especially Friday and Saturday, you'll be live music from 5 p.m. to 3 a.m. Sort of bands until midnight, and then DJs from there on. And then on Sunday we've got bands as well.
0: Beautiful.
1: The guys who were playing last night, they were unreal.
0: Yeah, they were good.
1: They were really, really good. Well, Kev, you and the team, you've done an amazing job here. Hot Family, Foxy Malone's here in Malula Bar. Come on down over the weekend, have a beer, have a feed, watch some sport. You'll have a ripping time. Kev, thanks for having us this afternoon,
3: awesome,
1: mate.
3: Thanks, heaps, guys. Appreciate it.
0: Kevin Moore, venue manager for Foxy Malone's.
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0: Oh, I cannot wait for this. 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

0: 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Nugget and Al doing it live this afternoon from Foxy Malone's.
1: Very busy here this afternoon for Friday knockoffs, big boy, but also very busy week. A lot going on. The news just doesn't stop, does
0: Never.
1: It? You turn on the telly, you listen to the radio, you open the internets, you crack open the paper, whatever it is. The news just doesn't stop. There's so much. But we know how busy you are as well. Maybe the kids are already on school holidays. Maybe they started the Savo. You've got to get groceries. You've got to go to work. It's getting cold. Everyone's busy. They've got a lot to do. You can't be expected to follow all the news every week. But don't worry, because like we say every Friday, we've got you covered.
2: And now, from Global News Headquarters, it's time for News of the Week.
0: I'm Al Doblo.
1: And I'm so relieved the school holidays are back. The poor little buggers haven't had a break in weeks.
0: In a surprising move, King Charles has made a bold financial decision this week. The monarch has announced that he will be the first ever sitting British king to make public his personal finances and taxation information. Under British law, monarchs are usually exempt from paying certain taxes and are in no way obligated to disclose any financial information. However, in the wake of recent scandals, it's believed that a concerted effort is being made to make the royals more transparent to the public. The information itself was fairly standard for a ruling monarch. However, many were shocked to see that Charles had spent $3,563 on Uber Eats to Buckingham Palace, but were much less surprised to see a $16,000 bill for Prince Andrew's ankle monitors.
1: Also in the UK, and after weeks of pressure and party room squabbling, embattled British Prime Minister Keir Starmer has announced he is standing down this week. In a trouble-filled two-year reign, Starmer has faced mounting internal pressure from his own Labour Party, seen massive local and regional election losses, and has dealt with several scandals involving his MPs. His likely replacement will be former Manchester Mayor Andy Burnham, who was this week sworn in as a Member of Parliament. Starmer's time in office has also been punctuated by poor choices, unclear strategies, and wildly unearned confidence, so it's believed he will move seamlessly into a coaching role with the England cricket team.
0: The nominations for Australian TV's Night of Nights were released this week. The TV Week Logie Awards will be held in Sydney in August and will be hosted by Robert Irwin, who finds himself competing against Ali Langdon, Julia Morris, Lisa Miller, Po Ling Yao, Sam Pang and Todd Woodbridge for the night's big prize, the Gold Logie. The Jacob Elordi-led World War II drama, The Narrow Road to the Deep North, has picked up the most nominations with six. While there have been several snubs, with Channel 9 executives shocked that their new show Shark didn't get nominated for the new category Best Reality Show based solely around sharks.
1: In sports news, in a week of recruitment shocks, the embattled Brisbane Broncos have re-signed one veteran player and have acquired another. The club confirmed this week that 36-year-old halfback Ben Hunt has inked a one-year extension for next year, with the ludicrous deal rumoured to be worth around $600,000. And an even more bizarre move, the club has signed veteran Newcastle centre Dane Gagai, who will also be 36 when the 2027 season commences. While the club has rejected claims they're wasting money on players well past their prime, they have released the teaser of their new club song.

0: that's the news of the week. I'm Al Doblo, and should I have given back that mobility scooter by now? I really like it. Good night.
1: Burger and Pizza Co. 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
2: 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Sunshine Coast traffic.
3: Bit of a slow run at the moment on the Sunshine Motorway. You've got about 10-minute delays there in each direction coming through Sippy Downs and Mountain Creek. Bit of a slow run also on Caloundra Road. It is mostly slow there through Little Mountain, Caloundra West, and then the run to and from Nicklin Way roundabout there and on to Nicklin Way. Slow also through Minyama and Warana. The new Queensland government is delivering tougher e-scooter and e-bike laws from the 1st of July to stop behaviour that puts lives at risk. Find out more at qld.gov.au. It's Paul with another update in 30 minutes on 91.1 Hot FM.
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6: 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You've got Leisha Louise Trio, 8 Ball Aiken, Mate Jones, Hat Fitz and Cara, Sugar Bag Blonde, and the Honey Snatchers. 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
8: Hey there, I'm Fee Papel. The Socceroos have thanked everyone back home for their support after advancing to the knockout stage of the World Cup. A nil-all draw with Paraguay was enough to get through. Our next clash will be next Saturday, with our opponents still to be decided. Coach Tony Popovic urging everyone to get behind the team.
9: Yeah, get up early, please. Thanks for the support. You know, I've heard a few things before the game. I saw all the sights back home. Trust me, it's greatly appreciated by all the boys and staff, and we can't thank you enough.
8: That audio thanks to SBS. It's been 8 months of the social media ban and the federal government now wants to make it tougher. Anthony Albanese planning on announcing the new measures in the next few weeks. The PM telling Nine he wants to close the gaps.
10: There'll be people probably tonight or Friday night, there may well be somewhere in Australia someone who's under 18 get access to alcohol in a pub. That doesn't mean that we don't have those rules and laws in place for good reason.
8: New South Wales police have shot and critically injured an unarmed man in Western Sydney. Officers using lethal force after the 27-year-old charged at a constable who was responding to reports of a violent incident. An independent review is underway. Plans for a mass evacuation of ships through the Strait of Hormuz have been rejected by Iran. The proposal, backed by the UN, involved two temporary shipping routes to the north and south of the currently inaccessible transit separation scheme. And drivers who've already been hit by higher petrol prices have now been stung again at the pump. An audit of around 3,000 petrol bowsers around the country has found nearly 1 in 20 are dishing out less fuel than what the numbers say.
6: Sport.
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8: In sport, recapping our top story, the Socceroos have advanced to the knockout stage of the World Cup after a nil-all draw with Paraguay. And in the AFL, it's a showdown between the Hawks and the Giants at the MCG. While in NRL, it's the Gold Coast Titans taking on the Bulldogs before the Broncos host the Roosters. That's the latest in news and sport.
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12: Shower or two is the forecast heading into the evening. Weekend not looking great. Showers tomorrow, showers on Sunday, tops of 20, and a shower or two on Monday. Right now sitting on 18.
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12: Foxy Malone's in Mooloolaba, the brand new spot. I reckon this is going to be a go-to for many people on a Friday night.
16: Tell where I reckon it's going to get a good nudge is during the rest of the World Cup.
12: Oh, yeah.
16: There was absolutely chock-a-block here this afternoon watching the Socceroos go around. Friday knockoffs, we're having them here this afternoon at Foxy Malone's in Mooloolaba. And just starting to see a few dinners start to mosey out of the kitchen too.
12: State of origin, this is going to go off.
16: Oh, Wednesday, this is going to be huge. Plus, as Kev was saying before, the Conor McGregor fight's here.
12: Yes.
16: I think not maybe a couple of weekends' time. So, great spot for live sport. Come and have a feed, have a drink, live music a lot of the time
12: just
16: as well.
12: Just grab some mates. The Irish music will be flowing, the Guinness will be there, it's in a great spot.
16: If I had friends, this is where I'd come.
12: Hey, interactive darts, pool.
16: Yeah, which you've showed you're a dab hand out at interactive darts.
12: I thought I was okay at interactive darts.
16: I did see a bloke in there who was going to use the poop stick on the pool table. I said, mate, don't you do it.
12: Oh,
16: goes,
12: no.
16: Nah, fair enough.
12: Man out of my own heart.
16: Now, I've got to say, don't let it be said that we can't draw a credit, because inside's chockers, but outside here, at the front of Foxy Malone's, we're about to draw a couple of vouchers. Let me just do a quick crowd count. Two people.
12: Well, so they're all inside.
16: Don't say we can't pack them in.
12: Yeah.
16: Hot family. All right. This is the first. I'm going deep into the bowl.
12: That's what you got to do. Yep. You've got to go to the bottom.
16: Okay. I'll pull one out. Can you never say go to the bottom ever again, please?
12: This person will have been here about 3 hours ago.
16: All right. Now, this is where we have a fun game of work out the handwriting.
12: Oh,
16: but
12: I know the name.
16: Our first winner of a Foxy Malone's $100 voucher is Gail Colquhoun.
12: Hey, Gail Colquhoun.
16: Good on you, Gail. Well done.
12: That's
16: neither of the two people standing here. I like the fact that they look at each other basically like, are you Gail? No. I like the fact that even the lady looked across at the gentleman over here, just checking that it was Gail. All right, that's one. So we've got your number here, Gail.
12: We'll ring them. We'll
16: give
12: you
16: a call. All right, second one. Another voucher, Foxy Malone's, $100.
12: Even up the battle. Make it a guy this time. Even it up.
16: I have no say in it. But I've changed hands. I've gone right hand
12: this
16: time.
12: Okay, that's good strategy.
16: All right, so our second winner for a $100 voucher is...
12: We're anticipating.
16: So obviously, history is littered with very famous one-name people. You've got Pele.
12: Yep.
16: You've got Madonna.
12: Yep.
16: You've got Prince. And our winner is...
12: We've got one lady here out of three, so she could be the
16: person. Our winner is Catherine.
12: Oh.
16: Not the lady standing here. But we might have a winner. Catherine, congratulations.
12: Oh.
16: You've either haven't got a surname or just couldn't be asked writing it.
12: Ah, she's got the
16: but
12: mobile
16: we had
12: there.
16: Got your phone number here, so fingers crossed.
12: So now we have a crowd of zero.
16: Yeah, no, which is what we're used to. This is more our natural habitat. No one watching us do our thing. But we'll get in contact with both those winners. Congratulations, ladies. $100 here at Foxy Malone's. The winning doesn't stop.
12: Not at all.
16: Because, of course, we'll draw the meat tray a little bit later on this hour. But up next, we'll spin the Wheel of Knowledge, being Meat Tray Friday. Two tickets left. We're going to give them out to our two players in the Wheel of Knowledge.
12: Along with $50 worth at the Kings Beach Bar. 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

0: 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It's doing it live from Foxy Malone's in beautiful Mooloolaba. It's a great spot.
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0: Now, normally I would say we've got $50 worth at the King's Beach Bar.
2: Which is a fantastic prize.
0: Fantastic prize.
2: Hot family, things have ramped up a little bit this afternoon. The gang at the King's Beach Bar, I thought, you know what, it's Friday. Let's get out of control. So if you win the Wheel of Knowledge this afternoon, unfortunately, you don't win $50 to spend at the King's Beach Bar.
0: No, sadly you don't.
2: Unfortunately, you don't win $100 to spend at the King's Beach Bar. Hot family, if you're our champion this afternoon for the Wheel of Knowledge, you score $200 to spend at the King's Beach Bar. You can have a 21st.
0: I thought that was a typo, but no, it's true.
2: I literally went into our promotions office today and said, guys, is that a typo? They said, nut. They've gone buck wild at King's Beach Bar.
0: Imagine what you can do with $200 at the King's Beach Bar.
2: $200. I just walk in and go, hey, you know your menu?
0: Yeah.
2: Yeah, I'll have that.
0: One of each.
2: Give me one of each, thanks, with some sauce on the side. So $200 to spend at King's Beach
0: this
2: Bar.
0: This is the biggest prize we've ever had on the wheel.
2: This is the biggest prize we've ever had on the show. I'm fairly confident. Plus, of course, if you do play this afternoon, you score one of our last two remaining tickets in the meat tray. Imagine winning $200 at the King's Beach Bar and then $150 worth of mixed meat bar meat.
0: Honestly, this is a deal.
2: That is the dream. Of course, we've got all of our categories. We've got music, movies, TV, sport, general knowledge, and the buffet. You may be bringing it all the way up from the downstairs in the car park.
0: Sorry, but it had to be done.
2: Let's spin the Wheel of Knowledge, see which category we're playing with this afternoon. Good spin, mate.
0: Yeah, thank you.
2: That's that second Guinness.
1: Today's category, general knowledge.
2: It's the general.
0: And it is our favourite category.
2: Because it's our shiny new toy still.
0: Yeah.
2: So 1-300-468-911. We want to have a crack at the Wheel of Knowledge, general knowledge. Let me just have a look here. Here we go. Now, here it is here. Let me scan the... Oh, this is easy too.
0: Hang on.
2: Now, yes, this is an easy one. Have you found yours yet?
0: Yes, I have.
2: Question one.
0: Oh, yeah. This is easy.
2: A common saying advising one to not get too upset about a small thing is don't cry over spilt what?
0: Mm-hmm.
2: I mean, if you're a dairy farmer, maybe get upset about this, but otherwise, a common saying advising one to not get too upset about a small thing is don't cry over spilt what? Last two tickets of the meat tray and 200 to spend at King's Beach Bar up for grabs.
0: You heard that right. 1-300-468-911.

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1: Battle of the Sexes to round out the week. Albie in Beerwell. We've got Debbie. How are you, Deb?
2: I'm not too bad.
1: Good to hear. And taking on Deb in Mountain Creek, we've got Albert. How are you, Albert?
3: How you going? Good.
1: Look, the good news is I think one of you was playing from a motorcycle that's on the highway.
4: I thought someone was vacuuming.
1: There's nothing more we like than terrible noise on the phone. It really adds to the game. Now, guys, you've called on a good day because it's Friday, so meat tray tickets are up for grabs. Deb, number 74 for you. Good luck.
2: Fantastic.
1: And Albert, number 39 for you, sir. Good luck as well. The meat tray is sold out, but as we said before, our prize this afternoon is $200 to spend at King's Beach Bar. Be lots of fun there. You know the rules, ladies and gents. Your name is your buzzer. You jump in whenever you think you know the answer. Question five is worth two. If we can't separate yous after that, we're going to golden point. Debbie, are you ready?
2: I'm ready.
1: Albert, are you ready?
3: I'm ready.
1: Question one. A common saying advising one to... Oh, that was Debbie by a
4: duh. That was so close.
2: Milk.
1: Yeah. Don't cry over spilt milk is correct. It is it's good advice as well.
4: It is.
1: That being said, though, the price of milk now, if you spill it, you might shed a slight tear. Debbie's leading 1-0.
4: Okay. Local geography question for number two, guys. Which is further north, Coolum or Markula?
3: Albert.
2: Debbie.
1: Yeah. Albert just. Yes, Albert?
3: Coolum.
1: Coolum is correct.
4: Yes, it is. Not that much further.
1: About 6Ks, I think it is, as the crow flies. 1-1 is going to be a good battle. Multiple choice here, ladies and gentlemen, for question three. Who was the Premier of Queensland right before David Crisafulli? Was it A, Stephen Miles, B, Anastasia Palaszczuk, or C,
3: Albert.
1: Anna Bligh? Oh, yes, Albert, yes.
3: B.
1: Was that, B, Anastasia Palaszczuk?
3: Yes.
1: She certainly was before Stephen.
4: She was a long-serving Premier.
1: But not the one just before David Crisafulli. It's all yours, Deb. Is it A, Stephen Miles, or C, Anna Bligh?
2: A, Stephen Miles.
1: Of course, the man you saw at the coffee club at Cotton Tree.
4: Our first Crapperazzi.
1: Starting off Crapperazzi, a segment we usually forget about. 2-1 to Deb.
4: All right, Deb has a marginal lead as we go into question four. How many days are in the month of May?
1: Oh, that was Debbie by a duh.
2: Oh, 31.
1: 31 is correct. Now, be

0: was Deb. Were you singing the little song in your head?
1: The little jingle?
0: Because the problem is that that's a good way to go about it, but I don't know the words. So I'm like, 30 days have... So after 30 days have, I've got pretty much no idea.
1: Which would be no help.
0: Because there's too many of the burr ones. I can't remember what they are. Now, 3-1 to Debbie.
1: Albert, you're still in it. You're still in it.
0: Call us a promoter's dream, Albert. You get golden point. You get question five. We're going into golden point, okay?
2: All right.
0: Or Deb could close it out. Question five, ladies and gentlemen. In what European country would you find beautiful Lake Como?
2: Oh. I
0: think George Clooney lives there.
1: Does he?
0: It's a beautiful part of the world.
1: I wouldn't know this one.
2: Nah.
0: Lake Como. What country would you find
1: I did fail geography.
0: Yeah. A couple of other subjects too. No one's got anything. Albert, you need this.
2: No.
0: France buzzing you out.
1: Oh, no.
0: It is Italy is incorrect answer.
1: It doesn't even sound Italian, does it?
0: Lake Como.
1: Lake Como.
0: Yeah. What would you have said?
1: Lake Como.
0: No, what country would you have said?
1: Oh.
0: You stupid idiot. Why did you become Paul Hogan?
1: Lake Como. I would have said Canada or somewhere.
0: That's not European.
1: Oh.
0: I can't do this show anymore. I told you,
1: I failed geography.
0: Look, the good news is for you guys, you don't have to be on the show anymore. Congratulations. Debbie, you're our winner.
1: Hooray! Good on you, Deb.
0: Well done.
1: $200 worth at King's Beach Bar.
0: Oh, well, I tell you what, they were big fans of Lake Como in there. Canada's Lake Como. Albert, mate, number 39 in the meat tray. Good luck on that. We're drawing it real soon.
2: All right, thank you.
0: And Deb, congratulations. Number 74 with the meat tray and 200 to spend at the King's Beach Bar. You have a cracking weekend. Well done.
3: Thank you very much. A great start. Night, guys.
0: Good job.
1: Excellent. She's an excited person
0: there,
1: Deb.
0: About, why wouldn't you be?
1: Yeah, $200. That's amazing. And you've got the fantastic views, as you do at all of the beach bars, be it Coolum or Cotton Tree or at King's Beach.
0: Just like on the shores of Lake Como.
1: Beautiful Lake Como on the shores of Canada
0: just
1: somewhere.
0: Just near Quebec.
1: In the Great Lakes.
0: Which are in Minnesota.
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5: 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Sunshine Coast traffic.
6: We've got about 10-minute delays out at the moment on the Sunshine Motorway. It is mostly looking slow there in each direction as you're coming through Mountain Creek, but pretty clear at the moment. Sunshine Motorway through CP Downs and also around Budrum and Maroochydore is not too bad. Caloundra Road, mostly busy at the moment, to and from the roundabout at Nicklin Way. 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
0: Well, I've been poking my head inside, and obviously we mentioned before Foxy Malone's where we are this afternoon. Great drinks, great atmosphere, great food.
1: Mm-hmm.
0: Do you know what I've seen coming out on a lot of plates? Delicious meat.
1: Yes.
0: That's inspired me. Of course, Meat Tray Friday, we're going to spin that wheel, which you made me bring up from the car.
1: Well, it's only fair.
0: And we're going to, you've already had a couple of Kilkennys. You said you weren't able to do
1: I
0: it.
1: Can't.
0: We're going to spin the wheel. Someone's going to win the meat tray next.
1: $150 worth could be yours. Hold your tickets. It's 91.1 Hot

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2: One of our favourite times of Friday afternoon, $150 worth of meat from Mixed Meat Barn.
3: You've been saying all afternoon the weather's going to be a little bit
2: weekend. Not quite sure if it's going to be great.
3: Bit cold, bit iffy. Yep. That says to me, get in the kitchen. Maybe cook up some nice casseroles.
4: Lamb shanks.
3: Or a stew, or lamb shanks and mash. Basically anything that's on the menu here at Foxy Malone's would go down real well. That could be you this weekend, hot family. $150 with a beautiful meat. Thanks to Mixed Meat Barn. All of our tickets are sold. Get it out of your pocket, get out of your purse, wherever it is. Now, I've taken the Wheel of Knowledge wheel down to the car. I've brought this wheel back up.
4: I wondered where you'd gone.
3: I know normally when we're out and about doing the show, you like to do a fancier spin.
4: Mm-hmm.
3: What are you thinking?
2: Well, actually, when I shook Kev's hand...
3: This is Kev, the manager here.
2: He's a strong man.
3: He's a big, strong boy.
2: And he's hurt my right hand.
3: Oh, okay.
2: So I'm going to go left.
3: Well, to be fair, you're a lefty by trade.
2: Yeah, true.
3: So it's your preferred side. All right. Get your tickets out, hot family. Big boy, give that wheel a spin.
2: All right, here we go.
4: Good. That's a good one.
3: That's your left hand
2: right
3: there.
2: That's a
3: ripper. Okay. Oh. Now, I'm going to say it's a very high number. Could even be... the highest possible number.
2: Ooh.
3: So I'm not going to give you a range, but I feel like I've given you a bit of an idea there. Hot family, keep your tickets out. If you're 90 and above, which is what the people say to Albie, the Department of Transport, if you're 90 and above, you're still in this thing. Like we say every week, we love you, but suffer in your jocks. That number on the wheel there is that number there, which is that phone number there. Let's hit the button through the power of technology. I believe we're going to beautiful Perugian Springs.
2: Nice part of the world.
5: Your call has been forwarded to voicemail.
3: Okay.
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3: Yep. No,
5: at the tone, please record
3: works.
5: Your message.
3: No,
5: when
3: we
5: you have finished recording, you may hang up.
3: Okay. David, it's Nugget and Al from 91.1 Hot FM. I'd like to give you a call this afternoon. We're coming to you live from Foxy Malone's in Mooloolaba, and Al's got some very big news for you.
2: Mate, you have won the meat tray.
3: Well done, David. Congratulations.
2: $150 worth from Mixed Meat Barn.
3: I think it's probably the first time ever. 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
2: Mixed Meat Barn at Warana. 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They're mouth-watering specials. You'll taste the difference this weekend. Well done. And we'll do it again next Friday.
3: Let's just keep us growling on David's voicemail as well. 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
17: Hi, I'm Sally Pearson. The West Coast Fever say they are full of confidence heading into tomorrow's Do or Die Super Netball clash with the Melbourne Vixens. The winner will take on the Adelaide Thunderbirds in next weekend's grand final. At the Women's PGA Championship, Australia's Karis Davidson is in contention after an impressive opening round. She's sitting in outright second as she chases a maiden major title heading into round two. And WNBL Breakout Player of the Year Dallas Loughridge is taking the next step in her career, signing with a US college program as she looks to pursue new opportunities overseas.
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2: On the drive home with Nugget and Al, crap gossip coming up next. 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

0: Mel's Crap Gossip. Where you don't miss a thing.
1: Well, it's all official. Karl Stefanovic and Channel 9 have parted ways after his controversial podcast.
2: So what, it's actually like a Channel 9 said, yep, we're done, we're all finished, no more Today Show for Karl.
1: Yeah, and as far as I know, I don't know if they've come to a financial agreement. Nothing of I can see has been revealed there, but they've said they couldn't continue with him on the show. So he's completely null and void.
2: But now, I imagine that Carl's not going without some sort of a payout, you wouldn't have thought.
1: You wouldn't have thought so, yeah. But this is what he said when he said goodbye to his listeners today.
3: Hey guys, some weaker, so unfree, truly independent. I didn't get the chance to thank my free-to-air audience for 21 great years, so thank you for riding the ups and downs.
1: And there we go. And yeah, it's been on there for a long, long time. And then the Today Show had their farewell to Karl.
4: This morning we wanted to inform you that Karl will not be returning to the Today Show or to Nine.
5: Yeah, look, as you know, he's been pursuing a podcast project independently of Nine for the last few months, and it's been decided he'll be injecting all of his energy and attention into that, as doing both is no longer possible.
4: Karl has, of course, woken up with Today for 21 years, so we know this is a huge change for our viewers and, of course, for us. He is our mate and he is our colleague, and it goes without saying that Karl's presence will be missed. 2 decades is a long time.
1: It is a long time. Sarah Arbo was very teary.
2: I'm glad we got some human emotion at the end there. It was all very cold. So Karl will be leaving us. And so I'm glad someone pretended to be a person at the end there.
1: So anyway, we think Karl's going to continue now and get into his podcast and talk to controversial people. He doesn't have to worry too much about anything.
2: And I think it's really good because I reckon if there's a media space that's terribly underserved, it's podcasts. Like, geez, don't we need some more podcasts?
1: I know on our iHeart we've got 350.
2: Today.
1: And we haven't started ours.
2: Yeah, no, well, to be fair, no one wants that. We were going to do a fishing one called The Rodcast, but it was not welcomed, apparently. So good luck, Karl.
1: So, we'll
2: and
1: see.
2: And look, of course, is he still doing his show on our network,
1: ARN? Again, he was supposed to do it today with Eddie Maguire, but he didn't. But we're not quite sure what's going on.
2: Do you reckon the ARN legal team might have given themselves a couple of days off after last week and then God needs you to come back in?
1: There's
2: a new thing.
1: This was a bit of a surprise. A surprise musical performance at a special Moana event in Sydney last night. A special man came out, Dwayne The Rock Johnson.

0: It's called You're Welcome, by the way.
1: No, I gleaned that, yeah. Because it's a very common song from one of the most popular movies of all time.
0: On the stage there with the Polynesian choir to sing out, belt out his signature tune. That would have been a surprise. They wouldn't have seen the Dwayne The Rock Johnson.
1: Was he in his normal gear? Was he in the Maui gear with the bodysuit and the huge wig?
0: He had all his gear on.
1: Because I don't know if people realise, the young lady playing Moana is an Australian girl. Do you know this?
0: No, I do not.
1: You should know this.
0: Keep talking while I find
1: the young lady playing the title character in, obviously, the live-action movie of one of the biggest films of all time.
0: Catherine LaGuia.
1: She's one of the many children of Jay LaGuia.
0: Yeah, he's got about 10 of them.
1: Yeah. I saw her on Sunrise this morning, because, like most people, I wasn't watching today. And, mate, she's a firecracker. She's very, very funny. But, yeah, so she beat out thousands and thousands of other young girls. For the title
0: That's
1: role
0: good,
1: of Moana,
0: isn't it?
1: Yeah.
0: That's good.
1: And now you're learning about it, so
0: it's
1: really exciting.
0: July. Well, Millie Alcock, she's an Aussie too, Supergirl.
1: Yeah, we're killing it.
0: Oh, yeah, now I'm starting to throw them around. Just a couple of quick...
1: And, of course, young Nicole Kidman's really going places too.
0: Two quick ones, because we learned that Rod Stewart the other day was on stage and had to get the oxygen out because he was...
1: Which I thought was a bit of a beat-up. You do that every day on our show.
0: No one gets a fuss over me.
1: There's a little bottle next to your microphone every single day.
0: So now music legend Lionel Richie has sparked fears after he was forced to leave his latest tour show mid-performance, cutting it short after only an hour on stage.
1: So what you're saying is he couldn't perform all night long?
0: Very good. He said he felt dizzy and had to sit on the floor. So, had to cancel.
1: Well, apparently, Rod Stewart had stolen his oxygen tank. He's been looking around for it for three days.
0: He said, "You're in my heart." What more?
1: Nicely done. 90... I love how no one got any of those references.
0: Al's Crab Gossips, 91.1 on FM.
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4: On the Sunshine Motorway, still about 10-minute delays at the moment. It is looking mostly slow there in each direction coming through Mountain Creek. Mostly clear, though, on the Sunshine Motorway around Sippy Downs, Budrum and Maroochydore now. Caloundra Road mostly slow also through Little Mountain and a little slow also Caloundra Road to and from the roundabout at Nicklin Way. Bob Jane T-Mart's end of financial year price buster sale is on now. The savings are huge and they won't be beaten with their best tyre price guarantee. Bob Jane T-Mart's, they'll look after you. It's Paul with another update in 30 minutes on 91.1 Hot FM.
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12: Hey there, I'm Fee Papel. The Socceroos will now head to Dallas for their Round 32 clash at the World Cup after advancing to the knockout stage. The Aussies holding Paraguay to a nil-all draw, which was enough to secure a second spot in Group D. Our next game is in the early hours of Saturday morning, and coach Tony Popovich has told SBS the extra day off will come in handy.
13: Yeah, these boys are building, and they're trying to get fitter and stronger, and the 8 days gives us a chance to recover properly, get them all healthy, strong, available and ready for the next challenge.
12: A Melbourne court has released an accused ISIS bride on bail. The 54-year-old woman charged with slavery offences after arriving back in Australia from Syria in May. Prosecutors argued she was a risk to the community with concern she could spread extremist ideology, but the magistrate disagreed, saying the risk was low. The WA teenager who threatened to assassinate the Prime Minister has avoided a jail term. The 19-year-old given a suspended sentence in court today after pleading guilty. He told the court he wasn't going to actually do it. A 27-year-old Sydney man is in a critical condition after being shot by police overnight. Officers were responding to a violent disturbance at a unit in the city's west when the unarmed man charged at them, a young constable firing her weapon, hitting the man 3 times. And another suspected case of the bird flu found in WA, but the good news is that the deadly H5 strain hasn't been found in any local wildlife, and it's business as usual for the state's poultry producers.
3: Sport.
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12: In sport, recapping our top story, the Aussies are through to the knockout stage of the World Cup after a nil-all draw with Paraguay. The next game will be on July 4 in Dallas, either against Belgium, Egypt, Iran or New Zealand. In AFL, the Dockers will be boosted by the return of ruckman Sean Darcy for Sunday's home match against the Gold Coast. And two NRL games tonight. First up, the Titans and the Bulldogs, then it's the Broncos and the Roosters. That's the latest in news and sport.
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0: Shower or two as we head into the evening. We are expecting showers tomorrow, 12 to 20. Same on Sunday and a couple of showers on Monday. Right now it's 18 degrees.
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0: Into the final hour of the show as we do it live from Foxy Malone's in Mooloolaba. This place is heating up for the night.
1: It is absolutely heaving now, but I see there's a lot of people coming for a beer after work.
0: It's the end of the week.
1: But I'm seeing as well lots of plates coming out of the kitchen. People have come for an early dinner. Get on down here, ripping spot, Foxy Malone's, the new Irish bar here in Mooloolaba.
0: Yep.
1: Great drinks, great food, great atmosphere. It's going to be red hot fun.
0: It's infectious, the Irish music. Even if you don't know the songs, you'll just join in.
1: And exciting news, in the last 24 hours, you've discovered you like stout.
0: I know.
1: You'd never had a Guinness before in your life.
0: Never.
1: Because they're an acquired taste. You either like them or you don't. Mm. And you've discovered you do.
0: I do.
1: See, whatever years you've got left, you can really enjoy them.
0: Sometimes
1: now,
0: you discover things later in life, you know.
1: You can teach an old dog new drinks, apparently.
0: Now, cheat sheet on Monday.
1: Really important because it's a spelling one.
0: Oh,
1: you're a good
0: speller.
1: Yeah, a lot of people aren't, though. It's a combination of spelling and geography. the question you're going to need to answer. One of the 10 questions on Monday morning. We'll tell you what it is. Our cheat sheet coming up very soon.
0: And you know the other thing? It's been a very busy news week.
1: Oh, my God. There's been so much going on because a lot of people have already started school holidays.
0: Yeah.
1: So some parents have had to deal with that already this week, or you've been mentally preparing yourself for school holidays starting this afternoon. You've had work. You've had groceries. There's a World Cup on. State of Origin's on. There's war. Albo's still annoying everybody. It's a news cycle that never, ever stops.
0: How do you fit it all in?
1: News of the week's going to help you out very, very soon.
0: 91.1. 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
2: You know it, every week we try, and Sam and Ash definitely try, to give $1,000 to someone in the Let's Get Quizzical Pop Quiz.
3: We really tried this morning. 3 out of 8.
2: It's getting better.
3: Yeah, by degrees, I guess. But we're still, that's a long way away from $1,000 going
2: on. And our pledge is we want to give away at least $10,000, don't we?
3: I think given the fact we're coming to the middle part of the year on, what's that, Tuesday, we are well behind schedule,
2: so
3: I think.
2: So come on.
3: So Hot Family, we really need you to meet us in the middle. $1,000 up for grabs again, Monday morning, 10 to 8 with Sam and Ash. 10 questions, 60 seconds, get them all right. The $1,000 is yours. Now, big boy, this is right up your alley, because this is a spelling question.
2: Oh.
3: I've said this many times, not a word of a lie, I'm not joking. You are the best speller I've ever met.
2: Oh, not really.
3: You're terrible at just so many things. But spelling, you're incredible. Like, I will check, if I'm doing anything serious, I will check the spelling with you before I put it online or whatever we're doing.
2: That's
3: true. You're an excellent speller.
2: Thank you.
3: So this could even test you, though. This is tricky, but if you've been watching a fair bit of sport lately, that might help. Because Hot Family, Monday morning at 10 to 8, one of the questions you'll need to answer with Sam and Ash is, spell Paraguay.
2: Oh, easy.
3: You know what's going to throw people off, though, is the guai.
2: Guai, yes.
3: I think like para's sort of, you know, self-explanatory.
2: Yep.
3: But I think the guai is where people are going to get themselves in trouble. So obviously it's been written, it's been spoken about, it's been everywhere the last couple of days.
2: Yep.
3: With the Socceroos going around in the World Cup against that foe this afternoon. Spell Paraguay.
2: And if you're not sure, obviously Google and be ready Monday morning.
3: You've got 2 days to Google it. Make sure you're ready. I hope you win $1,000 on Monday morning.
2: With 10 to 8 with Sam and Ash, the Let's Get Quizzical Pop Quiz. 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
2: Mikey.
3: It's hard doing an Irish jig.
4: Yes. Yes,
2: that well, you just started dancing like you normally do, and then it was about 2 seconds in, I think Bugger Lugs realised, oh, wait, we're at an Irish pub, and you started river dancing.
3: I've watched that Michael Flatley guy over the years. I think I've got it down.
2: Oh, yeah, really? No, but I think it's the whole thing is their top half doesn't move, does it, I think?
4: No, yours did.
3: Yeah, sorry.
4: You were doubling over in joy.
2: You look a bit more like Michael Flathead is the way it was going. Hello,
4: that's
2: Mikey.
4: A bit fishy. That's a bit fishy.
2: Oh, they're the hot family. This is a rough start.
4: Yeah. Why?
2: Because we're here at Foxy Malone's. Come on down, say hello. The beautiful new Irish pub here in Mooloola Bar. Mikey said, hey, boys, before we do our letter, I've got some Irish jokes I'd like to whirl out.
4: Well, no, they're just puns as we go along.
2: And which is fine. Live and let live, mate. But then you've said, I've just got to make sure I get these in the right order.
3: Yeah. Yeah.
2: Otherwise, they won't be funny. Because there's nothing better than jokes that have terms and conditions.
4: Oh, yeah.
3: So are you going to drop these in at appropriate spots? Or
2: no,
3: what?
2: I think we're getting a little comedy show now.
4: Well, no. I've already dropped one, but it's just been no response yet.
2: I missed that one.
4: Well, I mean, you were doubling over in joy.
2: I meant to say doubling over.
4: Yeah.
2: You said doubling.
4: No.
2: Idiot.
4: It ain't over till it's clover.
2: So I think the joke is you're doubling over because of Dublin.
4: Look, I got there.
2: Oh, there he is. We've managed to get the drummer from the Irish band to come over.
3: He doesn't get them either.
2: No. I think he's just said, why is this happening to me?
4: Where's the violin man?
2: Have you got any more?
4: No.
2: Oh, that was it.
4: That's all I'm doing.
2: Why do we keep doing this segment? Oh, God.
4: You're welcome. Come on down if you want more.
3: Spin the wheel.
2: I just watched a tumbleweed go past.
3: Is that on the wheel? Terrible jokes?
2: Mikey tells you a joke. All right. Against my better judgment, because that was the thing you were prepared for, was the jokes. Now I'm going to give you today's email, which is from Woz. Woz with two Zs.
4: Oh, Woz.
2: W-A-Z-Z. Woz writes, dear Mikey, our boss is going on holiday to Europe for 2 months, and he's decided to leave my mate in charge while he's away. The problem is that while he's my mate, he's an idiot and will be a terrible choice to be the boss. I genuinely fear for the business while he's in charge. But I don't want the gig, but we have another colleague who would be much more suited to the role. Can I say something to the boss? Woz,
4: the first question is, if you're going to Europe, is he going to Dublin?
2: It's too late.
4: Because that's part of Europe, isn't it?
2: You can't.
4: I was just going to write some material.
2: Oh, sorry, are you just checking that Dublin's part of Europe?
4: I think so.
2: Fran the adjudicator, just let us know. Dublin is part of Europe.
4: Yeah. Amazing. Thank
2: it's
4: you,
2: part
4: Fran.
2: Of Ireland,
3: look, anyone in charge, as long as it's not Mikey, it should be fine.
2: Woz, I'm going to say, there could be worse. There's another bloke who could be in charge. I love the fact that Woz is kind of going, oh, great. Daz is going to be the boss, and then gone, this is going to be a disaster.
4: Oh, yeah.
2: So Woz, what can he do? He hasn't mentioned what sort of business it is.
4: Right.
2: But he's saying, can he go to the boss? Is he thinking he's going to go to the boss and go, hey, boss, look, Daz is a terrible choice to be in charge. Does he need to do this or just lay low?
4: Look, I think he needs to lay low because I don't think it's going to be his problem, really. I think
2: it is if the business falls over and he loses his job.
4: No, I don't think so, because if old mate's going for a holiday and then he's been left in charge but there is the bigger boss there, well, that's between them.
2: No, but as we're saying, the bigger boss is gone. It's just his mate who's now in charge.
4: No, I reckon there's more people around. I reckon just let it fly out.
2: You're telling Woz his email is wrong.
4: Yes.
3: How long is this boss going away for?
2: 2 months.
3: 2 months.
2: That's enough time.
3: Shouldn't be able to create too much trouble in
2: Mate,
3: 2 months.
2: In 5 minutes, Mikey has destroyed the credibility of an entire radio station. 2 months is a goddamn lifetime.
3: Well, you put it like that.
2: Yeah. Oh.
3: Yeah.
2: So should Woz go to the boss and go, mate? Because he's actually saying there's another candidate. There's another better candidate for... It's not like Woz wants to white out.

0: To be sure, you get two of them.
1: Oh. You know what? I think we just wrap things up do we?
2: You just make the suggestion if you want to, but I reckon it's the boss's prerogative to put in charge who he wants.
0: Yeah, absolutely.
1: Wants just leaves it alone,
0: yeah,
1: doesn't he?
0: Yeah, I think so. Leave it alone. You'll be fine.
1: Right, here we're going to go because, frankly, all of those jokes were leprechaun-y.
2: Oh.
1: That's how you do it, mate. Jeez. Yes. Mikey.
2: I'm staying out of it.
1: We'll see.
0: You should with your Irish dancing.
1: Well, considering you're the one who looks most like a leprechaun, it's ironic, Mikey. For better or worse, we'll see you Monday.
0: Bye.
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4: 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Sunshine Coast traffic.
5: Final check on the sunny coast roads as we get into the weekend. Still some delays on the Bruce Highway southbound after a crash in Burpengary. That has been cleared. There are delays with a multi-vehicle crash northbound after Deception Bay Road exit. Deception Bay, traffic's back to North Lakes there. Looking good now on the Sunshine Motorway through Mountain Creek. 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Get the latest traffic info in the morning from 6 on 91.1 Hot FM.
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0: 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Nugget and Al doing it live this afternoon from Foxy Malone's.
1: Very busy here this afternoon for Friday Knockoffs, big boy, but also very busy week. Lot going on. The news just doesn't stop, does
0: Never.
1: It? You turn on the telly, you listen to the radio, you open the internets, you crack open the paper, whatever it is. The news just doesn't stop. There's so much. But we know how busy you are as well. Maybe the kids are already on school holidays. Maybe they started the Savo. You've got to get groceries. You've got to go to work. It's getting cold. Everyone's busy. They've got a lot to do. You can't be expected to follow all the news every week. But don't worry, because like we say every Friday, we've got you covered.
2: And now, from Global News Headquarters, it's time for News of the Week.
0: I'm Al Doblo.
1: And I'm so relieved the school holidays are back. The poor little buggers haven't had a break in weeks.
0: In a surprising move, King Charles has made a bold financial decision this week. The monarch has announced that he will be the first ever sitting British king to make public his personal finances and taxation information. Under British law, monarchs are usually exempt from paying certain taxes and are in no way obligated to disclose any financial information. However, in the wake of recent scandals, it's believed that a concerted effort is being made to make the royals more transparent to the public. The information itself was fairly standard for a ruling monarch. However, many were shocked to see that Charles had spent $3,563 on Uber Eats to Buckingham Palace, but were much less surprised to see a $16,000 bill for Prince Andrew's ankle monitors.
1: Also in the UK, and after weeks of pressure and party room squabbling, embattled British Prime Minister Sir Keir Starmer has announced he is standing down this week. In a trouble-filled two-year reign, Starmer has faced mounting internal pressure from his own Labour Party, seen massive local and regional election losses, and has dealt with several scandals involving his MPs. His likely replacement will be former Manchester Mayor Andy Burnham, who was this week sworn in as a Member of Parliament. Starmer's time in office has also been punctuated by poor choices, unclear strategies, and wildly unearned confidence, so it's believed he will move seamlessly into a coaching role with the England cricket team.
0: The nominations for Australian TV's Night of Nights were released this week. The TV Week Logie Awards will be held in Sydney in August and will be hosted by Robert Irwin, who finds himself competing against Ali Langdon, Julia Morris, Lisa Miller, Po Ling Yao, Sam Pang and Todd Woodbridge for the night's big prize, the Gold Logie. The Jacob Elordi-led World War II drama, The Narrow Road to the Deep North, has picked up the most nominations with six, while there have been several snubs, with Channel 9 executives shocked that their new show Shark didn't get nominated for the new category Best Reality Show based solely around sharks.
1: In sports news, in a week of recruitment shocks, the embattled Brisbane Broncos have re-signed one veteran player and have acquired another. The club confirmed this week that 36-year-old halfback Ben Hunt has inked a one-year extension for next year, with the ludicrous deal rumoured to be worth around $600,000. And an even more bizarre move, the club has signed veteran Newcastle centre Dane Gagai, who will also be 36 when the 2027 season commences. While the club has rejected claims they're wasting money on players well past their prime, they have released the teaser of their new club song.

0: that's the news of the week. I'm Al Doblo, and should I have given back that mobility scooter by now? I really like it. Good night.
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1: We're going to talk potty training for those of you mums and dads out there. 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
0: Oh, I cannot wait for this. Plus, we're also talking Tooth Fairy and all your usual suspects. 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

0: And that ends a very busy week and a fantastic afternoon here.
1: Seriously.
0: At Foxy Malone's.
1: Hot family, get down here to Foxy Malone's in Mooloolaba. You'll have a ripping time. And I reckon, come for lunch, come for an afternoon of a beer and watching the footy, come for a night, come and watch live sport, whatever it might be. Great food, great drinks. It's just got a really nice kind of cruisy, cosy atmosphere,
0: really
1: doesn't it?
0: Really does. Come across, if you're in the weekend, just dawdle in and sample.
1: Jump on their website or their socials as well. A lot of the time we've got live music. I think it's every Thursday night. Live Irish music,
0: yes,
1: as well,
0: yes,
1: which is 10 tons of fun. So whatever you're doing, get on down here to Foxy Malone's. You'll have heaps and heaps of fun. Now, before we let you go, of course, as always, my farewell fact. And I was going to do something about Ireland, but I thought, nah, I've got to do too much research for that. That's too hard at the end of a working week. But I've got something even more fascinating for you, Albie.
0: Yes.
1: The origin and inspiration of one of the greatest songs of all time. I'm talking about this song.
2: Shake that healthy butt. Baby got ballet.
0: Are we taking you back to your high school era?
1: Talking about, of course, Sir Mix-a-Lot's Baby Got Back, a song often referred to as I Like Big Butts and I Cannot Lie.
0: Correct.
1: One of the greatest songs of all time. And you think to yourself, okay, is this just Sir Mix-a-Lot who loves a large derriere? Maybe that was the inspiration, but no. It was a very specific and very famous derriere that inspired that magnificent 1992 Ooh. Song. The baby who's got the back, meaning she's got a juicy rump,
0: yes,
1: is none other than bona fide superstar Jennifer Lopez.
0: J-Lo.
1: So this is a 100% true story. So Jennifer Lopez, early in her career, before she became Jennifer Lopez, became J-Lo, Jenny from the Block, whatever you want to call
0: her. So this is prior to Jenny on the Block.
1: Well, long before then.
0: Right-o.
1: We're talking 1990. She was on a show in America called In Living Color. It's kind of like a sketch comedy show, made the Wayans brothers famous, people like that. I think even a young Jim Carrey might have been on it. So she was on there as a dancer. She was primarily like a dancer and choreographer before anything else. She was dancing away, playing a role as a fly girl in this sketch on In Living Color.
0: Yeah.
1: So Mixel happened to be at home one Saturday night watching it and going,
0: like,
1: man, baby's got back. And he wrote the song basically about Jennifer Lopez's bum, became one of the most popular songs of all time. Who would have thought that bum was connected to one of the most popular actresses and pop stars in history? Jennifer Lopez and her bum were the inspiration for Sir Mix-a-Lot's Baby Got
0: and
1: Back.
0: And I'm presuming J-Lo knows the history of this song as well.
1: Well, if she does,
0: she was the inspiration.
1: I know she listens to our show, so she's going to know now. So that should be listening.
0: Secret is out.
1: If you're listening to that song over the weekend, because it's a classy song, get
0: sure.
1: into it over the weekend. Maybe think about J-Lo while it's going around, because she was the inspiration. My farewell fact to see you into the weekend.
0: Thank you for the hospitality of Foxy's this afternoon.
1: Kevin, Foxy the team, Malone's. Thank you very much, guys.
0: And we will see you. Have a great weekend. See you Monday.
1: Bye.
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20: Well, here we are live around the country. Welcome to the Smallsy Show. Now, coming up from, I don't know if you've seen it yet, but season 3 is out on Netflix. Can I say tonight, the guest on the show will require you to be stretching. Can you touch your toes, by the way?
21: Yeah, can you?
20: I can't touch my toes. It's just a little tight at the moment. Maybe I need a rub out or
21: you
20: something.
21: You might need some pointers from her then.
20: Oh, yeah, okay. Well, from America's Sweethearts on Netflix, and she's officially a Dallas Cowboys cheerleader. Faith Ward is her name. She is going to be here. Maybe I'll get her to give me a massage or something like that. There's so many there's so many reality shows going around at Netflix at the moment. Can I say this is a good one? Because the other day I watched this thing called Calabasas Confidential.
21: Awful.
20: Just terrible people in a terrible show. Just wasn't my cup of tea. But this one, America's Sweethearts, is worth it.
21: I will say, I did see a bit of that as well, and I think I lost brain cells.
20: Oh, yeah, definitely. Hey, also coming up, we're going to get you across the top trending entertainment stories of the week, and I want to give you a bombshell. Perry Edwards from Little Mix, she has just not held anything back, revealing, look, I won't say too much, I'll save it. She's done a podcast talking about her ex-fiancé, Zayn Malik, from One Direction fame. We're going to do that very soon. 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We're back after this.
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0: Live around the country, this is The Smallsy Show. Now, still to come, star of the Netflix series America's Sweethearts and officially a Dallas Cowboys cheerleader, Faith Ward, is going to be on the show soon. Right now, though, let's do this.
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0: Hey, coming up, celebs spotted in the wild, out of their natural habitat, no longer on red carpets, but amongst the normies. We will get to that in a second, but first, we'll start with this.
3: Hey, it's Liam Payne here.
4: But you can fall in love.
0: Finally, some closure for Liam Payne's extended family, including his son. His son, Bear, is set to inherit his entire £21 million One Direction fortune. It's been almost 2 years since he tragically fell from that hotel balcony in Argentina. Newly released documents have revealed that his entire net worth, Liam that is going to be used to immediately benefit his 8-year-old son, Bear, whose mum is UK singer Cheryl. Liam didn't have a will when he passed away, wasn't married to his girlfriend, Kate Cassidy. She's the social media influencer. I thought there was some chat that they thought that maybe she might contest the will, was going to try and get some money. Do we even know anything about that?
5: I think she may be getting a payout, like of $3 million Australian dollars.
0: Okay. Anyway, at least his son will get majority of his fortune. So sad to lose your dad at such a young age.
6: G'day, I'm Jacob Elordi.
7: It's Kendall Jenner.
0: Yeah, I don't even know. Have they hard launched? They've soft launched their relationship, right?
5: Either way, it's launched.
0: Kendall Jenner and Jacob Elordi. They've both been spotted on a sneaky romantic getaway in Byron Bay. Oh, I see Byron Bay for them, honestly, like their matcha and their acai bowls and their just good look. And then just their only drinking black coffee, and then their Instagram photo shoots would just be delicious. They were pap walking their dog through Byron Bay. Whose dog? Must be Jacob's. Then they popped into the Byron Bay General Store Cafe to get breakfast. Friends close to them both say they're in town to celebrate Jacob's 29th birthday. Oh, and quickly.
1: Hey, this is Taylor Swift.
8: I love you more than you know.
0: Taylor Swift. The speculation continues on the countdown to Taylor and Travis's wedding. There is a new debate raging online about if she will change her name. Will he change his name? Will it be Taylor Kelsey? Will it be Travis Swift? Ooh. The hot tip is, are you ready for this? Because I know you all want to know. The hot tip is she is set to remain Swift professionally, but will set to hyphenate legally her name, becoming a little bit like Kim Kardashian West. She'll be known as Taylor Swift Kelsey after Travis liked an Instagram video of a podcast, a bunch of boys debating the issue. This is what they had to say.
9: There's a lot at stake.
10: I could see her doing Kelsey Swift.
11: Yeah, maybe. No, you gotta go Swift Kelsey.
10: Swift Kelsey?
11: Travis too.
12: Travis Swift Kelsey?
11: Yeah.
0: All right, there you go. Watch this space. Who knows what they'll do? Well, now you're across the big stories of the week. Coming up next, I'm gonna ask this question: how did you find out there was crossover from your ex and their new partner? Because I got a doozy of a story to tell you. 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

0: Hey, we're on and then we're live around the country. My name is Smallsy. This is The Smallsy Show from the Netflix series America's Sweethearts. Faith Ward's going to be on right now.
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0: You know what is going to be a roller coaster, though, right now? This question we're asking. How did you find out that your ex had some crossover? Because check out how Perry Edwards found out that her fiance had started to date somebody new.
4: So there was a bit of an overlap, you see. And I think when you're moving on with somebody else, you always get on better. When you're the one left behind, that's when it's hard. Because it's like, oh, they've left me for someone more beautiful than me, someone better than me, whatever it is. That's how it felt at the time.
5: Yeah.
4: And then you have a song that they've written about you, but then there, someone else is in the video. It was one thing after the other after the other.
0: The song she's talking about, Zayn released Pillow Talk. So this is about Perry. Except he cast his new girlfriend in the video clip while they were still together. Imagine finding out there was crossover because your now ex-fiancé has cast his new girlfriend in the video clip to the song he wrote about you. Now, I know no one's going to be able to call up with a doozy like that. I mean, that does not happen in the real world. However, I do want to ask the question, how did you find out that your partner had maybe already started to move on before your relationship was even done? Jess, welcome to the show.
6: Hi. So me and my partner at the time, we both worked together in a shopping centre, so it was quite common we'd walk into work together at the same time. And I knew that this morning I was not expecting to see his car in the parking lot. He told me he was going camping for 10 days, needed some space, you know, just needed to think things through. And I thought his car looked very overpacked for one human. So I go up, get to work early and go to get my coffee, and he's at the coffee shop with his new acquaintance off to go on their 10-day lovely soiree camping together.
0: He told you, I need space to work on the relationship, but that space he never shared, never told you, was going to be shared with another woman that he'd already moved on with.
6: Yep.
0: Wow. I mean, I'm assuming
6: I gave him a few chances after that one, but it happened once, not twice, but maybe three times.
0: Why do you do this? This is what I will never understand.
6: Love.
0: Yeah, no, look, love, you're right. Love does make you do crazy things. Thank you, Jess. Hey, Alex, how did you find out that there was a crossover with your ex?
7: So my ex-wife ended things pretty out of the blue, started talking about divorce pretty soon. And then about 3 months after that, she went public with a new guy. Then a couple of days later, her best friend turned up on my doorstep and said, I can't in good conscience go without telling you that she's been seeing this guy for a while, about 6 months crossover, I think it was.
0: Oh, dude. Oh, Alex, I'm so... You know, I shouldn't say this, but I got a friend who was married and then they got divorced and then the ex-husband has now got a new girlfriend apparently very close after the divorce, and I can't help but in the back of my mind go, you moved on very quickly here. The divorce came out of nowhere. There must be some crossover. Ooh. Thank you, Alex. And Yana, here we go. Hello. Everyone stop. Be seated. Be seated. This is going to be good. Says here, Yana, you were the other woman. How did you find out that you were the crossover?
8: Well, I arranged to meet him at a restaurant for dinner. And when he walked in, he had a woman was walking with him. It didn't even connect the two at the time until he sat down and he said, I'd like you to meet my wife.
0: At the restaurant?
8: At the restaurant.
0: And hang on. You now find out you're his side piece. And he brings his wife to dinner with you. So it's the three of you at the table.

0: say?
1: I just sort of shrunk into my boots, but it turns out she didn't know about me. She was told that I was a work colleague.
0: Oh, that dirty dog. Did you break it up then, Yana, or did you go back for, you know, a little bit more?
1: Heck no, I had a beautiful dinner.
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0: You are listening to The Smallsy Show right now. Let's get our guest on. She's standing by, ready to go. She's got 24 million likes on TikTok. She's one of America's sweethearts, the Dallas Cowboys cheerleaders on Netflix. There's 36 girls with pom-poms running around a football field. Her name is Faith Ward. She's here now.
1: And it's a touchdown for Dallas.
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3: Since I was little, Dallas Cowboys cheerleaders, that's what I want to do.
4: One, two,
5: for the Dallas Cowboys cheerleader with Smallsies.
0: Hey, on the show right now, I bought props.
3: No, you didn't. Props. Oh. There's no way. The pink pom-poms are out.
0: Please welcome Dallas Cowboys cheerleader. And for the reveal, Faith Ward.
3: Oh, my goodness.
0: Hey, you have a pair?
3: God. Do I? You're giving them to me. No. They're not blue, but it's okay. I'll take it. They're matching your shirt.
0: Is there a competing team that has purple?
3: That's a good question. I mean, probably, but like, we'll just pretend it's fine. It's for you. So
0: before we even start, Dallas Cowboys cheerleader, you're in season 3 of the Netflix series America's Sweethearts.
3: Yes.
0: Can you please, before we start, rate my pom-pomming?
3: Okay, it's actually called a shimmer and you're doing it wrong. But I love your enthusiasm.
0: So hang on, roll. Can you get them over?
3: So like this and then roll. And then you can go up, and you can go down. Oh, yeah. Look at you, you're a natural.
0: She was born for it.
3: Yeah, maybe you should join the team. Auditions are in June.
0: June, is that when we're lining up?
3: Yes, we've got to lock in, but jump, split and kick line too, so you might need to work on that.
0: Yeah, that's not happening. Hey, I'm excited to meet you because this is like, I've watched the first couple of seasons and this is just a job I didn't even know existed, let alone was as intense as what it is.
3: Yes, insane. It just, and the Aussie being on America's Sweethearts, like, sorry, yeah, I didn't even think that was an option, but.
0: So for people who don't know, cheerleader for the Dallas Cowboys, this is an incredibly competitive job.
3: Yes, it sure is.
0: And brutal. You out there cheerleading for the Dallas Cowboys, but this series breaks down like just everything that goes into it. Because can I say something?
3: Yes, absolutely.
0: You ladies are as athletic as the men are on that field.
3: I hate when people are like, oh, you guys are just pretty faces wearing a uniform. I'm like, no, we work our bottoms off to get that uniform on our bodies. And then we are literally trained athletes to do what we do. And it's not easy because if it was easy, everyone would be doing it.
0: Yeah.
3: So it's just, yeah, we're full athletes. So I think, you know, I wore my Aura ring actually in the last game.
0: Okay.
3: And it said I burned 4,500 calories.
0: Are you joking?
3: That is not normal. Like that, you've got to be consuming a ridiculous amount of carbs to like load that sort of cardio. And it's just straight cardio. So yeah, what we do is definitely not normal and not made for the week, but I absolutely love it.
0: You know what this is? This is giving Bring It On energy where the Bring It On cheerleaders were better. Not saying the Dallas Cowboys are bad, but that the cheerleaders were better than the actual football team themselves.
3: We get a lot of signs saying that we just came for the cheerleaders, and I'm like, yes, that's what I want to hear.
0: Now, I didn't realize this until watching the show, but like the intricate detail and the time, correct me if my words are wrong.
3: No, you're fine.
0: The timing counts and the way the girls, you all hit the same mark at the same time,
3: mm-hmm.
0: and if your feet don't land on like
3: the yard line, yes,
0: like it looks
3: great,
0: out of line,
3: yes,
0: and then it's like you're sacked. Get out!
3: Literally, Judy will not be impressed if you don't hit that yard line, and you are literally traveling down a football field, booting it while trying to do dance choreography while staying in your line, making sure your left foot hits the yard line every 4 counts. 1, 2, 3, 4 yard line, and if you don't hit it and make it all the way to the center of the field, you're done. And you're going to be on TikTok the next day getting blasted for not hitting your yard line. And then they're going to be commenting, you should have made the team. And then you're, what? Like, what do you mean? I did the choreography. I just didn't hit my yard line. Like, it's insane. It's so cutthroat. But I guess that's why it's, you know, not everyone can do it.
0: The new season is streaming on Netflix. It's called America's Sweethearts. If people have already watched the first 2 seasons, they'll know it's this very strict rules around being a Dallas Cowboys cheerleader. We're going to talk about that in a second.
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0: Oh, my goodness. 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

0: We are back. 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Thank you for listening. And now let's keep chatting with our guest.
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3: It's Faith Ward.
0: I want to ask about the Dallas Cowboys cheerleaders' rules.
4: Oh, of course you do.
0: Because I can imagine there are a lot of rules.
4: Yeah.
0: And what you can and cannot do. Can you talk me through some of the things?
4: Of course. Well, I mean, obviously on the show you guys see that we're not allowed to fraternize with players, which I think is a pretty standard point.
0: Sure.
4: We
0: not even the hot ones, right?
4: Oh, shush. No, never. You wouldn't want to risk it for the extensive training camp that you go through to make this, you know, job a reality and it's every little girl's dream. You wouldn't want to risk it for an NFL player, honestly, if I'm being 100% honest. So, no, I don't think it's worth it. So, yeah.
0: Okay, so no fraternizing with the players.
4: No fraternizing with the players. Obviously just upholding yourself. You're America's sweetheart. You have to represent the brand with dignity and pride and confidence. Just, representing it as an ambassador, really. That's just your job. And, you know, you have a lot of young girls looking up to you. So holding that, you know, honor and just making sure you do them proud.
0: What's the living situation? Do you like camp out together? Do you have is there like a big fraternity? Like,
4: that's a good, we should have that.
0: I think you should.
4: No, they're
0: like
4: kind of
0: the Omega Beta girls. This is our house right here.
4: That's hilarious. No, you're kind of on your own. And obviously being from Australia, I had to sort my visa and everything, which they did help me with. But once you get that sorted, it's like, good luck, find an apartment. And
0: oh my God.
4: Yeah, you obviously, the pay increase definitely did help this time, but it's still not enough to survive off. So I've definitely had to have other jobs as well to get me on my feet with my apartment and my car and everything. But that's just the hustle, you know?
0: What do you think of America, by the way, at the moment too? Lots of things happening in America. It's a crazy, like, it's do crazy. You come home and just go, holy shit. Man, home is good. Like, we're just, you know, home is good.
4: Yes, I do. You don't realize how good you got it. In America, we have to have, like, security with us 24/7 because...
0: With you girls?
4: Yes, we get stalkers. We get everything. Like, it's kind of scary. You don't realize until you're like, wait, why are they literally walking me to my car right now? Because things happen. And you don't know it until you hear the horror stories from the girls that have had things happen to them. And it's a little terrifying. God. But, you know, you just remind yourself, you do it for the cute fans that light up when they see you on the field. But the creepy men, not so
0: there
4: much.
0: Are creepy men. Well, I would imagine your DMs would be it would be a place.
4: I would stay out of them.
0: Do you ever peek into the DMs and go, Jesus, that was unsolicited?
4: No, they were just like, no, I try and steer away from those. But you got to have a giggle sometimes at them, of course.
0: Yeah. Okay, well, it's a pleasure to meet you.
4: Oh, well, thank you so much for the chat.
0: You're going to be on the next season of America's Sweethearts, Dallas Cowboys Cheerleaders on Netflix. You're the first ever New Zealand-born dancer and fourth Aussie in the history to join the cheerleader squad. So congratulations on all of that.
4: Thank you. Stay tuned, guys. Season 3.
0: I cannot wait. In the meantime, I believe you are going to show me how to do the splits.
4: Please. Have you been stretching?
0: I'm ready to go, baby. I have stretched it out.
4: Touch your hamstrings. Let's go.
0: All right, that's it for me. Thank you for hanging out. My name is Smallsy. I'll catch you next time on The Smallsy Show. And if you can't wait until then, and hey, I don't blame you, find me on the socials, SMALLZY, or get the podcast on the iHeart app.
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12: So we've already established the fact that things are going to be different in the future, baby. And you've reiterated the fact that you don't want to get into something that's just going to have to end later. Now I know our lives are changing and I've seen it coming for a while too, don't get me wrong. And I've

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0: Will and Woody, you're either up early, up late, or maybe still out. Maybe you're heading back to your house and a former reality star is coming over to have a great time with you.
1: Ooh, that would be really exciting.
0: Yeah, one of us has been in that situation before.
1: We won't say which one, though. The question is, if that former reality star is coming over to your house,
0: yeah,
1: and I had to bring up Sharon again, but are you going to have a shower?
0: Did you?
1: Do you... What? Why'd you make it specific? We're having fun before. My wife might be up.
0: That's true.
1: Because, you know, we have a young child. If you're up, hun, I'll be home soon. And Will's joking. All right, let's crack into the best bits.
0: Will and Woody.

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1: I just like my favorite song going round and round my head. 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
2: 5 days on the

0: happens after midnight, except these two.
1: It's Will and Woody keeping you up.
2: It is Million Dollar Day. We're brought to you by Snooze Woods. I'm very excited to say that today, after 6 weeks of putting people in the draw with a shot to win $1 million yesterday, out of all you guys sitting nervously by your phones in a very weird instruction, Woods, for people to get to higher ground and charge their phone.
3: I'm actually
2: never sounded more like a dad in your life.
3: Well, it's just important. If you missed the call yesterday, missing out on an opportunity to come in here and win $1 million. I'm interested to ask you, Bella, did you hear me on the radio say, charge your phone and get to higher ground?
4: I actually did. I was listening to it like all morning and I was like, all right, it's got to be in my hand all day. I was ready.
3: So great advice, Bella.
4: Yeah.
3: Thank you.
2: She wasn't on a hill though. She wasn't on a ladder.
3: Yeah. Okay, well, maybe you were already at higher ground.
4: I was actually going down an escalator. So I was high and then I went down.
3: So you actually did the opposite to what I told you to do.
4: Yep.
3: All right. Well, I'm glad that the phone tower still picked up a signal, because you did pick up your phone and you found out 24 hours ago that today you have got a 1 in 100 chance of winning $1 million. How'd you sleep last night?
4: Not very well. I was having crazy dreams. And I was up very, very early this morning. I'm speechless.
2: Yeah, of course.
4: Can't even get my words out.
3: And don't tell us any specific numbers or anything, but are there a few numbers ticking around your head? Because just to tell everyone, just to remind everyone, there are 100 balloons currently to the side of you there, Bella, all in front of lockers. You'll be choosing one of those balloons to pop, taking an envelope out of a locker, and then that will tell you if you have or haven't won $1 million.
4: Yep.
3: Is it one number you've got locked in now, or is there a few going on in your head?
4: No, there's one number. As soon as I found out about the balloons, like, one number just stuck out to me. I've had it like throughout my whole life, my whole family's life. It sort of like resonates with everyone. So I was like, you know what?
2: It'd be
4: wrong not to. Yeah.
2: Okay.
3: We've got the boyfriend Horatio here. Horatio, did you throw any numbers in the mix or anything?
5: I did suggest one number for her. I was 6'7". I don't know if it's going to be there, but I'm going to let her make her own choice.
3: Yeah, all right. Okay.
2: All right, man.
3: Are you expecting, like, have you had any discussions around, like, if she does win $1 million, what you'll be getting out of this, Horatio?
5: Oh, hopefully maybe a proposal out of it, mate. Hopefully, she might be the one to be able to propose this year.
3: All right. Okay. Legit. All right.
2: Well, how old are you guys?
4: I'm 24.
2: Okay.
5: I am 21. 22 this year.
2: Okay.
5: This year, so not that bad.
2: Wow, Bella.
3: A little boy toy. Yeah.
2: Wow, wait.
3: And then, Bella, you'll become a sugar mama if you win $1 million.
4: Yeah, definitely. Apparently. Yep.
2: Wouldn't call her a sugar mama.
3: Nah, fair enough.
2: Hey, so Bella, 24, $1 million.
4: Yeah.
2: That doesn't even stack up.
4: No.
2: I remember you told me that you were going to take your whole family to your auntie's 60th in Greece. Is that right?
4: My auntie's wedding in Greece.
2: In Greece.
4: I really want my grandfather to be able to get there. He's getting a bit
2: How old
4: older.
2: Is he? He's getting on.
4: He's getting on.
2: So it could be his last trip sort of thing.
4: And it's his only daughter getting married over there.
2: Wow.
4: I just feel like it would help him get there a bit more comfortably.
2: Of course. Well, PJ, as we said, fly him over private jet.
4: Yeah, exactly. Exactly, private jet.
2: Wow, okay.
3: Oh, have a masseuse there to massage him. Doesn't get the DVT. Yeah, 100%.
2: We're talking DVTs, mate. What are you doing? You're nowhere
3: when
2: today,
3: old
2: mate.
3: People fly, they can get DVT. People need to know about it.
2: Why are we talking about deep vein thrombosis during $1 million giveaway? Now, let's talk a little bit about the actual giveaway itself. So you've got a 1 in 100 chance. Woody mentioned before, there's 100 balloons there that's on a wall. Now, look, I think something that we just need to state very quickly, if people see this online, it looks like 100 breasts.
4: It does.
2: And the way they wobble as well. I'm not sure who organised the balloons or they've also got nipple stickers on them.
3: I think DVT chat was better than this chat.
2: There's all sorts of issues with this. But what is important to note is that they are balloons. So beforehand, you can change your mind as many times as you like. As soon as that pin that we give you pricks the balloon, that is the number that you've chosen.
4: Yep.
2: Okay, and then we've got someone in here called a scrutineer. So there's someone who actually professionally comes in here who's actually going to be here to they're kind of like invigilators, I suppose. Like, they have an exam. So they're going to be they are the voice of they are the ones in control. Woody and I don't know the number. We don't know anything about this. This is an independent person that comes in and gives the money away. Okay. So once they come in here,
3: It's all business.
2: It's all
3: they get
2: business.
3: Here. Yeah.
2: Okay.
3: I mean, it's $1 million we're talking about. It is a huge amount of money.
4: It's crazy.
2: But for now, it's a little while away. So you guys are going to go out and have a chill.
4: Mm-hmm.
2: You can think more about your number.
4: Mm-hmm.
2: I think you've already locked it in, but that's good to know. Have a beer? No?
3: I think we've got some champagne on ice, but I think we're saving that for the moment.
2: Yeah. Well, it's tough times here at ARN. We're not just popping champagne needlessly. what we are going to do is play Can You Hear It right up next, though. So 131065. 131065, if you think you know the difference between beer and soft drink based on the sound of the can opening, please give us a call. We would love to hear from you on the Friday. We'll do the giveaway a little bit later. Bella, Horatio, nice to meet you.
4: We'll see you guys soon.
2: 131065, right now it is Can You Hear It on $1 million Day on Will and Woody. Hope you're having a wonderful drive home.
1: It's Will.

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0: cons you've ever been to. Will and Woody keeping you up.
1: $1 million Day Woods. So very, very shortly, after 6 weeks of putting you guys in the draw, Bella is going to be playing for $1 million. It's a huge day here for us. Right now, though, it's Can You Hear It?
2: I'm going to say that's a soft drink. Can you hear it? It's a beer.
3: Does he know? Alrighty, beer or soft drink, based on the sound of the can opening. We got Veronica playing first. G'day, Veronica.
4: Hi.
3: Hello.
4: I'm so excited.
3: Bloody oath, Veronica. I mean, this does pale in comparison to the $1 million, but... It's worth reminding you that if you get 16 cans in a row, you win $10,000.
4: Oh, yeah, that's what we're aiming for then.
3: Still good cash. All right, here's can number one, Veronica.
4: Ooh, I'm going to go with a soft drink.
3: Sorry, Veronica. That was a crisp green goblin. That's a beer. Let's go to Claudia here.
1: Always go for the green goblins out of interest?
3: It's the drink of choice of the team.
1: Is that right?
3: Yeah.
1: I didn't know that.
3: That gets a vote amongst the producers because
1: it's a controversial brewer for all sorts of reasons.
3: Is that
1: Coopers,
3: right?
1: Well,
3: is that right?
1: Yeah.
3: Let's go to Claudia here. Claudia, you want to play?
5: Of course I do. Hey, guys.
3: Hello, Claudia. Let's crack straight in. Here's can one.

0: Claudia.
1: Yes.
2: Yes, Claudia.
1: Nice, Claude. Well done.
2: I'm feeling a momentum. Let's go straight for can two here, okay. Claudia. Here we go.
0: Beer.
1: No, that was a softie. No. I think that you might have just been done by the volume on the mic there.
2: How much did you crank me then?
1: Well, just a little bit.
2: That was like an explosion.
1: I know, that was a lot. That was a lot of noise.
2: Sorry, Claudia. Let's go to Rory here. Rory, tell me your story. What do you do?
3: Mate, I'm a DM.
2: A what?
3: I'm a general manager.
1: A DM.
2: Beautiful. Nice. Good leadership. I can hear the leadership.
1: Of like athlete's foot or like a company?
3: No, company major startup in San Francisco.
1: Wow. Oh, here we go.
2: Deliberately leaving out the name, I reckon. Yeah. Smart, very smart.
1: You,
2: all right, Rory, here's your first can.
3: Yeah.
1: Yes.
2: Rory, the GM. Here we go.
1: What's your mic technique with these cans?
2: Mate,
1: you're too far away. You're too close.
2: No,
1: just
2: disagree.
1: Be consistent.
2: I disagree.
1: I'm putting you up at the same level. No, you should know that.
2: Sorry, Rory. We're fighting. Rory. We're fighting, Rory.
1: It's $1 million day. Everyone's a bit tense. Everyone's a bit tense.
2: All right, Rory. I'm going to go for can two for you. You ready to go?
3: Ready, mate.
1: All right, here we go.
3: Beer.
1: Yes,
2: Rory.
1: Good for you, Rory.
2: Rory can hear it. I reckon Rory can hear it. Rory, beer fan, soft drink fan, both?
3: Beer and soft drink, but beer more, mate.
2: Yeah, beautiful.
1: On you, Rory.
2: Righto. Here is can number three for you, Rory.
3: Beer.
1: No, go again. I think you should go again.
2: What's happened, Will?
1: I think you just...
2: What's happened? What's wrong, Will?
1: It's coming in too hot.
2: Okay, we've decided we're going to go again.
1: I
2: think Australians know this is the first time that Will has been the one that's adjusting my microphone volume for the crack, and it's all gone to shit. So, Rory, one of the first times ever, we're getting a re-crack because that was so horrific. No one could hear that. It just sounded like a tornado hitting the microphone. Rory, you're going for can three again.
3: All right, mate.
2: Righto, here we go.
1: He doesn't care.
3: Soft drink.
1: Yes, Rory. Now, I might regret that. I'm sorry.
2: I got a feeling the 10K is coming out of your pocket if Rory gets 16.
1: No, producer Joe, you're furious.
4: That was outrageous.
1: That was unfair. He had unfair conditions.
4: I'm
1: a fair player.
2: We've never given someone
1: We're giving
2: a
1: away cash today, guys. We should just lean in.
4: We've got $1 million and 10,000.
1: Oh, hello, Rory's kids. How are you?
2: Rory, are they your kids or... Have you just gone to a...
3: I'm doing the daycare run.
2: Okay. All right, let's keep moving. Can number four, Rory. Here it is.
3: Beer.
1: Yes, Rory. Wow, Rory.
2: That's amazing.
1: He just won't go away. He's got a three-year-old screaming in his face. Do you want to tend to your kid, Rory?
3: Yeah, mate. Just give me a second.
2: Yeah, mate. We'll give you a second.
1: Think it makes it. It is $1 million day, by the way, if you just tuned in, guys.
2: That's it.
1: Little game of can you hear it? The Wiggles are going to be up next. Rory, on a heater, though. Four cans. He's got a three-year-old. He's on the daycare run.
2: Rory, tell your kids the Wiggles are about to be in here.
1: Oh, yes.
2: That'll make him or her excited.
3: They're all wiggling.
2: Oh, great.
1: All right, we're good
2: kids,
1: to go.
2: Kids, the Wiggles are about to come.
1: Back. Are we back, Rory?
3: Back.
1: Well, right, let's do it. Here we go.
2: Can five.
1: Can five.
3: Beer.
1: No, Rory.
2: Oh, Rory.
1: Now, I think you were done by the microphone again.
2: Don't.
1: We've just got to move on. Sorry.
2: You're a good player, Rory.
1: Nice to meet you, Rory.
2: You're a great dad because you're about to give your kids a bit of Wiggle Town. The Wiggles, two of them.
1: Yes.
2: In the studio.
1: Yes.
2: Right up next.
1: Yes. Blockie and Simon are going to be in the studio, the purple and the red Wiggle guys. So do not go anywhere. They've got a brand new record to talk about. And if you're not sticking around for that, stick around for $1 million day. We're giving away $1 million today, hopefully, here on Will and Woody.
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0: Like those mates that just want to keep going. It's Will and Woody keeping you up.
1: It's Million Dollar Day. One of you guys with a shot at $1 million a little bit later on in the show. We're very excited about that, Woods. But yeah. It's also a very big day for our friends, the Wiggles.
2: Oh, yeah.
1: Who have got a brand new album, Sparkle, Circus of Lights, which is available today on all major music platforms. Lockie and Simon are in to talk all about it. Welcome back, guys.
3: Great to be back again. And we brought our sparkle.
1: You did. Yes. You did. You look good.
3: We haven't got $1 million with us, but we've got sparkle.
1: Yeah.
2: How often are you...
1: Those tops could be worth $1 million, I tell you.
2: I reckon they could be.
1: Gorgeous.
2: How often are you in the kits? Because you have come in today fully decked out, boys.
3: Yeah, we only do this for you.
1: Oh, is that right?
3: And then the interview we did earlier.
2: All right, well, let's talk about the new album because I've got a question about one of your songs. I think it's song number two on the album. Mm. Portaloo Yoo-hoo is what the song's called.
1: Don't cut off the Wiggles, mate.
2: I would never.
1: No, don't cut off the Wiggles.
2: So are we referring to portable toilets there? We're trying to promote the use of portable toilets?
3: Yes. Well, you never know where you've got to go, do you? Yes, there is more of a back-end story to this. No, there's more of a backstory. We originally created a song called Sparkle, which was our take of a kind of Eurovision sort of song.
1: Yes,
3: Eurovision a couple of years ago, thought, what would a Wiggles Eurovision song look and sound like? And we came up with Sparkle and then had no idea what to do with it because it's kind of quite removed from what we normally do.
2: Sure.
3: And then we had an idea, why don't we do a YouTube special called Wiggle Vision? And within Wiggle Vision, there's the past winners of Wiggle Vision,
1: which
3: Portaloo, as in,
1: Dada.
3: Oh!
1: Yes.
3: So, yeah, parody on ABBA's Waterloo. And so we kind of went down that path.
2: Yeah. I'm sure the kids will pick up on that.
3: If you need that long to explain it, it's like a bad joke, isn't it?
2: That's your chat at the live shows.
1: So Wiggle Vision earlier this year.
3: Yeah, that came out as a YouTube special. And so Portaloo, there's another song called Do Do Do Do Do, sung by Helmut von Schmiley.
1: And God, I'd love to be in the creative room for all these.
3: Hongus Dongfish, who did a song called Hootin' Tootin' Jumpsuitin'.
1: You guys have way too much fun.
3: I think we have bemused ourselves more than anyone who's watched it, but we really had a lot of fun making it. But that's kind of behind the scenes.
2: Would you ever genuinely consider putting your hands up for Eurovision? I feel like you guys are well known all over the world, right? I feel like as a representative of Australia, I mean, we'd be up for it, surely.
3: Oh, well, let's start a campaign. No, well, of course, you'd love to, wouldn't you? I mean, that'd be incredible, but that wasn't the point of us going down this path, but yes.
1: Have you been approached, Lockie, for Eurovision?
4: We haven't, but I think with this group particularly, I mean, Delta did so well this year, but I think with the group we've got, I think there is a pitch there.
2: Seriously?
4: There is a pitch. Really?
2: Seriously?
1: I agree.
2: I can't believe no one's thought about this before. Like you guys are the most famous, successful band that Australia has ever produced.
4: Mm.
2: You at Eurovision. I can see it, guys.
1: You're there.
2: it's like you guys know something that we don't know. You're locked in for 2027, aren't you? You're locked in.
3: You guys have signed up. It's just hard to know how to answer. It'd be an amazing thing to do, but it's never been something that we've...
1: I'm reading here that you're the top Australian artist on Spotify from the last 3 years.
4: 3 years, yeah.
3: Yeah, now with Portaloo Yoo-hoo, we'll secure that spot.
2: Don't be a do-do-do-do-do.
1: Oh, God, all the other Australian singer-songwriters are rolling in their future graves. Oh, that's great stuff. All right, we've got more with the Wiggles right up next. Now, I should mention, brand new record from them, Sparkle, Circus of Lights, available today on all major music platforms. And I should also mention that the Sparkle Big Show Nationwide Arena Tour kicks off on the 24th of October. Tickets available from 10 a.m. on Thursday, the 2nd of July. So next week, people can get their tickets to go and see you guys live in stadium, which Woody and I have both done. It's an incredible experience.
2: Awesome. So good.
1: All time. We've got more with Simon Lockie from the Wiggles up next. Nugget and Al
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0: the dead of night comes alive. It's Will and Woody keeping you up.
1: Woods, it's Million Dollar Day, which means one of you guys has got a shot at $1 million. A little bit later on, right now though, Simon and Lockie from The Wiggles are in the studio. Their brand new album, Sparkle Circus of Lights, available today on all major music platforms, so get your hands on that. Some great hits such as Portaloo, Yoo-Hoo, and Doody-doo-doo-doo-doo-doo. Let me just get that right. Boys, very exciting stuff. All of this stuff coming out. Before we carry on, though, I think that Woods and I were talking about you guys rocking up today. And really just the, because one of the things that people can go and see in your live show, if they get a chance to go and see the Sparkle Big Show, tickets available next week, is that there's the big red ute's a factor. It's in the stadium shows, yeah. It's everywhere. You guys actually roll around in a big red ute as well. That's not just a marketing ploy, Lockie.
2: No, we have. We have two.
1: You have two.
3: Yeah, yeah. And we've got two big ones and a little big one. That's awfully personal, isn't it? But that's exactly what we have.
4: Ooh, which wiggle drives the big red ute?
3: Well, Captain Feathersaws does, but he's only got one eye. So
4: it's a very interesting choice. He holds a sword with one arm as well. What are you doing?
3: We alternate drivers. Okay. Yeah.
2: Yes.
4: Yeah. Okay. Yep.
1: Okay. So we wanted to know, like, because obviously you guys are a protected species in Australia for lots of reasons. You know, you entertain all of our kids. I just read out the number one Australian artist on Spotify for the last 3 years. Everyone looks after you. Everyone cares about you. But what if you blocked somebody in the big red ute?
4: We just love the idea of that. The idea of being double parked in.
1: Would anyone actually get angry at the Wiggles if they got blocked in by the big red ute? I don't know.
3: No.
1: And more importantly though, Woods, would Tiana, who runs reception here, would she rat out the Wiggles if someone did get angry about being blocked in by the Wiggles?
4: Yeah, and that's exactly what we want to test out right now. So really? You just met the lovely Tiana, who's a receptionist.
3: Yes.
4: She's a huge fan of you guys.
3: Yeah.
4: Right? Has been a fan of the Wiggles since she was a young girl. We want to call her right now as a tradie.
1: A disgruntled tradie.
4: Just a slightly disgruntled tradie who has been parked in by the big red ute.
2: Oh, dear.
4: And we effectively want to find out, will Tiana rat you guys out and say, it's the Wiggles, I saw them, they're here, and they're the ones that have blocked you in? Brilliant. Or will she protect you?
1: Yes.
4: Okay.
1: Yes.
4: Okay.
1: Australia's greatest export. Let's see.
3: Okay.
5: Hi, you've called Australian Radio Network.
6: Hello.
5: Hey, how are you?
6: G'day. Is this Kiss?
5: Yeah, we have Kiss here. Yes.
6: Yeah, great. Beautiful. I'm just doing a little bit of work downstairs, and I've got to go out and get a couple more parts. And I've just been parked in by a big red ute.
5: Oh, that's strange. A red ute. Yeah. Whereabouts?
6: It's a big red ute. It's just I'm literally right out the front. I was told that we could have all those car parks. I've been doing work out the front there. And it's a big red ute that's parked me in. I didn't get the license plate of it. Do you know who is potentially driving that one?
5: In my office, I'm not across anyone having a red ute. I can come down real quick if you like and meet you.
6: Well, while I've got you there, this is going to sound really strange, but I reckon there was a bloke wearing a red skivvy, like a fully grown man wearing a red sparkly skivvy that got out of the car. So I don't know if that helps you out at all.
5: That would be one of the Wiggles. We have the Wiggles coming in for interviews today on air at the moment. I'll reach out to the producers who they're talking to.
6: So you're telling me that the Wiggles in their big red ute has parked me in?
5: Unconfirmed. I'll come down and meet you.
6: I'm pretty sure the car also went toot toot chugga chugga when it rocked up.
5: Oh my God.
6: Tiana, it's Will and Woody here, and you've got the Wiggles here in the studio.
5: Oh, very good. Stop that right now. Are you kidding me? Oh my God.
6: I think your final defense there of unconfirmed if it's the Wiggles.
3: Oh, well done, Tiana.
2: Excellent.
5: Guys.
1: Tiana, we were testing whether or not you'd rat out the Wiggles. What? I think you did, but then you immediately regretted it.
5: Immediately, because guys, you have no idea the car parking on this complex.
4: It is their ute though, so if you can get that one taken out of the building, that'd be nice. Yeah. Get it towed.
5: Yeah, leave it with me. Leave it with me. I've got it.
4: Look at the control you have over the Australian public. You're loved.
2: One of the number plates is toot.
1: Is it really? Is it really?
3: Yeah, yeah, yeah. You're driving along and you forget you're in it.
4: Of course.
3: And everyone's looking at you, go, yay! Yeah. Like, how do they know it's me?
1: You've got the Dorothy the Dinosaur costume flying in the wind out the back.
3: Yeah, drying it off.
1: All right, boys. Well, congratulations. Yeah. Another album for the Wiggles. Sparkle, Circus of Lights, available today on all major music platforms. And again, tickets for the big show, the Sparkle Big Show, next week, Thursday the 2nd of July. People can see you all over the country in a nationwide arena tour. As I said, I've seen it. Woody, you've seen it. It's awesome.
4: Such a good show.
1: Congrats on all the success. I keep having so much fun.
3: Yeah, we are so lucky.
2: Yeah, we are.
1: You're having so much fun. It's so cool.
3: It is so good. And good luck to anyone today who's going to win $1 million.
2: I know.
3: That's what I say.
1: Yes.
3: That'll be a lot of fun.
1: Yeah.
4: All right. Great.
1: Be a lot of fun.
3: Ready, Sparkle.
2: That was Simon.
3: Excuse me.
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0: Will and Woody, you're either up early, up late. Either way, we're here. This is just some good gear.
1: And you're probably wondering to yourself, like, do I go to bed now? Like, if I go to sleep now, I'm probably still getting 4 to 5. Or hours of sleep, that is. Mm. Or do we just enjoy our best bits and just, I mean, enjoy a beautiful sunrise? We're with you until the sunrise. We're there with you half the way. And then, you know, from that point on, it's all uphill, baby. You'll get there.
0: Yeah. I don't know if I've ever, like, if a radio show has ever made me, like, skip sleep.
1: Well, let me tell you.
0: Do you know what I mean? Like, no, this would have to be scintillating.
1: And it is.
0: Is it?
1: Mm-hmm.
0: I haven't checked the edits.
1: I don't know what we're doing, but I know that it's scintillating. Okay. It's you and me.
0: It's Will and Woody.
1: Get to the sunrise, baby.

0: watching.
1: Up late or up early? It's Will and Woody keeping you up.
2: Million Dollar Day, Woods. Which means after 6 weeks of hundreds, thousands of you guys entering this competition for your shot at $1 million. Today we're going to do it. It's less than 10 minutes time. It is all thanks to Deal or No Deal, a Millionaire Hot Seat weeknights from 6:30 on Channel 10. Now we have the very lucky player. I was going to call you a winner, but yeah. I mean, like, you're already a winner in our eyes, fella.
3: I'm still a winner.
2: It sounds like you've been saying that to yourself over and over again in a dark room.
4: You're not looking happy at this day. You look like a wreck, I'm going to be honest, Bella. How are the nerves?
3: I don't really have many words at the moment. I'm feeling good, but it's been a roller coaster, to say the least.
2: Of course. Okay. Yep. Any deviation on the number? Let's not say the number at this stage, but
3: sticking with the number. Okay. No, like, thoughts have ever, like, crossed my mind to change it.
2: Okay. Yeah. Oh, that's good. Well, at least that's, you know, a sense of resolve there. Yeah. That's a beautiful thing. It is a 1 in 100 shot, guys. So Bella will be popping one of the balloons on the wall next to us very, very shortly. If she picks the right balloon, 1 in 100, she goes home with $1 million, Woods. And the guy who is in charge of that, to my right, I mean, gee whiz, he takes up most of my peripherals. And is Bradman the scrutineer who's in here.
4: So Bradman, do you know what number?
5: I have no idea.
4: You have no idea as well.
5: I'm just here to stuff the boxes and then watch what happens.
4: Okay, because that's what...
2: Stuff the boxes. What do you mean by that?
5: The door, the balloons, whatever.
2: Right, okay.
4: So Bradman, Bradman was working feverishly and we were all watching him outside because you really do have a stunning physique, Bradman, but you were effectively putting things in all the lockers there.
5: Yes.
4: And you're just following direction there. You're just putting envelopes into lockers.
5: Yes, and then I believe one of them out of the 100 says $1 million.
2: Okay. And then the second part of this is you have an envelope in front of you, which is the control envelope, which the number is written in.
5: Yes.
2: So we confirm
5: Bella
2: that.
5: If she does not win, I can open this and reveal the number that it is in.
2: Okay.
5: If you do win, it stays.
2: There's no need to open the envelope.
4: Okay.
2: Wow. Okay, so all this is happening in, less than 5 minutes, guys, so we better keep things moving. Oh, jeez.
4: You're going to vomit in your mouth?
3: Oh, my gosh, this is not real. Oh, my goodness.
2: Very quickly, I've just got a couple of questions to ask Bradman. First of all, is your title scrutineer, like if they call you out on a plane or anything, like it's like doctor? Are you scrutineer Bradman?
5: Yes, for today I am.
2: Really?
5: The next 5 minutes, I'll take that title.
2: Wow.
4: What do you mean for today? Like, are you like an air tasker or something? Like, what are we?
5: I'm a PT.
4: You're a PT.
2: A personal trainer.
4: Yeah. So you are actually here for intimidation. Like, they could just bring a huge guy.
5: They heard $1 million and said, it's my turn. I'm going to step up.
4: And no one will mess with this guy. Yeah, that's a good decision. That is a great decision.
2: Yes. Awesome. Second of all, what do you deadlift?
5: 380 kilos.
2: Jesus.
4: Get what?
5: Yes.
4: 380 kilos.
3: Oh my gosh!
4: Why,
2: Bella? Not sure what's more scary: that we shot at $1 million or a guy that deadlifts 380 kilos. You got both. Right up next, Australia. That's the best magic of this pit. We're gonna go to a very, very quick break on the other side. Bella, one shot.
3: Yeah, one opportunity.
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0: after midnight, except these two. It's Will and Woody keeping you up.
1: We are live in front of 100 balloons. One of them holds $1 million inside it. It is Million Dollar Day, guys. We've got Bella here, who was chosen out of the hundreds, out of the thousands of people who tried to get through to win a shot at getting this close to life-changing money. Bella, we've asked this a lot in the last hour, but how are you feeling?
2: It doesn't feel real. Like, how did I... Like, so many people would have registered. I don't understand how I'm, like they chose me.
1: Well, you're right. You're right in the demographic, mate. Let's be honest.
3: It's no accident. It's no fluke.
4: And you're training to be a midwife as well, Bella. You're 24 years old. I asked you before, obviously the plans tonight are very different if you win compared to if you don't win.
2: Yep.
4: If you win the $1 million, what are we doing tonight? We've brought your boyfriend Horatio. Horatio's already nodding. He's got a very interesting look on his face. He's thinking about the $1 million night. What would we be doing if we won tonight?
2: Maybe getting a little hotel room.
1: Of course.
2: Yeah. Fancy dinner, some drinks, and just like taking everything in and
4: Sick. That'd be amazing.
2: Sick.
1: Horatio, you already look like you won $1 million. You've got this smugness about you, mate. Like a beautiful smugness.
5: You're just thinking of what to buy when she gets the money.
1: Good for you, mate. All right. We don't need to go into that list for all sorts of reasons. We've got the scrutineer here, Bradman. He's the one who's going to be the independent judging body behind this. So everything, all the pieces are set, guys. We are ready to go. Bella, there are 100 balloons behind you. I'm about to pass you a pin with you will prick one of those balloons with. Now, let's talk about your number. You said it hasn't changed since the start.
2: Yep.
1: What are you going for?
2: I'm going for number 8.
1: Okay.
4: So in the whole 24 hours, was there a top 3 numbers? Like if it wasn't 8, what would it be?
2: Well, he told me to do 6, 7, but it wasn't even like I didn't even think like, oh, maybe it was just like, no. It was 8 the whole time.
4: You've been sure.
2: Okay. Yeah.
1: Have you? I mean, if it was me, can I say if it was me? Now that she's chosen.
4: The scrutineer. Scrutineer. Yeah. Are we allowed to give our opinion?
1: We're allowed to just have a little bit of a.
4: Because we don't know. We have no idea what this is behind. So just don't take anything from this as well. I'd say. Bella.
1: What number are you going for, Woods? If you got a chance. So Horatio 67. Did your mum? Surely your mum had one. Surely.
2: No, everyone's
1: going number 8 in your family.
2: Literally everyone. Okay. Before they asked me, they said, oh, we know you're going to do number 8.
1: Okay, cool. Yeah. All right. And it's a Chinese lucky number 8. It's a very powerful number. It's a classically lucky number.
4: That's good.
1: That's a good thing. Number are you, Woods?
4: For me, I don't know anything about these things, averages, laws, whatever. But for me, it just feels like it's going to be a deeper number. I don't know. Like, I don't even know who put this together, but whoever was doing it, I'm thinking like a 79.
1: 79?
4: 79 is what I throw up there.
1: Okay.
4: But it's not about me.
1: It's not about me. My number's 24. That's just 24. My lucky number. That's what I would be going for. And at the end of the day, it's a 1 in 900. You're always going to go for the number that resonates most strongly for you.
2: Definitely.
1: Because if you don't go for that number and we choose number,
2: I would
1: disaster.
2: Never forgive
1: you and your family, you'd be excommunicated.
2: Yep.
1: We'd probably never hear from you again.
4: And Bella, I do want to remind you, so it sounds like you are going to be popping number 8. Glitter or some confetti will pop out of it. That doesn't mean you've won.
2: Yep.
4: There's confetti in all the balloons.
1: Cool. Oh, good shout.
4: Someone
1: was listening in the debrief.
4: Thank you. I've never been to a meeting before, but this one had a lot of meetings.
1: I didn't pick up on that, but no, that's really important.
4: So, yes, confetti will pop out of anything that you pop. But after you pop the balloon, there is a locker and that'll have an envelope in it. Pop, bring the envelope out.
2: Yep.
4: I think we're ready to go.
1: I'm ready.
2: Okay.
1: Oh,
4: that was the most disappointing pop I have ever. I mean, for those that didn't see it, it was the slowest deflation of a balloon. Everyone's devastated.
1: Didn't pop.
4: I don't know who put the props together,
1: but
4: no sound for radio, just a
1: it just shrunk.
4: It's actually still got a bit of. I'll just push the rest of the air out.
1: Oh my god!
4: It was like some bok choy getting cooked in some boiling water.
1: Oh man, it looks pathetic. It really does. It looks limp. All right.
4: Okay, we'll move past that.
1: Just turn. Bella. My god! Look, that actually just looks like a scrotum.
4: I'm
1: turned into.
4: I'm going to get rid of that.
1: All right, that's not the look, is it? We're going to get rid of that. We're going to find out whether behind that scrotum is now $1 million.
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0: cons you've ever been to. 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
1: So just a quick reminder, this is all thanks to our friends at Deal or No Deal and Millionaire Hot Seat weeknights from 6:30 on Channel 10 Woods. But 6 weeks has led up to this moment. Everyone listening to Kiss has been hanging out for this. Thousands of people in the draw to have a shot, a 1 in 100 chance at $1 million. Bella has seriously underwhelmingly popped one of the balloons here on the wall.
2: It's the slowest deflation we've ever had on radio in any competition. The fact of the matter is, though, it still represents $1 million, mm-hmm. Bella.
3: Yep.
2: There was a locker behind the very unimpressive-looking deflated balloon. There was an envelope in that locker.
3: Yep.
2: You have that envelope in your hands right now.
3: I do.
2: You are mere moments away from finding out if you are about to win $1 million. Yep. If your feet haven't stopped tapping and moving.
3: A little bit shaky.
2: A little bit shaky. I mean, I think over to you, whenever you're ready.
1: Whenever you're ready, mate.
2: You can open up that envelope and we all find out together.
3: Oh, my gosh. The suspense is crazy.
1: Oh, God. She's opening it up.
3: Oh.
1: It says no.

0: Bella.
1: That's okay, guys.
2: That's all right.
0: It's been a fun afternoon.
1: It has been.
0: It's been a fun afternoon. And you know, like, we love you and Horatio. So we're going to sort out dinner for you guys.
1: Oh, thank you.
0: Dinner on us.
3: You still get to have your special dinner together, guys.
0: That's exactly right.
3: Please go out. Now, can we just indulge in a little bit of the could have beens? Because we have the scrutineer here, Bradman, and we all want to know what number she should have gone for.
0: Just to remind everyone, Horatio thought 67, I said 79, you said 24,
3: yeah,
0: Will.
3: I think so.
4: The magic number is 19.
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2: Absolutely no magic in that.
0: Any link to 19 at all?
1: No, thank goodness.
0: Yeah, there you go.
3: Not to be today, Bella. Thank you so much for playing. Yeah. Thank you for being an amazing winner.
1: Thank you for having me.
3: Good luck on your journey to be a midwife.
1: Thank you.
3: Go and have a wonderful dinner with Horatio. Thank you so much for coming in. To everyone else who listened along, thank you so much. It's been a wonderful competition to everyone that played the quizzes throughout the last 6 weeks.
0: I'll try and get a good balloon pop as well, just because we missed it before. Oh, they were all really disappointing.
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0: Oh, I cannot wait for this. 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

0: that just want to keep going. It's Will and Woody keeping you up.
1: Woods, we are live next to a massive fire. You're standing next to a spray bottle of kerosene. 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
7: Love letters from in the war in 1940. They're very close to my heart. They were my aunties.
1: I can't conscionably burn.
2: This is House of the Dragon, man. You need to put your big boy pants on. We're burning something sentimental.
7: I want to put up my engagement ring.
1: Whoa.
5: I'm going to throw in a wall-hung grandfather clock.
8: My silver medal that I won overseas in an international archery competition.
9: I've got my taekwondo belt.
7: The hair from both of my first kid's haircuts.
10: I'm thinking my entire baby photo album.
11: I've got my makeup kit here.
12: I am going to offer you my diary, handwritten, full of teenage angst, and I'll even wrap it in my wedding dress.
1: Whoa!
2: Never in a million years did I think we were going to end up with an item like Jess is potentially about to throw in the fire right now for $10,000. So, Jess, this is all the letters that you received, all the medical paperwork from when you received a heart and liver transplant?
13: Yes. So it's got a lot of photos, conversations that my family wrote to me while I was my transplant and throughout my recovery in ICU.
1: Oh my gosh. Well, let's just talk very quickly about this. So you were the first person.
13: So I'm the first person in New Zealand and Australia to have a heart and liver transplant performed on someone born with heart disease. So I already had all the pre-existing complications throughout my life. Yeah, and my death rate was higher than my survival rate.
1: Wow, what a journey.
13: Yeah, so it's been really intense.
1: That's crazy,
2: and
1: man.
2: You've obviously held on to all these extraordinarily private and intimate letters between you and your loved ones as you were going through a stage of your life where you thought you were potentially going to die.
13: Yeah.
2: And these all look handwritten, so there's no copies of these?
13: No, there's absolutely no copies of these. They are all handwritten by everyone who would just come visit me day by day.
1: Oh, yeah. That's really
13: and
1: beautiful.
13: I spent about 53 days in ICU.
1: Can I ask you a side question very quickly? Do you ever feel like you have parts of her in you now that you have her heart?
13: I always think of that, and I get asked a lot, like, if my demeanor's changed and my emotions, which it hasn't, but my taste buds have changed a lot.
1: You're kidding.
14: You got her taste.
13: Well,
14: what
13: I don't know.
14: What did you start appreciating?
13: So I started liking peanut butter.
2: What?
13: Which I used to not like before transplant.
14: Before the new heart.
13: Pumpkin, onion.
1: That's
13: I'm not
1: probably
13: much
1: the liver,
13: of,
1: isn't it, rather than the heart?
13: Yeah, probably. It was like probably thirsty for more veggies because I've started like loving vegetables all of a sudden.
1: Wow.
2: What would you do with the 10 grand?
13: I think just living 25 years with heart disease, I've never been able to travel anywhere or I've had to stay very close to home. So I think I'd put this money towards actually going somewhere where I've actually wanted to go.
1: Cool.
13: I have a lot of family from Cyprus I've never met because I've never been able to travel to Europe. So
1: love that. Good for you. Yeah. All right, so this is moving on in lots of ways. It's happening right now. First of all, Woody got here before me, so he's been approved to spray kerosene on the fire.
2: If it's okay, is there an entry or a letter from someone that you feel comfortable reading to us?
13: Yep, so I'll read one from my mum. Jess, you gave me...
2: Okay, take your time.
13: You gave me the scare of my life today when we were chatting to the ICU nurses. Your blood pressure dropped and suddenly all the alarms went off. Everyone came in the room. They emptied out as soon as possible and doctors came running. This is the time that you went into cardiac arrest and we thought we lost you forever.
2: Should we throw this stuff in the fire?
1: Ready to let go now.
13: Get rid of that.
1: Well done.
2: Okay,
1: here we go.
2: Let me
1: for $10,000.
2: I'm going to kerosene the fire right up.
13: Can I do it all together?
1: Yeah,
2: go for it.
1: Wow.
15: Burn, baby, burn.
13: Go.
15: Yeah.
13: Ah, look at this. Oh, they're really sure. It's all ash. It's all ash.
14: Round of applause for Jess, everyone that's here. Great work.
2: How, wow. How do you feel, Jess?
13: Yeah, I feel right. Obviously, like, emotional.
1: Yeah, there's a lot there.
13: But it's definitely time to let go of all this. Yeah, the past 25 years.
1: Yeah, wow.
2: Such an extraordinary journey it's you've crazy. Been on. You should be so incredibly proud that you managed to get through that. I'm sure your mum's Thank incredibly you. Proud of you. And if we can focus on the positive from yes. this as well, you have just won yourself $10,000.
14: Congratulations.
2: Where's it going? Where's the cash going? Obviously, there's the trip overseas. Yes. Is there anything else, Jess?
13: I have a few fines to pay, so it might
1: All right, well, we hope you're having a wonderful drive home. You can see all this on the socials, Will and Woody, on the Kiss socials as well. It has been all thanks to Season 3. Woody, stop it with
2: Sorry.
1: The kerosene.
2: Sorry.
1: Season 3 of House of the Dragon, which is now streaming on HBO Max. Go and check it all out. It is Will and Woody. Hope you're having a wonderful drive home.
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8: 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Yeah, yeah. Fire it up.
0: There's only two people we could find that agreed to work on the weekend for free. You know the old saying, you get what you paid for. So please enjoy Kaylee and Emily J.
9: Actually, there's three now. Everyone say hi to Jake.
10: Hello,
11: hi, Jake.
9: We've gone up in the world.
10: Must be nice.
9: We have an anchor.
11: Yeah. We put a hat around.
9: Yes.
11: And
9: no, he's working for free like the rest of
11: us. We've got him.
9: Yeah.
11: Hey, coming up, we're going to be talking about a new anxiety. It's iPhone anxiety.
9: Mm. Yes, and a rat is on a plane. And
11: that's rat on a plane anxiety.
9: Yeah, not a new movie either, sadly, although I think it could be.
10: Mm.
9: So we'll talk about that. And then
11: Tax time
9: is coming up, and I've got some ways that you can claim. You just might need to be an OnlyFans.
10: It's Kaylee and Emily Jade.
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0: Gailey and Emily Jade. Hello. We are here on your weekend. Coming up shortly, a brand new anxiety from Gailey, but right now, EJ.
1: These are 7 bonkers things you can buy before the end of June and then legitimately claim them back on tax.
2: Oh, that's good advice.
1: Okay, so the first one is you can buy a handbag, a nice handbag.
2: Right.
1: Ladies, you just have to put your laptop into it. Okay, you can go and get yourself a Louis, but make sure it fits your laptop in it. If your bag carries your laptop, your tablet, your work diary, and is used for work only, the ATO says that it is claimable under $300 is what it needs to be, so maybe not the Louis.
2: That's a good way to do it. What about your work pen? Can you put your work pen in a little clutch handbag?
1: Well, what if it's a really fancy pen? Maybe you could.
2: Yeah.
1: You know, one of those Mont Blancs or whatever they're called.
2: Put it in there, yeah.
1: Yep, okay. But if you take that bag anywhere else, like take it to the beach, the claim will disappear. So be careful. It has to be a work bag.
2: How do they know?
1: Okay, the next one is sunscreen, sun hats and sunnies, and that's for all our outdoor workers.
2: Right.
1: So tradies, farmers, coaches, gardeners, PTs, your sunscreen, sun hats and sunnies, if they expose you to the sun for prolonged periods, you can claim them.
2: What about radio announcers? We're out there getting content.
1: Try. Moisturiser can be claimed by airline staff because it's so drying on planes and they need to rehydrate, and some hair conditioners as well. The ATO officially recognises that pressurised low humidity cabin air causes abnormal drying of the body. So the key word to use in your tax and with your accountant is rehydrating. Okay, and it must be because of your work conditions.
2: Right.
1: So the next one is a guard dog or a working dog.
2: Okay.
1: So you might be a security guard, a farmer, tradies. You can claim food, vet bills, registration. The ATO's criteria are pretty strict. They must actively be used for work and not be treated as a family pet.
2: Just so you know, Thomas's miniature poodle is a guard dog.
1: Yeah.
2: He's most intimidating when someone comes to the door and he's in his pajamas.
1: He scares them right off.
2: That little cutie.
1: They're like, oh, who'd want to rob from these weirdos? Another one is manicures and pedicures.
2: Right.
1: So if you're a nail technician or you use your hands a lot, you can claim that. So you're in a forward-facing, need clean hands type of thing. So
0: panel operators?
1: I don't know, but like people doing facials, all that kind of stuff.
2: Needs to present to us.
0: Yep. Exactly.
1: Another one. Okay, here's another one. If you're a mime or a performer, you can claim all your lessons.
2: There you go.
1: Stop miming right now, Gailey.
2: I'm doing Captain Charger on the weekend, arguably.
1: Oh, yes.
2: I need to mime in my trade.
1: But you need to have the lesson. So actors, circus performers, professional entertainers can claim specialised performance training as legitimate work expenses. The weirder the job, often the more specific and legitimate the deduction.
2: Can I teach myself?
1: And charge yourself.
2: And charge myself?
1: Go for it.
2: Right.
1: And this is the weirdest thing, and I'll just keep it for this time. The ATO has actually said that adult industry workers can claim tools of trade, including powered and unpowered devices.
2: That becomes the ATO.
1: Yeah, yeah.
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0: Gailey and Emily Jade here on your weekends. Hello, we want you to get involved right now. Gailey, what are we talking about?
1: Basically, give us a call and tell us if you have the same anxiety, whether it's really heavy or not. But I think I get it briefly every single time. So when you turn your phone off, that's one thing, right? Especially with the Apple phone, an iPhone. Do you get a little bit worried when you're turning your phone back on and the Apple sign doesn't come up and you're waiting a little bit longer and you go, oh my God, there's no Apple sign. My phone's not turning on. It's going to be off forever. And then all of a sudden the Apple sign comes on and you go, oh,
2: I've had anxiety for exactly 3 seconds.
1: I'm good. It is. I said it's a scary, but you're doing it, but it's taking longer than usual. So then you go, hang on a minute. All very quick mind thoughts. Hang on a minute. It doesn't normally take this long. Oh my God, something's wrong with my phone. I won't be able to see who's messaged me on my flight.
2: Or look at my photos.
1: Mm. Yeah. And then the Apple comes on and you're like, oh, thank God. I've never needed an Apple more in my life. Just to turn up on the phone.
2: Okay.
1: Give us a call if this is you and this is almost like scaric anxiety.
2: Yes, I don't know
1: if we
2: actually rated the anxieties that we've brought up from Boomgate anxiety to M1 driving anxiety to ordering anxiety to pedestrian crossing anxiety.
1: No.
2: I feel like this is lower on the list.
1: We can't discriminate. Anxiety is anxiety.
2: We should do a list. We should put our anxiety list online. We could do the top 20 little anxieties.
0: Mm.
2: All right, we're going to do that.
1: Right.
2: But this one, I've got it. I've had it.
1: Yeah. Have you? Do you get it? Like, this is the thing, right?
0: Yeah. I've only had it because I've been burnt where the phone didn't turn back on.
2: See?
1: There you go. Mm.
2: Yes.
1: There's a reason
2: to
1: have the anxiety.
2: Past experiences giving you the anxiety.
0: Do you have iPhone turning on anxiety?
1: Yes. Call
2: Although,
1: now.
2: I've got to say, if it was Gailey, I'd be like, are you sure you pressed the right button?
1: No. Well, that's another anxiety altogether.
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0: the end.
1: You know, you reckon? Never turned it off, ever. We've got Tracy. Do you get this Apple phone anxiety?
2: Oh, I absolutely do. When I turn it off, I think, what if it won't come back on? I haven't backed up anything. Mm. I don't know any phone numbers. Yeah, it's a real thing.
0: And also now it's our credit cards and everything as well.
1: Everything's
0: it's
1: on
0: the
1: it.
0: Key to my car. Like if it breaks, I'm screwed.
1: If there's no Apple, there's no EJ.
0: True story.
1: Let's go to Selena. Now, Selena, do you get iPhone turning on anxiety?
3: I do, but I wanted to ring up and say I've got an Apple iPhone for work. And I don't get as much anxiety when that one turns off.
1: It balances out for you, Selena.
0: You are funny, Selena. Let's go to Louisa. Do you get the iPhone anxiety when you don't see the Apple?
4: I do, but I also get the phone charger anxiety when you plug it in and it doesn't start charging straight away.
1: Oh, that's another one.
0: Actually, that's a whole other anxiety
1: we
0: can add to our
1: anxiety. Phone charger anxiety.
0: Yes, exactly.
1: All right, Jesse, you get the Apple on iPhone anxiety.
5: Oh, completely. As badly as when you plug in the charger and it doesn't start charging.
1: There's another
0: Louisa.
1: One. That's right.
0: You know, you're just waiting for that little electricity
1: green.
0: Sign. Where is it? My gosh. All right. We've got Karen here. Do you get this anxiety?
6: Oh, I sure do. I kept pressing the buttons on the side to see if it will turn on, thinking maybe I've pressed the wrong one. But my whole business is on my phone, so like when it doesn't turn on, I really panic.
0: Yeah. Oh, yeah, see.
1: I think it's your phone's way of getting you back.
0: Do you think?
1: For overuse. It's like, well, we might just hang on a little bit longer.
0: Yeah. Or is it just so I want to just see how much you love me?
1: Yeah.
0: That's what the phone's
1: saying. Well, we love them. Don't worry. That's the problem. We love them too much. We've got Rachel. Do you get the little Apple anxiety coming up when you're trying to turn your phone on?
7: I definitely do.
0: And I'm wondering if it's with other phones as well. Like we've just been, you know, quite phonist and only talking about Apples, but surely the other phones have this issue as well. Do they?
1: Well, what
7: they
1: piece of fruit are they waiting for?
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0: Oh, I cannot wait for this. Plus, we're also talking Tooth Fairy and all your usual suspects are back. 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First

0: Gayley and Emily Jade on your radios on your weekend. Hello.
1: I don't fear flying too much, but I will now. A rodent has been spotted scurrying along the business class light in the middle of the night on a JetBlue flight. Ooh. Did you like how I made that all rhyme?
2: Yes.
1: So to explain it, you know, when all the lights go down,
2: yep,
1: and then there is sort of a clear bit where all the lights light up.
2: Yeah, up on right? the up on the sort of roof line.
1: Yes, where your luggage is.
2: On the corner, yeah, yeah.
1: So, yeah, it's a rodent scurrying on the light. So you can see it as clear as day, a rat, big rat, like a ratatouille-sized rat with the hugest tail, and it's scurrying along the light and obviously either hitching a ride or trying to work a way out or just following the light.
2: Yeah.
1: So I was in business class on JetBlue, so I don't know. I feel very sorry for them.
2: I hope to think what they've got in normal cattle class.
1: Yeah.
2: If there's a rat up there, yeah, what have we got down here?
1: Yeah, if I was in business though, I'd be checking the pepper. Yeah. Like, yeah. That's a really big piece of pepper in my gourmet dinner.
2: Yeah, well, yeah, those chocolate nuts are a little bit off.
1: A little bit crunchy.
2: Yeah.
1: But I want to read you some of the comments. Okay. I wrote this, where is the parachute? I'm out.
2: That's true.
1: Another one here. Can we just open the door and let him out? Poor little thing.
2: Mm.
1: Just release some snakes. What else could go wrong?
2: Snakes on a plane.
1: And then another one's gone. I think we've got a new Snakes on a Plane movie. Yeah. Rats on a plane would be even worse than snakes because snakes are slithery, but rats just are like, ugh. Well, I'm a celebrity. Get
2: quicker.
1: Me out of here.
2: They feel quicker, rats.
1: Yeah, absolutely. And then this is my favourite one.
2: Right.
1: Nothing beats a JetBlue holiday.
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5: No accidents or breakdowns on the books around the coast at this stage. It is a pretty good run on all the majors. Sunshine Motorway flowing at speed. David Lowway's a clear run in and out of the heads. Yamundi-Noosa Road, Karoi-Noosa Road flowing fine. Maroochydore Road looking good both directions. Nicklin Way's flowing fine north and south, and Caloundra Road's a clear run, as is the Bruce Highway. 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
10: Good morning, Alana McIntyre here with the latest. The number of people killed in two Venezuelan earthquakes has now risen to at least 920. Secretary General of the Norwegian Refugee Council, Jan Engeland, has told the BBC the scenes there are shocking.
11: Horrific damage. This is a large urban area. Caracas is a metropolis. And then there are many other urban centres that have also been hit.
10: It's business as usual for WA's poultry producers, even after another suspected case of the deadly bird flu. Another bird that was found on an Esperance beach is suspected of having the highly contagious H5 strain. WA Agriculture Minister Jackie Jarvis says Ingham's has not locked down its farms.
12: They are still processing, the farms are still producing, there is no impact on production. They have simply implemented their biosecurity plans.
10: Apple says customers are going to have to fork out more for some products going forward. The tech giant is blaming AI data centres for increasing demand and causing storage and memory prices to nearly triple. One of Kylie Jenner's former staff members are taking her to court. The star's former private chef claims she miscarried following months of physically demanding work during her high-risk pregnancy. And King Charles has paid more than $24 million in tax in the past year as the royals move to increase transparency around their finances.
13: Sport. 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
10: In the NRL, the Bulldogs have defeated the Titans 30-12 on the Gold Coast. In his new role as 5'8", Stephen Crichton was the star with four try assists, but he's praised his teammates.
14: I've got to give credit, especially to our starting middles. Especially Maxi, Leo, just like the way they carried the ball through the middle of the field there, kind of opened it up for us boys on the edges.
10: While the Broncos have recorded their seventh straight loss, the Roosters defeating them 24-18 at Lang Park.
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2: Partly cloudy today and a high chance of showers, most likely in the afternoon and evening. So that's it. That's what the Bureau is saying. Showers and a top of 20 degrees, overnight low of 13.
15: Y'all know what this is all about.
4: The weekend is on, and so are these guys. This is Gayley and Emily Jade.
16: Australia don't do this, and I want to tell you what they do in South Korea that we should do, and it's to do with bananas.
1: Oh, brilliant idea. You must listen to this, especially if you've got a small fruit and veg shop.
16: I know.
1: You can do it.
16: You have to.
1: Do it before all the big guys.
16: That's right.
1: It was my little boy's birthday, and a speakerphone ruined a surprise, so we're going to talk about when a speakerphone ruined something for you in the car.
16: And there's a mistake in Roxanne. I didn't know about it, so I've got to share it. So if you already know, I do apologise.
1: I didn't know.
16: Yeah, well, you didn't know, and you know everything.
1: Thank you for acknowledging that. Just call me Google.
0: Yeah, it's Gayley and Emily Jade.
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0: and Emily Jade on your weekend. Hello, how are you?
1: This made me say what the, because I'm thinking, why has no one ever thought of this for over here? It's from South Korea, right? And it's Haruhana Banana.
2: What is that?
1: It is a one day a banana. So one day, a one a day a banana, right?
2: Okay.
1: It contains bananas. This package contains bananas intentionally selected at different stages of ripeness. So they're arranged from ready-to-eat yellow bananas to greener ones that will ripen over the following days. So you pretty much have the front banana and then the next day you have the next one and they're ripening as it happens.
2: That is so clever.
1: I will show you the packet so you get your head around it.
2: Oh. That is so smart. They go from yellow to green.
1: Gotcha. Yellow to green, see? Really yellow all the way down.
2: That is so brilliant because my freezer is literally filled with bananas. That
1: banana bread.
2: Yeah, well, I freeze them when they start to go off and it's either smoothies or banana bread. But honestly, it's a whole tray of my drawer.
1: Do you try and get really green bananas when you go?
2: I always try and get the green ones.
1: Yeah.
2: But then they all ripen at the same time. That is the best idea
1: ever. Isn't it?
2: You are correct. Why is no one doing any of the little fruit and veggie shops around? Because the big ones won't do it.
1: Yeah.
2: You've got to do it.
1: If you do a package together like that, it's even to look at, you go, I get it straight away. So you've got to do it.
2: It also would be a good calendar, you know.
1: Yes.
2: Put a little sticker, Monday, Tuesday, Wednesday, Thursday, Friday, Saturday, so when you wake up, you know what day it is.
1: Who took Thursday's banana?
2: Yeah.
1: It's only Wednesday.
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0: Gailey and Emily Jade here on your weekend, and we'd love for you to get involved in the show right now. What are we talking about, EJ?
1: So last week I shared a little story about my son's birthday. He turned 8, little Teddy, and his birthday surprise was almost ruined. So I always get an 8 balloon and a few other little balloons all blown up, get them from Spotlight and put them in the lounge room with all his presents wrapped. So when he wakes up on Christmas morning, it's almost like Christmas morning, birthday morning, it's like a birthday fairy has sort of delivered everything. And I've done it for my daughter and it's lots of fun. But I was in the car driving with him and Spotlight rang and I said to Spotlight, "There's somebody special in the car right now. I know what you're calling for. It's good. I'm on my way." And then the woman went, "Oh, yeah, I'm ringing to tell you your balloons are ready." She totally did not pick up my, "You're on speakerphone."
2: How frustrating. She wasn't concentrating on what you said.
1: No, not at all. She just wanted the balloons gone.
2: Here they are.
1: Tick and flick. Yeah. Here it is.
3: She practiced her lines.
1: Yeah. Yeah. And when I went in, she
2: no
1: was,
2: heart.
1: No. She was.
2: So what you're saying is she was hopeless.
1: No.
3: And she hated you.
1: No, stop it. Because when I went in.
2: She shouldn't have a job, really.
1: She's so nice.
3: That's not what you said off air.
1: How dare she ruin the surprise? I walked into the Spotlight and she went, "Oh my God, did I ruin the surprise? Since I've hung up, that's all I can think about." I said, "It's okay, it's okay." He was so sweet about it. He said, "Oh, don't worry, Mum. At least I don't know what they look like." And I'm like, "It's an 8. You're turning 8. Anyway, then Jake, you said you had a friend's surprise ruined from speakerphone.
3: Yeah, similar. We had a surprise birthday party because we had a mate that didn't really do birthdays and we were like, "No, we'll just do something nice for him. You know, he needs it at the moment." And then we're on the speakerphone to someone who was coming. And the guy whose birthday it was, his name's Danny, was with us, me and my mate. And we had Kerry on speakerphone. And she's like, "Oh, what are we doing for Danny's surprise birthday party next week?" And we were like, "Kerry, Danny's here." And she's like, yeah. So what are we doing? Obviously, same thing.
1: Just didn't register.
3: Obviously, he had heard it and pretended
2: God.
3: That. And then when we ended up just
2: Where
3: like,
2: did she work? Did she work at Spotlight too?
3: Yes. And she's fired now.
1: No, the Spotlight lady's nice, everyone. It's not her fault.
2: No,
1: all right.
2: Just letting you down there.
1: Just give us a call. Yeah. What happened on speakerphone and ruined it for you? Was it, I don't know, an affair being revealed, a party being ruined?
2: Hey, that's going from a balloon to an affair. That's a big jump.
3: Yeah.
0: Well, give us a call and we'll chat to you next.
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0: plus 80s and 90s throwbacks that'll have you singing along.
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0: Gailey and Emily Jade here on your weekend. Coming up shortly, Gailey has been investigating the song Roxanne by the police. But right now, EJ.
1: We're talking about what a speakerphone ruined for you because I ordered some balloons from Spotlight. My son was in the car. I wanted them to be a surprise. The lady rang. I said, somebody special's in the car right now listening. And she went, oh, yeah, your balloons are ready. I was like, okay, thanks. And then Jake, you had the same thing. Yeah. Birthday party surprise ruined.
0: What are we doing for Danny's surprise party?
1: And Danny was in the car.
2: Yeah, so what are we still doing?
1: Yeah. So that's what we want to know. What has been ruined for you, whether it was a surprise or something clandestine, whatever it is?
0: Yeah, let's go to Hayley. Well, what's a speakerphone ruined for you?
3: So my now ex-husband, he was outside of our house. Talking to his parents on the phone about proposing to me that day. And I heard.
1: Oh, no. Because it was so loud.
3: Yep.
1: Oh, my gosh. So what did you hear?
3: Essentially that he was going to ask me to marry him that day. And I just had to, I guess, sort of pretend that I didn't hear.
2: So did you pretend to be surprised when it happened?
3: Yes.
1: Oh, my gosh.
2: Then now that he's your ex, I would imagine at some point when things weren't going well, you did say, I knew you were going to ask me anyway.
3: I did, but he's come up in conversation, yeah.
1: Don't have your speakerphone up so loud, you ning-nong.
2: You didn't even surprise me. I should have said no then and no now.
4: 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These two morons while they're dancing. Alan's grinning away like a lunatic, as is Mikey.
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5: Yeah, I'm not giving him mouth to mouth. 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

0: It's Gailey and Emily Jade, and Gailey's been investigating.
1: I'm going to play you something in a minute, and it's a little bit of music. Now, I this is an old song, mm-hmm. but it is a classic. So it's The Police and Roxanne. Mm.
2: And Roxanne. Sting,
1: so good. Mm. Now, Sting explains something to us, and I never knew it. He was on a podcast or on a radio show, gets asked a question, and then he explains it. We're going to play you a little bit. So the start of Roxanne, you'll hear a little bit of a piano bit mm-hmm. and then laughter.
2: Okay.
1: All right. And you always know the bit in the song, you know, yep. straight away, but I didn't know there was a reason why.
2: Okay.
1: And that's what the explanation
0: is. It's right at the very start of the song.
1: So okay. have a little listen. Okay. So you hear the piano and then you hear the laughter. So I'm going to play it to you again. Here, so you can get it
2: into your heads.
1: Is that
2: in every song, every time they've ever played it?
1: That's
2: it.
0: Well, in the recording of Roxanne.
2: I've never noticed the laugh.
1: Yeah.
2: How funny is that?
1: Have a look. All right. So I went to police.
2: Yeah.
1: When I was a young bloke.
2: Yeah.
1: And they were amazing. Mm. I can't believe I didn't know this. So he got asked a question and this was his explanation.
3: If you could tell the story about the piano at the beginning of Roxanne.
4: Well, it was a very small studio, and the vocal mic was set up right next to the piano. I thought the lid was closed, and so just at the beginning of the song, I thought I'd take a little rest and put my butt on the piano lid. But in fact, the piano lid was open, and just before I started to sing, I hear this very atonal chord, and I started to laugh, but we kept it in.
2: Oh.
1: Wow. He pretty much sat on the piano keys.
2: That's like...
1: And then laughed because he was expecting it to be hard wood, like with the lid closed.
2: Yeah. I love stories like this, Gailey. It's like in Sweet Child of Mine when they just do the bit at the end and it's because they ran out of words to say.
1: Yeah.
5: Oh, where do we go? Where do we go now? Oh, where do we go now?
2: So basically the story is that they'd done the lyrics, the other two verses, and then they were doing all the, you know, other stuff, and they were going to put lyrics under it, but he didn't know them yet. So he just sang, where do we go, where do we go, where do we go,
1: and then I.
2: And then they left it in. They went, don't worry about writing any lyrics. It was very good. Axl Rose to be like, that'll do. Yeah. I had to go drinking or something.
1: Genius.
2: Yeah, but it is because now that's iconic. The where do we go?
1: Everyone gets into
2: that. It's the best part.
1: That's the see. That's where I shine.
2: Yeah.
1: No words. Yeah. I just go noise, and then that's where I'm up, and then I just mime the rest.
2: Well,
1: of it.
2: Well, here's another iconic one that I just researched: B-52s. What part of the B-52 songs is the most iconic? If you remember, Love Shack.
1: When she yells out.
2: Yeah, when she yells this out. Bang, bang.
6: What?
7: Tin roof rusted.
2: Okay.
1: By the way, I never knew it was tin roof rusted.
2: Didn't you?
1: I thought she was yelling at Henry. So my musical days are over.
2: Okay. Well, that was, she was off beat. They were all meant to do it together.
1: Right.
2: And then she went early and just did it all by herself. And then they went, you know what? You just leave it there.
1: Mm.
2: So it was offbeat and by yourself, and that has become the most iconic part of that song.
1: Now that I've said Henry, can you hear Henry when she says
2: no,
1: it?
2: No, I can't.
1: So have a little listen.
2: Okay.
0: We'll try it again.
7: Tin roof rusted.
2: Really? I cannot hear Henry in that at all.
1: I've been yelling out Henry for that song forever. Everyone looks like that. I know what I'm doing. Henry! I didn't know what the rest of it was.
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10: If you're headed to Brisbane on the Bruce, it is a clear run southbound. That earlier breakdown northbound has been cleared and it's flowing fine for the northbound run as well. Sunshine Motorway is a smooth run. Alexandra Parade, still a bit busy around the Surf Club area. Maroochydore Road is a clear run right through. Nicklin Way adding some traffic, Pereira and Warana. 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
9: Sunshine Coast traffic.
10: If you're headed to Brisbane on the Bruce, it is a clear run southbound. That earlier breakdown northbound has been cleared and it's flowing fine for the northbound run as well. Sunshine Motorway is a smooth run. Alexandra Parade still a bit busy around the Surf Club area. Maroochydore Road is a clear run right through. Nicklin Way adding some traffic, Pereira and Warana. 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Stores open late tonight, so rush into Amart. 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Right through Nicklin Way adding some traffic, Pereira and Warana. 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That's right, 20 to 60% off everything. Stores open late tonight, so rush into Amart. 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It's Mark with another update in an hour on 91.1 Hot FM.
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14: Morning, Alana McIntyre here with the latest. The royals are opening up their books. King Charles III has become the first reigning British monarch to make his personal tax bill public. The king paying more than $24 million in taxes last year as the royals moved to increase transparency around their finances. Prince William paid less than $15 million. Donald Trump has called the United States hot while warning against communists. The US president calling the new Democratic Socialists in New York exactly that.
15: They want to completely destroy the traditional American way of life. Communism is very easy to sell. It destroys everything, but it's very easy. I'll be honest. I think I'd be the greatest communist in history. I give free rent, ladies and gentlemen.
14: Venezuela's interim president is promising to fight to save as many people as possible following the country's double earthquake. The official death toll has almost doubled now to more than 920, and many locals are still looking for their loved ones in the rubble. A crime scene has been declared south of Brisbane. An armed man allegedly confronting officers last night at a property. He was shot by police and taken to hospital in a stable condition. Kylie Jenner's former chef is taking the star to court, saying she was worked so hard she miscarried. And Australians are being urged to participate in the National Bowel Cancer Screening Program. Less than half of eligible Aussies are currently completing the at-home test.
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14: In NRL, the Broncos have recorded their seventh straight loss, but coach Michael Maguire has rejected suggestions their season is over. After their 24-18 defeat to the Roosters last night, Madge is still impressed with his side.
16: We've been through a bit in the last sort of 5 or 6 weeks, and the way I've seen the players commit over the last 3-4 weeks has been actually really good. Yeah, they fought like hell tonight for each other. Yeah, we had X go off. And
14: at the FIFA World Cup, France are in front of Norway in Boston.
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17: Partly cloudy today and a high chance of showers, most likely in the afternoon and evening. So that's it. That's what the Bureau is saying. Showers and a top of 20 degrees, overnight low of 13.
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2: Good morning, Hot Property with Jade Harrison. Hope you're having a great weekend so far. We're talking all things real estate and property in here for the next little bit. Mel Kaylee from Optiwise joining the conversation. Good morning.
3: Good morning, Jade.
2: Happy Saturday.
3: Happy Saturday it is.
2: Happy busy real estate day across every region in Australia, I think. Hey, Mel, we always love to unpack the headlines coming off the back of a hectic week. And there's just so much going on in the world of real estate and property at the moment with what the government's throwing at us. The latest, of course, is the news around superannuation and buying real estate and property residential in your superannuation fund. Huge changes to that during the week.
3: Yeah, it's ironic that it's proposed by the Greens, who really position themselves as supporting renters and the only people who buy property that guarantees that it'll always remain an investment property available for renters are self-managed super funds. Figure that one out.
2: Do you know what? Some people might be thinking, oh, this has nothing to do with me. It absolutely has something to do with everyone. Because what I want to talk about is, you know, the potential flow-on effects from this. So basically in the past, if you wanted to buy a residential property in your self-managed super fund, it was an option that you could do through the right avenues. And people have been building wealth through this type of strategy for decades, haven't they?
3: Yeah, absolutely. So it accounts for about 300,000 renters in Australia are renting out a home that's owned by a self-managed super fund. So now there is a good portion of that. There's a chunk of that where the fund has bought it outright. So they haven't done any borrowing. But the effect on borrowing means that going forward, and if you look at the growth of self-managed super funds, is that over the next 5 to 10 years, probably that number to about 500,000 Australians will be fighting for a rental property that won't exist because of this change. So that then has a flow-through effect onto rents for everybody, because again, we're putting more families into fewer rental properties, which is increasing the pressure. And so you say, oh, well, what about government? Well, the government has failed to deliver anything meaningful in change in supply. So all it means is just less rental properties, for no apparently good reason other than they just don't want people to borrow in super for property. Because you can still do it for commercial. It's a whole other ballgame.
2: Well, that's right. You can buy share portfolios. You can do all sorts of different things with your super self-managed super fund. Apparently now absolutely no residential property can be purchased.
3: If you're borrowing. You can still own a property, but you've got to pay cash for it. And I don't know how many people can afford cash. And this is the ironic thing, is that the Greens' philosophy around this is they're trying to target the wealthy and all those people who got all that money. The people who borrow for property in their self-managed super funds are mum and dad Australians who are trying to get ahead. They don't want to rely on the pension. So it's actually affecting the very people that they say they're going to help.
2: Okay, so we know that it might have an effect on the rental market. We understand that. I want to talk about how this might affect retirement, though. I don't understand how this won't put more pressure on the government. People use this as a strategy to build wealth for their retirement, Mel. So won't that be putting more pressure on the government and the pension as people head into the retirement if they can't do things like buy residential property?
3: Absolutely. So we can talk about all kinds of stats and the things that they pull and they can find examples. But if you look at our clients and the average client that we have who's been purchasing in their self-managed super fund, that same amount of money that they used as the deposit and fees for that purchase, if that sat in their self-managed super fund, over a 10-year period, we're getting about 100 times return.
2: Yeah,
3: 100 times. Mm. You know, and that's the difference that leverage makes to be able to supercharge that future. So they're adding homes for people who need them. They're changing their reliance on the government into the future. I'm absolutely flabbergasted how this can be considered a bad thing for anybody.
2: I'm impressed that you've used the word flabbergasted.
3: So am
2: this
3: I,
2: morning.
3: Actually.
2: Look, and it will affect commercial market. We're going to talk about that actually on the show very soon. Mel, hang around. Let's jump to some music now. We've got more property stuff to unpack on the other side. You're hanging out with Jade this morning here on Hot Property.

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3: Good morning, you're on Hot Property with Jade Harrison. Mel Cayley, property expert, joining the conversation this morning. Good morning, Mel.
4: Good morning, Jade.
3: Now, I am wondering if the wonderful people at Cotality were listening to our show last week. Mel, we were talking about the property cycles and some of the old myths that used to be surrounding property. One, for example, is that real estate prices double every 7 to 10 years. That was always a very standard one. The other one is time in the market, not timing the market. Now, off the back of this, Cotality have actually released their pain and gain report this week. And they've got some interesting data here for us to unpack this morning off the back of what we were talking about. Because you did debunk both of those myths last week for us, right?
4: You're welcome.
3: Okay, so the 7 to 10 year thing is just not applicable anymore. Our market is too, it's all over the place. We've had so many changes, especially, we're still undergoing a lot of changes at the moment in our property market in Australia.
4: It was never real as a actual thing, and statistically you could have suggested that it was, but when you've got 2,200 markets or more than 2,200 markets across Australia, it really comes down to the individual markets. It's very hard to get a true understanding of what's happening when you're looking at such a massive space of Australia, all the different markets, all the different economies, all the different things influencing those. So it was never a real thing anyway, but it's even getting harder now with the structural changes economically across the globe, much less here, as we were just talking about.
3: So let's have a look at what Cotality have come out. Head of research, Jared Berg, this week has put together some data for us. Mel, he's saying that basically nationally, we're talking about national figures here, loss-making house resales had a median period of 4.3 years. Okay, so they're saying 4.3 years of holding property across the board in Australia was really, I guess, at the point in which profit kicked in. They're saying by comparison, properties sold at a profit had typically been held for 9.1 years. So this is interesting, and it sort of reinforces the fact that holding property for the long term is definitely the best outcome when you're trying to get those capital gains.
4: It is, but it still comes down to the specific area you're looking to invest, right? So there are lots of areas that I can point to across Australia that actually saw significant gains in the short period. And there is always a percentage of property that underperforms. There's always a percentage of mortgages that fail because of specific circumstances around a specific area or an individual. So it's really hard to get a feel of what's happening from a macro stat. They're a good guide if you want to use it to then dig deeper. But I would just suggest that, yeah, it's very hard to say, yep, 10 years is the key, 7 years is the key. It always depends on the right kind of property in the right area. Even when markets look like they're falling, almost always the bottom of the market is still rising. Why? Because it's the compression effect. Demand rolls downhill. So more people compete for the cheaper properties. And so we can see stats on headlines saying, oh no, property's going backwards, it's losing money. And it's factually and it's statistically correct, but it's factually untrue.
3: Yeah.
4: And so it's a good guide to see what's going on, but you've really got to get down to the facts of what they're looking at, what regions, why, what were the circumstances behind it. And somewhere around 95% of the property does make a gain over the long term, and about 5% that doesn't has a story related to it anyway.
3: Well, it's interesting because they do say here coastal lifestyle markets continued to dominate. In fact, when it comes to Australia's strongest performing region, Noosa was the nation's highest median resale gain at $729,000. So it's continuing to live up to its name, I guess, Noosa. And it was sort of closely followed by a couple of Western Australia locations, and Byron Bay was in there too. So there you go. Little bit of data for you on a Saturday morning. Hey, that's why we love chatting to you here on Hot Property. Thanks for joining us this morning.
4: Always a pleasure.
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0: actor. And let's just get straight to the source and talk to a woman who actually knows a lot about it. Anne Flaherty from realcommercial.com.au, senior economist there. How are you, Anne?
1: I'm good. How are you, Jade?
0: I'm really good. Hey, look, you've just brought out some data during the week about the commercial real estate market, I guess, Anne. And do you know what? I'm wondering if it's like the sleeping giant, because we know that now in self-managed super funds, buying residential property is not an option. However, if I'm correct, Anne, buying commercial is absolutely still on the table.
1: It absolutely is on the table. And unlike residential purchases, negative gearing is still on the table for commercial investment as well.
0: Wow. Okay. So this is like really, I feel, shifting a little bit of the spotlight to commercial property. Now, you've got, you're the lady with all the data and what have you. Talk to me about where the commercial property market is at the moment in terms of what data's out there.
1: Yeah, well, we know that the commercial market is actually very closely tied to what happens with interest rates. We actually saw a big lift in activity last year in terms of the number of commercial properties selling. This year, over the first few months, we have seen a slowdown in sales directly because of those higher interest rates. But I'm really keen to see what happens over the coming months, because I think we've seen a structural shift happen in the market that has made commercial more attractive to residential. And I think that we're going to start to see more people searching and inquiring and really looking into the process of what commercial investment looks like. It is certainly a lot more complex compared to residential, but I think that with a growing number of people potentially seeing, you know, residential is not necessarily the way forward anymore, we're likely to see more people look to commercial.
0: I actually think you're 100% spot on. Like, obviously the data, when we get the data and you get to analyse it, and, you know, there is always a bit of a lapse in the time frames. We're usually a couple of months behind what that data is reflecting. But let's just look forward. Are you expecting that the data is going to look really different in the next 6 to 12 months when you're looking at it?
1: Yeah, I do. I think, you know, interest rate expectations as well have been moderated. We may see another interest rate rise. We may be at the top of the cycle, but, you know, a few months ago, we were expecting another couple of rate rises. So I think that's going to help support demand. And I think these budget changes, again, as I mentioned, are going to get more people interested in commercial. The other thing is that you can get some very attractive yields in commercial. And if you do your homework, if you get a good asset in a good location, you can manage that risk pretty well. I think that there is certainly a lot more homework to be done in terms of deciding where and what to invest in commercial. It's an extremely diverse space, but I think that a well-performing asset can actually be really attractive to investors, and even in terms of things like outgoings, depending on the lease structure, in some cases that can be paid by the tenant. So There's a lot of opportunity in the space, but again, you know, it is a steep learning curve for new investors.
0: That's right, especially, you know, mum and dad investors and things like that. There's obviously a lot more to get your head around. It's not quite as simple as a residential transaction, but wow, what an interesting conversation to have, especially with you this morning, and REA Group Senior Economist, shedding some light on the commercial market at the moment. And we'll continue to check in with you, because I think it's going to be very interesting to watch this data in the next 6 to 12 months. Thank you so much for joining me on the show this morning.
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2: 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With local surfing legend Robbie Sherwell.
6: Good morning, light south-southeasters across the coast beaches. They're still around that metre or so of east-southeasterly swell at only 7 second intervals. That's on the open beaches. We had a high tide at 6, a low tide at midday. It's definitely worth checking southern corner of Alexandra.

0: 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Also, as the tide drops out, the Bay's at Coolum, Maroochydore through to Alex on the southern end, Moffat's through to Kurrumundi. 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
2: Good morning, Hot Property with Jade Harrison. I've got Russ from Coast Life Homes joining me this morning. How are you?
3: Yeah, great. Great to be here.
2: Do you know, we were just talking off air about, well, you guys, because you're the knockdown rebuild specialist here on the Sunshine Coast. And I was talking to you about during the week, anyone that was in the Mooloolaba area would have definitely seen the theatrics taking place on the corner where Spice Bar used to be as you head into the Esplanade at Mooloolaba there. They had the big excavator there and they were ripping down that building. And it's quite the spectacle, isn't it, when they're ripping down a building like that? There was a massive audience there watching.
3: Oh, people love it. Like, I know when we're knocking people's homes down, that sounds bad, doesn't it? But when we're demolishing someone's home, yeah, there's a lot of mixed emotions. Some people are really excited. It's a whole new chapter about the start. Other people start to tear up and they're looking at it and they're going, oh, you know, this has been our home for 20 years or whatever. And all those emotions tend to come out. But yeah, it's a great feeling. It's the start of a new chapter. And it's surprising how quick it actually happens.
2: Well, this is the thing. I think they spent 2 days ripping down this commercial site, two-level commercial site. Lots of glass, lots of concrete, lots of noise. But a residential house, you can knock that thing over in an hour or so, can't you?
3: Doesn't take long. it typically, the knocking down part is the easy part. The machines get in there and it all comes down, and then it's the cleaning up, and then you start to remove all your slab and your footings and all your old existing drainage and things like that. So, yeah, it's a 3 or 4 day process. But yeah, it's an interesting process.
2: Do people keep their slabs much?
3: We don't. These days, from compliance issues, a lot of the slabs in the older homes that we find here around, you know, on the beach strip and things like that, the slabs are really quite strong. They're quite, you know, very, very well built. However, when you start adding to slabs, you start to introduce a lot of compliance issues. So it's best just to get rid of the whole thing, get that nice, clean, flat pallet to work on, and away you go.
2: And just start again.
3: Start again.
2: And I think too, easier probably for access. I mean, the thing is, a lot of knockdowns happen and rebuilds happen in these, especially in these areas close to, you know, infrastructure. So on water and around the coastal strips where you can't buy land very easily. So people are sort of either buying the old ugly house in the street purely to knock it down and build their dream home, or they've been sitting on a block with a tired home for a really long time thinking, I don't want to go anywhere else. This is where I want to stay. So that's when they come in and knock down. But some houses, Russ, I see getting knocked down. You think, what the? Like, they're not that old. You've got fairly new kitchens and stuff in it.
3: It's surprising. It is surprising. Some homes, people come and talk to us about the home. They want to knock it down. And you walk in, you go, wow, why would you want to knock this down? You know, we had one up in Noosa and it was a beautiful home, but it didn't suit them anymore. And they wanted it gone, and they wanted a whole new chapter in their life, and so they spoke to us about doing something with that.
2: Do people salvage kitchens and, like, sell kitchens and different parts of the house? Because I see that a lot on Marketplace too.
3: Yeah, typically the demolition companies will have a look at, you know, before they go into the house, they'll have a look at what's in there. If there's stuff that's usable, that's in good condition, that they can remove and
2: salvage.
3: Perhaps salvage, then they will do that.
2: Well, we love this, and because your homes are absolutely beautiful, but you do customise them too. What are people going for, especially in and around the beach areas of the Sunny Coast? What's the trend right now, Russ?
3: Look, typically, as you said, most of our work is custom design. So people, they come to us, they have a vision, we sit down and we create that, and we try and bring that vision to life for them while still working within their budget restraints. So everyone's got a budget, you know. So we're very particular about that with people. We like to talk about their investment level and make sure that what they're wanting to do, we can do something within that investment level. And then we'll design the home to suit, one, the investment, but to try and capture all those elements that are in their vision and try and bring it to life. So everyone's different.
2: Yeah, that's right. I think everyone's definitely got different needs, and it is hard to get land on the Sunny Coast. So the more you drive around here in the, you know, especially in the Maroochydore and the Caloundra CBD areas, you definitely see a lot of these knockdowns happening, and mostly you're behind it. But thanks so much for sharing your insights and tips and tricks this morning, Russ. Have a great Saturday.
3: Thanks for having me.
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4: No accidents or breakdowns on the roads around the coast. The Sunshine Motorway flowing at speed right the way through. A bit of activity, Brisbane Road, Mooloolaba and on Alexandra Parade past the Surf Club, but it is all moving nicely. David Lowe Way's a clear run. Maroochydore Road similar. Nicklin Way, a bit of activity through Bock Arena, both northbound and southbound. Bob Jane T-Mart's end of financial year Price Busters sale is on now. The savings are huge and they won't be beaten with their best tyre price guarantee. Bob Jane T-Mart's, they'll look after you. It's Mark with another update in an hour on 91.1 Hot FM.
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2: Morning, Alana McIntyre here with the latest. The war in the Middle East seems to be kicking off again. The United States has launched strikes against Iran, targeting Iranian missile and drone storage facilities, as well as coastal radar sites. Donald Trump saying Iran has violated the ceasefire.
16: I don't like the fact that they took a shot yesterday, actually four, we knocked down three, at a ship. Not an allied ship, but a ship, a very expensive ship. It was fine, but it took a little beating. They shouldn't be doing that.
2: The U.S. Central Command describing today's action as a powerful response to yesterday's attack on a commercial ship that was transiting the Strait of Hormuz. International aid and rescue workers are flooding into Venezuela following two major earthquakes. At least 920 people are now dead, and over 3,000 have been hurt. Thousands are still missing. A teenager has been arrested in Melbourne, accused of kidnapping a teenage girl from outside a school yesterday. The girl has been taken to hospital.
17: A woman has died in a car crash north of Adelaide, the 44-year-old dying at the scene. The Queensland government insists the rowing at the 2032 Olympics is going ahead in Rockhampton despite concerns about crocodiles. And King Charles has paid more than $24 million in tax in the past year as the royals move to increase transparency around their finances.
18: Sport. 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
17: Well, the Bulldogs have beaten the Titans 30-12 on the Gold Coast. Coach Cam Ciraldo says they set things up in the first half.
19: Cynic in me sort of worries about coming up the Gold Coast with a bye after it, and boys are sort of packed for holidays after it, so I was a little bit nervous, but I thought it was a really professional performance.
17: Meantime, the Broncos have recorded their seventh straight loss, the Roosters defeating them 24-18. And as Serena Williams returns to Wimbledon, the superstar will take on Australian Maya Joint in the first round on Monday.
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20: Partly cloudy today and a high chance of showers most likely in the afternoon and evening. So that's it. That's what the Bureau is saying. Showers and a top of 20 degrees, overnight low of 13.
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0: morning. Happy Saturday across the sunny coast. You're hanging out with Jade this morning. Hot weekend. And now, as you know, every Saturday morning, I get you across what's going down on the sunny coast so you can plan your weekend, or should I say holidays? Because look, let's face it, a lot of people on holidays at the moment. School holidays are officially on. But look, if you're looking for something to do, especially with a lot of venues closing down, it's always good to try to find a venue that's got live music. And I can tell you now, I've got one. They've just opened their doors. In fact, only a couple of nights ago. It's called Foxy Malone's. It's in Malulabar. It is going to be awesome. And I can't wait. Let's talk to Kevin, venue manager now. How are you, Kevin?
1: Good, thank you. How you doing?
0: Look, you've had the big opening a couple of nights ago. Congratulations, firstly, on opening the venue. And
1: thank you.
0: We should probably paint the picture, Kevin, for locals who are trying to figure out where you are. You're basically underneath where the Mantra at Malulabar is. That's an accurate description, I think.
1: Yeah, pretty much. So just under the Mantra there, like kind of just off the Esplanade, you'll see us just there.
0: Yeah, absolutely. Now, talk to me. Live music. You said you're going to have some live music here?
1: Yeah, for sure. So the venue will have live music every Thursday, Friday, Saturday, Sunday. It's kind of an Irish-themed music set on a Thursday. But then, yeah, Friday, Saturday, Sunday, it's a bit of Irish music, a bit of non-Irish music. We've got like soloists, three-piece band towards the night, and then DJs from midnight till 3 a.m. on a Friday, Saturday.
0: So paint the picture for me. Is this, can we go here and eat, or is it mostly like a night venue for drinks? I heard also, Kevin, from some people who were there the other night that, obviously it looks incredible, but you've got a lot of big screens and stuff there too.
1: Yeah, for sure. So it's obviously been taken over recently. They've spent probably just over $2 million on the refurb. So yeah, a stack of screens. It presents super well inside. But now we're open every day. So open every day from 11:30. Kitchen's open. So yeah, you can get lunch, you can get dinner. We've got a lot of traditional Irish food, but obviously you study Aussie pub classics. And then beers and Guinness, of course, and plenty of taps.
0: Do you know what? There's something about Irish food right now because it's winter. I feel like you just want to settle in and have a beer and a stew or something like that.
1: It is definitely the weather. We've got Irish stew as well, Guinness on tap, Irish pies, Guinness pies. So, yeah, it's all happening.
0: Amazing. Hey, we've got the State of Origin coming up too in a couple of weeks. Now, I know you've got, like you said, all the big screens. I'm guessing all of the big sport, all the big games, the big fights, everything, good spot to come?
1: Yeah, for sure. We've got probably 7 or 8 massive screens. State of Origin, 100%, but we're also showing all your World Cup soccer games, all those. We've got a few fights coming up, a few big UFC matches. So, yeah. Definitely got a lot of live sport happening.
0: Do you know what? It's so nice to have, you know, in an environment where we've lost a lot of venues recently here on the coast, especially ones that were supporting live music. It's so nice to hear that we've got one that has just opened. Let's get around it, Sunny Coast, and support it. Foxy Malone's, bit of Irish spirit back into Malulabar on the beachfront, just underneath the Mantra, kind of in behind the pavilion on the ground floor there. Definitely worth a sticky beak. We love a good new venue that's opened. Kevin, I know you have just opened your doors to the public, so enjoy this moment, and I'm sure you'll have a very busy weekend.
1: Yeah, beautiful. Thank you so much for having me, but yeah, definitely come down and check us out.
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91.1, Saturday mornings on the Sunshine Coast. Honestly, does it get any better? Jade hanging out with you this morning. Now, if you love your live music, there's actually quite a few artists coming into town. These guys, it's been 21 years since they burst onto the scenes with this hit. Of course, I'm talking about Rogue Traders. Natalie Bassingthwaite at the helm. Pretty cool when this song got released, actually. She was an actress at the time with quite a profile. They just didn't announce that she was the lead singer, so we had no idea. And it did hit the charts, and it went really, really well. So they're actually coming to the Sunny Coast. They're playing a gig at the Kings Beach Tavern. It's all happening on the 25th of July. So if you want to head along and see Rogue Traders, 21-year anniversary tour at the Kings Beach Tavern, Saturday 25th of July. Get around it. Grab your tickets online. I feel like they might sell out pretty quickly. All right, I've got a lot more coming at you this morning. We've got more artists. A big Australian artist announced he's coming to the Sunny Coast too. We'll get you around that next. Hope you're having a cracking Saturday on the Sunny Coast. We've got the biggest hits of the best throwbacks.

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5: Good morning, 10 to 12 knots south-south-west is across the coast, low tide at midday, and there is a solid 1 to 1.2 metres east-south-easterly swell that has built to 11-second intervals. It's worth checking Moffat's and Dickey Beach, Alex a Bluff through to Maroochydore, small waves at Cartwright, other than that, Coolum and the southern corner of Alexandra Bay. 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

0: Good morning, happy Saturday across the Sunshine Coast. Jade with you this morning here on Hot Weekend, every Saturday from 8. I'll get you across all the events going down on the sunny coast. You know, it's always good to know what's happening in our own backyard. And like I said earlier, we've got some cool musos swinging on into town. Rogue Traders heading in for their 21st year anniversary tour. And I can't believe it's been 21 years. But there's so many more coming, including this guy. Guy Sebastian, I just thought he'd swing on into the sunny coast for a gig, and he's just announced them. He's going to be playing at the Caloundra Events Centre. You can grab your tickets. It's his 100 times around Australia tour. He's playing two gigs there, actually. So you can choose. We've got a Wednesday, the 7th of October. We've got a Thursday, the 8th of October, the gig. So they're going to go really quick. I absolutely expect that to sell out. That's just been announced. So if you want to go and see Guy Sebastian in concert, geez, he's good live. Such a great vocalist. Then you can go and see him at Caloundra Events Centre. Like I said, I'd just go and get those tickets now because it'll sell out for sure. Two nights, midweek as well. So definitely on a school night, Wednesday, Thursday night. Don't let that stop you. Look, I've got more events coming to the sunny coast, which I'm going to get you around this morning in amongst the biggest hits and the best throwbacks. You're hanging out with Jade this morning. Happy Saturday.
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3: The Sunshine Motorway starting to slow up eastbound through the Mountain Creek stretch. Aerodrome Road getting busy around Maud Street, Maroochydore as well. Nicollin Way adding a fair bit of traffic, Warana and Boccarina. Caloundra Road slowing through that little mountain stretch eastbound mostly. The Bruce Highway's under speed southbound through Narangbar with a breakdown. The new Queensland government is delivering tougher e-scooter and e-bike laws from the 1st of July to stop behaviour that puts lives at risk. Find out more at qld.gov.au. It's Mark with another update in an hour on 91.1 Hot FM.
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11: Good morning, Alana McIntyre here with the latest. The United States has launched fresh strikes on Iran, targeting missile and drone storage facilities, as well as coastal radar sites. Donald Trump saying Iran has violated the ceasefire after shots were fired at a Singaporean ship in the Strait of Hormuz. Global Security Institute research fellow Arman Malamuddin told the BBC Donald Trump wants the strait open as soon as possible.
12: He believes that if the straits were restored, the United States would have an upper hand in the negotiation. For the very exact same reasons, the Iranians are interested in extracting a level of control.
11: An NRL coach is being praised for helping save a woman from a burning car south of Sydney. Video shows Eels coach Jason Riles helping the woman get out of the vehicle that was on its side around Mount Ousley. About 3 minutes after getting her out, the whole car went up in flames. Venezuela's interim president is promising to fight to save as many people as possible following the country's twin earthquake. The official death toll has almost doubled to more than 920, with many locals still looking for their loved ones in the rubble. A teenager has been charged in Melbourne, accused of kidnapping another teen from outside a school. A 17-year-old girl was allegedly abducted from Springvale South yesterday. A woman has died north of Adelaide following a horrific crash at Windsor, and concerns about crocs in Rockhampton will not stop the rowing going ahead at the 2032 Olympic Games.
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11: Bulldogs hero Stephen Crichton had four try assists but has praised his teammates after their 30-12 victory over the Titans.
13: Yeah, without that momentum, without those fast play balls from those guys, we don't get the time, we don't get the space to put on our plays on the outside. So, credit to those boys.
11: While the Broncos have recorded their seventh straight loss, the Roosters defeating them 24-18. In the AFL, the Hawks held on to beat the Giants at the G by 14 points.
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1: Partly cloudy today and a high chance of showers, most likely in the afternoon and evening. So that's it. That's what the Bureau is saying. Showers and a top of 20 degrees, overnight low of 13.
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0: biggest hits, the best throwbacks. You were Jade this morning. Now, many events on the sunny coast, but one, only one, my friends, that can actually make you get out the most spiffiest outfit that you have hanging in your closet right now. It happens every year, and it is such an incredible cause, raising money for Steps. Of course, I'm talking about the 2026 Steps Grand Winter Ball. It is taking place on the 25th of July. It is so, so close. Now, as you can imagine, it is an absolutely incredible and very iconic event here on the Sunshine Coast. When you buy your ticket, you get a three-course meal, you get beverages. There's always a cool live performance as well. And this year, they've got the winner of Australian Idol, Marshall Hamburger, performing. So that's also cool. Lots of live and silent auctions as well. And you know what? It is just absolutely incredible because it does help raise money for Steps that do an incredible, incredible job in our community here, including the Steps Pathway College. So absolutely get behind it. There's a special guest this year as well, Melissa Doyle, if you don't mind. Look, like I said, if you're looking for something really special, you want to have a fabulous night out, you want to help raise money in the process, this is absolutely for you. It is all taking place at the Sunshine Coast Function Centre at Twin Waters. It is black tie, $3.20 a ticket. You can get tables of 10. Why not get your whole business together? Maybe your team need a good night out. This could be it. Jump online, grab your tickets for the Steps Grand Winter Ball 2026 on July 25th. All right, I've got more events and things you can do here on the sunny coast coming at you, including a nice art festival with a difference. I'll get to that in a second. You're hanging out with Jade this morning, 91.1 Hot FM.
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0: 91.1, you're with Jade this morning. Now, as I mentioned earlier, lots of artists coming to the sunny coast. Got some musicians announcing their tours here too. Guy Sebastian, Rogue Traders, but they're just two of quite a few that are coming to the coast. Now, The Living End have said that they're heading here. 31st of July, they're playing a gig here on the sunny coast. We've also got Pete Murray. He's coming here. He's playing a gig up at Noosa, Villa Noosa, actually, 22nd of August. You can get around him. And, of course, the big festival that's headed into town is Strumming Bird. It's playing the Kiwanis Sports Precinct. And, of course, headlining that, Post Malone and a whole bunch of really cool up-and-coming American country artists, as well as some Aussie artists in there as well. This is a big festival. It's taking over the whole day. Kicks off around midday. It's on the 18th of October. Now, it did have its very first concert, festival, whatever, last year here, and it did sell out. So expecting this one to sell out as well, especially if you're a huge Post Malone fan, I think is definitely a massive draw card. So lots of artists coming to the sunny coast. You know, I'll get you around it every Saturday morning here on Hot Weekender. But that is it from me. I hope you cruise on into the rest of the weekend. Got the biggest hits and the best throwbacks for you here. 91.1 Hot FM.
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5: If I stand or if I fall, I'm still giving it my all.
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0: Good morning, Jade, with you here, Hot Weekend. The Australian Wearable Art Festival is hitting the Sunshine Coast. It's huge. Saturday, the 11th of July. It's only a couple of weeks away. It's taking place at Twin Waters, of course, our convention centre that we do have there. This thing's huge. There are over 40 national and international entries are going to be taking to the runway. It gets bigger and better every year. Now, there's a matinee. There's an evening show as well. I just jumped online and I can say they're almost sold out. So if you do want to head along to the Australian Wearable Art Festival, make sure you get online and grab your tickets to that as soon as you can. Now, if you'd rather some gardening over some fashion, then the Queensland Garden Show, it's coming to the sunny coast too. Nambour Showgrounds, it does take over that huge area for 2 days, 10th to the 12th of July, 8 o'clock till 4 o'clock. This thing's massive. Absolutely huge. Plan a good solid few hours if you're going to head there and probably take one of those little trolleys with you too, because no doubt you will absolutely walk out with things that you probably didn't need, but things that will fill that trolley. Let me tell you that it is very inspirational and you can get some great ideas there. The Queensland Garden Show, 10th to the 12th of July here, Nambour Showgrounds. There is a heck of a lot happening here on the Sunshine Coast. It is the start of the school holidays too. We got some great events and things that kids can do on the school holidays on our website, 91.1 Hot FM. Jump online, suss those out. Until then, I'll catch you next week here on Hot Weekender.
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3: The Sunshine Motorway slowing up through Mountain Creek for the eastbound. The westbound is slowing at speed. Caloundra Road, you'll find a bit of activity around that Kawana Way Link Road roundabout and Little Mountain. It's all moving nicely though. And then on the Nicklin Way, busy traffic northbound and southbound through Warana and Bocarina. Maroochydore Road's picking up around Kunda Park and Main Street. 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
3: Hi there, Alana McIntyre here with the latest. The war in the Middle East is kicking off again. The United States has launched strikes against Iran, targeting Iranian missile and drone storage facilities, as well as coastal radar sites. The US Central Command describing today's action as a powerful response to yesterday's attack on a Singaporean ship in the Strait of Hormuz. Meantime, Donald Trump has called the United States hot while warning against communism. The US President calling the new Democratic Socialists in New York communists.
4: They want to completely destroy the traditional American way of life. Communism is very easy to sell. It destroys everything, but it's very easy. I'd be the greatest communist in history.
3: A 17-year-old has allegedly been abducted from a high school in Melbourne by another teenager. The girl was taken to hospital and a boy's been charged over the incident at Springvale South yesterday morning around 8:30 a.m. Frightening scenes for residents south of Brisbane overnight, where an armed man was shot by police in Logan. The man's been airlifted to hospital in a stable condition. A 44-year-old woman has died in a car crash north of Adelaide. Eels coach Jason Riles has saved a woman from a burning car south of Sydney. A light plane has crashed into Beijing's tallest building. And June heat records in England are being smashed for a third day in a row.
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3: The Bulldogs have defeated the Titans 30-12 on the Gold Coast. In his new role at 5'8", Stephen Crichton was the star with 4 try assists. Meantime, the Broncos have recorded their 7th straight loss, the Roosters beating them 24-18. Madge, though, is still optimistic about their season.
5: We've been through a bit in the last sort of 5 or 6 weeks. And the way I've seen the players commit over the last 3-4 weeks has been actually really good. They fought like hell tonight for each other.
3: The Hawks beat the Giants by 14 points.